0: Good morning. 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He said, when thou passest through waters, I will be with you, and through the river, they shall not overflow thee. When thou walkest through the fire, thou shalt not be burned, neither shall the flame kindle over you, because he's your God. I say to you this morning, as you go out, whatever challenge you face, God Almighty will stand in the gap for you. God will direct your footsteps. God will guide you. His word will be a lamp unto your feet. Whatever good thing you set out to do today, God will make it manifest in your life. That shall be testimonies for you in the name of Jesus. Protection of the Lord will be upon your life. In Jesus' mighty name, we have prayed.
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7: ah me Jesu
6: ohun ti owo re ti nle yi
7: what you are pursuing
6: owo re ma te
7: ah me Jesu
6: ohun ti o nbebe fun yi
7: what you are praying for
6: ohun to fe kọlọrun o se fun
7: what you truly want God to do for you
6: anu ma yanju e
7: ah me Jesu
6: mo gbadua
7: I pray
6: ebi adua re lori omo
7: your prayer request over your daughter
6: ebi adua re lori aya
7: your prayer request over your wife
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6: Yes, sir. 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
7: I've seen someone that has built a house before.
6: Tó ta gbogbo ilé tó kọ́.
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6: Anu ye ma dale.
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7: Everywhere that you driven past.
6: Oh, ni pada fe se rin be.
7: Megesu.
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7: 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I pray.
6: Loruko Oluwa Jehovah.
7: In the name of the Lord Jesus.
6: What if pe o ni landlord?
7: You have been called a landlord.
6: Oh, ni pada lo ma toro ilegbe.
7: Megesu.
6: Mo so asotele.
7: I suppressed.
6: Ogun to ma leyan jade ku oni le to gbe.
7: The battle that sent a man packing out of his own house.
6: Ogun to ma leyan jade ku oni ile to fowo ara re ko.
7: The battle that actually sent a man out of the house, he beat himself.
6: Ti o gbe
7: that is living.
6: Adele jade.
7: And in that battle he sent him.
6: Ani koko lo ori oke.

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0: war. 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

0: The children of Israelites were already singing the songs of battle. But at the end, they eventually sang the song of victory. Why they were afraid.
1: In Exodus 14:15,
0: God told Moses that
1: Moses
0: tell the children of Israelites, let them move forward. Because he is the ark that is leading.
1: He's
0: the captain that is ahead. When a man is singing songs of
1: battle,
0: it will be as though the world wants
1: to end.
0: It will be as though there's no solution anymore. When the battle gets
1: started,
0: it will be as though you are the one hated in the
1: world.
0: Like what you are passing through. Let me not deceive you.
1: But
0: the moment something gets tough, that is when
1: solution timbo.
0: You know my solution.
1: Come
0: the moment it keeps getting
1: tough, it wants to
0: have solution.
1: Lenny okuku.
0: After darkness,
1: imale
0: comes light.
1: Lenny tia wamo istwali la okupaja.
0: The moment your result light pass through that red sea.
1: What bad da kori shegun?
0: They eventually render the sons of victory.
1: Mo fe sofun oloni.
0: I want to tell you today.
1: We pay
0: that
1: iwana ninu ijiogun to da bieni pe oni jade.
0: You also in that storm of battle that is as though you not.
1: Wapada kori shegun.
0: Ah, Jesu.
1: Ikori tati wana ti wo pe o lomo yi.
0: The state you are wondering that you are barren of children.
1: Ti awon eniyan fi o se yeye yi.
0: People are mocking.
1: Ti awon ebi oko re ni awon akeru re jade
0: yi. Your husband's family are threatening to.
1: Ikori tato wa to ni se yi.
0: The state you are that you are unemployed.
1: Ah, oniyawo lomo sugbon o le se bi okunrin ni.
0: You have wife, you have your children, but you cannot perform your responsibility as a man.
1: Eyi wa mu ki ipaya ti mu o ki ibanuje bori okan e.
0: And this has gotten you to have palpitation of the heart.
1: Oga eyi ki se ope re.
0: This is not your answer.
1: Mommy wole lori oko.
0: Mommy, they said you can't get.
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1: sons. 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
1: 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Christ Apostolic Church.
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1: Fun power Sunday.
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1: Orin Isegun.
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1: Abawa fa owo Olorun sokale.
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1: Pelu orin yin.
0: With songs of praise.
1: O ma ni agbara.
0: It should be power.
1: Olorun ni ki pe wa ni.
0: God asked me to.
1: Lati ilu Ibadan.
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1: Ki o wa ko orin.
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0: Aka hallelujah.
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0: And ye just logo. Adola Lodo Friday.
1: Great day is this Friday.
0: Odo Tianyo.
1: A day that has been chosen.
0: Odo Seven.
1: A day of victory.
0: Friday.
1: Odo Friday.
0: Ni Ogoman said.
1: Battles are normally conquered the most.
0: Afi and the Michael.
1: We use and the Michael.
0: See Odo Friday.
1: As the patron of Friday.
0: Onyo Lodo.
1: He's the head of host of heaven.
0: Marun Kakao.
1: Don't think of anything.
0: Ni prophetic.
1: In prophetic.
0: Gbogbo ojo lo ni ise.
1: Every day has its own symbolism.
0: Lati Monday.
1: From Monday.
0: The Friday.
1: To Friday.
0: The Saturday.
1: Till Saturday.
0: The Sunday.
1: In fact, till Sunday.
0: Sorry, Friday.
1: Every Friday.
0: Ogun tabati ja.
1: Every battle you fight and fight that cannot be conquered.
0: Friday la mandane.
1: Friday will do conquer the fire.
0: Olo man je ki Friday yato.
1: That's why Fridays are always different.
0: So onito wo bayi.
1: So today is the time to eat.
0: Ojo isegun ni.
1: It's the day of victory.
0: Psalm 114.
1: Psalm 114.
0: Psalm 69.
1: Psalm 69.
0: Psalm 29.
1: Psalm 29.
0: La man lo leni.
1: It's what they do use today.
0: For ija.
1: For fighting.
0: Ode lolo Psalm 68.
1: I can use Psalm 68 also.
0: Fun Olorun to tu awon otaka.
1: For God that scatters the enemies.
0: Mo lu agogo.
1: I think it is well.
0: Gbogbo ayé tí ogun tó lè ń jà.
1: All of you that are under hard battle.
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0: oya dupe lowo Olorun.
1: Begin to appreciate God now.
0: Oluwo se o.
1: Thank you, Father.
0: Pe mo ri oni la.
1: That I see this day again alive.
0: Imo ta o sele
1: mi. 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
1: I can go and return.
0: Agbara re ni.
1: It's not my own power.
0: Mo ra anu gba.
1: I receive mercy.
0: De mi ja.
1: My bones are broken.
0: Mo sori re.
1: I prosper.
0: E dupe lowo e.
1: Begin to appreciate
0: him. Yi le.
1: Lord, I thank you. Lord, I thank you. Be thou exalted, Almighty God. Thank you, mighty Redeemer. Thank you, mighty God, for all your goodness and your mercy. Thank you, mighty Father, for how you have been trampled your power, how you have been trampled your goodness upon me, upon my household. Lord, we thank you.
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1: Anywhere prayer is.
0: Okay ki duro ni waju.
1: No matter can stand fire.
0: So pe eyin okay.
1: Say are you okay?
0: E si di.
1: Be approved.
0: Are you okay?
1: Are you okay?
0: E si di.
1: Be approved.
0: Eyin ogun.
1: Are you okay?
0: E wole.
1: Be approved.
0: Are you okay?
1: Are you okay?
0: E si di.
1: Be approved.
0: Eyin ogun.
1: Are you okay?
0: E wole.
1: Be approved.
0: Are you okay?
1: Are you okay?
2: Hallelujah.
3: Are you sure? No,
2: come to the next place.
3: Ogo meje.
2: Ogo. 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Ogo. Ogo. 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Ogo.
3: Ona keta.
2: Now to that side.
3: Hosanna.
2: Hosanna. Hosanna. Hosanna. Hosanna. Hosanna. Hosanna. Hosanna.
3: Ona keni iye.
2: Iye. Iye. Iye. Iye. Iye. Iye. Iye. I pray.
3: Power
2: that tell you down. Catch fire, amen. What you need to know. That there's a battle not like you to get to talk.
3: Number one.
2: Akoko. They will war against your handiwork.
3: Yes, sir. They
2: will fight your career.
3: Number two.
2: Ikeji.
3: Only money marriage as
2: you. You may not have successful marriage.
3: Marriage
2: may have issues. If there's hard battle fighting you. They will not want you to
3: talk.
2: If they don't want you to go, they target your work,
3: Melissa,
2: they scatter
3: it. You may
2: be talking about
3: wrong location.
2: Or you got the wrong location.
3: I'm not
2: asking a lot about it. You need to provide a work. That's why
3: you
2: not joke with this program. And I pray. Amen.
3: In the name of Jesus. Number three.
2: Ikata.
3: When
2: that person want to overcome anyone, they will fight your finances.
3: So my grandpa marriage you want to do that one.
2: Many people in their marriage has deleted.
3: As
2: men of our mothers, they mismarried. And that's what turned their life upside down. Today, amen, you are delivered. Amen.
3: In the name of
2: Jesus.
3: So tell me about call it to sinu.
2: After attacking your finances.
3: Then you about jagbara.
2: Are you able to fight?
3: Wa wa lo sibi alafia.
2: Do not touch your health.
3: Wa lo bu yo wole alafia.
2: They will place the hand upon
3: so
2: your
3: there's got to be part of healing.
2: Agbara was on your sake alone.
3: Tonight's vigil.
2: That leg in Jesus.
3: Abalege.
2: Thank you Jesus.
3: Arogodi abalezi. La go meje aro.
2: By 7 a.m.
3: Gbogbo a ma pade.
2: The whole meeting.
3: Ni fagba.
2: At fagba.
3: It's a very short meeting.
2: Ipade yo ni.
3: Be ni bo se ngbo mi ni ko gbera.
2: At your heavy level.
3: Pade mi ni
2: I have work at Abuja.
3: Oh my God.
2: In fact, it's really pushing me. The people have been shaking a lot.
3: Sorry,
2: they took the fruit from them. They took good things from them. Some only look okay without, but they are weeping with it. I pray. Amen. Weep no more. Everyone that bring weeping your way, back to send. Amen.
3: In the name of Jesus.
2: Amen. When battle is not
3: conquered,
2: they will not attack your children.
3: You will
2: be fighting battle by your children.
3: Amen.
2: Every battle by your children.
3: Come out.
2: Amen. The Lord bury them.
3: Come out.
2: Amen.
3: Come out.
2: Amen.
3: Come out.
2: Amen.
3: So it becomes Ben alone.
2: There's the place in God.
3: When be alafia.
2: God, the place
3: only
2: of peace. My peace do I give unto you.
3: Say,
2: not as the world give it.
3: Si
2: that they
3: paya.
2: Take it back.
3: Oh, balafia.
2: Amen. You see peace.
3: Oh, balafia. Oh, balafia. So it becomes to Obawa.
2: Anywhere you are.
3: Ni alay.
2: This night.
3: Gariki area one.
2: Gariki area one.
3: Ni Abuja.
2: At Abuja.
3: That's my
2: quad. That's where we are meeting.
0: Months ago. Opade wala roi. Ni lolo bastu.
2: Lolo bastu.
0: Fagba.
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0: Ko sile ko ti o le
1: si. 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
0: To iba saladua.
1: And you are not to pray for blessing.
0: Won mi o.
1: Surely they will check you.
0: Acts chapter 12.
1: Ika won tori kejila.
0: Awon men.
1: The disciples.
0: Born again ni
1: won. They were born again now.
0: Sibe.
1: Yet.
0: Won mu Jacob.
1: Jacob was arrested.
0: Arakunrin Johannu.
1: The brother of John.
0: Won pa.
1: They beheaded him.
0: Tori church dake.
1: Because the church kept silent.
0: Won lo mu Peteru.
1: They now arrested Peter too.
0: Won ti mo tu. Ijo wa gbadua. 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
0: Sori oro Olorun to ba ti mo.
1: The word of God that you know.
0: Ti o ba ti gbe wonu adua.
1: I cannot lead you to prayer.
0: Ere mode.
1: You are just doing that.
0: Aya na kasa. Ogo jojo.
1: 20 years.
0: Ni Jesus fin da lo. Pelu Bible. Pelu Jesus.
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0: Oro Olorun ta mo.
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1: That I'm not like a friend to me.
0: Oluwa. E fi kutu asiri.
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0: Any semi.
1: That has been afflicting
0: me. Don semi ore mi.
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0: E fi kutu asiri.
1: That has been
0: afflicting me. E fi kutu asiri.
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0: afflicting me. 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
0: yoko.
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0: Ikuma kwa wan. 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Offer my bow. And now what's okay?
1: Lift up your hands.
0: And so kwa gudo farakwa man.
1: Every hidden battle.
0: Oh my God.
1: Every hidden battle. 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
0: For jade lara mi. Ogudo pa mi die die. Iyan na pe ogun adaka.
1: That is called silent killer battles.
0: Me na la bi ado yesterday. Awon kan gbo mi.
1: So by hearing me.
0: Ogun yen lo nba won ja.
1: That is battle fight.
0: Sorry weekend.
1: This weekend.
0: Adu akonbele ni.
1: We are just going to pray.
0: Iwo gan mo lara.
1: You too will know your battle.
0: Pe asegun fun e.
1: That I will give you.
0: Wa ni baba bi mo se n gbadu.
1: Seven others are praying.
0: Ogun adaka pa ni lara. Inele.
1: If you are under oppression,
0: tabi suffering,
1: or you are suffering,
0: in second bauja,
1: there is poverty fighting you.
0: Oh, my friend,
1: and you know it.
0: Oh, la kaka,
1: you are laboring.
0: Oh, rinkafi,
1: but you have nothing to show.
0: In can le fun,
1: things are getting harder for you.
0: Oh, yes,
1: you are seeing disgrace.
0: La ni ato ya kuti ya ye
1: ye. You are supposed to be celebrated.
0: Oh, my friend.
1: You yourself know.
0: Gbogbo nkan re to ba nbo.
1: Every good thing coming your way.
0: O mo wa delay.
1: Something used to delay them.
0: O gbo mi bayi.
1: You are hearing me now.
0: I second see.
1: There's a sickness in you.
0: O mo pe.
1: You know.
0: Togun kan ba lo.
1: That there's a battle.
0: A tu pada.
1: That keeps recurring.
0: Won ti se nkan kan sori oruko.
1: There's something done on your name.
0: Ti o je ko lo waju.
1: That make you not to move forward.
0: Mo fe lu agogo.
1: I want to give you the bell now.
0: Rabada basa.
1: Name of Jesus.
0: Re ne mere
1: be. Oh yes Lord.
0: Yaraba sada.
1: Yes Father.
0: Ifo so pa won leye. Bank on ya.
1: This
0: fight is for you. In the name of Jesus. Laptop ni lo. 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
0: Oga,
1: brother,
0: o si to
3: le soro pupo lori
0: eri. I couldn't talk much on that testimony.
3: I have to keep quiet.
0: Mo ko daka ni.
3: Is God in action?
0: Sori Olorun lo sise.
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0: I know the God that called me.
3: Aso ni doloro ni.
0: He makes people to be rich.
3: Mi o ni peju adua meta pele.
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3: E gba pelu ibi.
0: Pray them with holy anger.
3: Prayer number 1.
0: Adura koko.
3: Olorun ori oke o.
0: God of mighty of glory.
3: Pelu gbogbo agbara re.
0: With all your power.
3: Eyi tan mi pada
0: sile. Change my story for better.
3: Eyi pada.
0: Change my story for better.
3: Eyi pada.
0: Change my story for better.
3: Number 2.
0: Adura ke
3: to bank by leg.
0: As I pray this one.
3: Go serious pelu.
0: Very serious with it.
3: My God.
0: You will shout.
3: Oluwa.
0: Oh Lord.
3: E yo oruko mi ku laarin awon olosi agbaye.
0: Remove my name from among the debtors in life.
3: Register mi saarin awon Olorun.
0: Register me among the wealthy.
3: E je ki sele ko sele.
0: Let there be an occurrence.
3: Jo gbe mi dide.
0: That we elevate me
3: sele.
0: An occurrence.
3: Jo gbe mi dide.
0: That we lift you up.
3: E jo sele.
0: Let it happen.
3: Adura meji la kanpo yen o.
0: That is too bad. Abuja lama Abuja wa. That's where we are.
3: Apade lale.
0: We are meeting tonight.
3: Ni Abuja.
0: At Abuja.
3: Ororo ndo de yin o.
0: Your oil is waiting for
3: people to come there. Tonight.
0: Yeah, ma gba tin lale.
3: Gbogbo eyan kokan
0: na. Everybody will get out tonight.
3: Yo da fun you. E ja lo da ore ma
0: je. Give a government
3: us. Fun ni akano.
0: 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Ojo Sam Ambaloju Jesu is the name of that account. 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
5: God bless this God.
4: Era anu
5: go to bless
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4: 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To iti ko je remode.
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4: to. Atuwa lo re to lola.
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1: Taken a pace by Ismaila Sarr! Ah, it's a gorgeous goal! Splendidly taken by Ismaila Sarr! Another who right now is living his best life!
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0: Guy, my head, oh.
1: Oga landlord, why you dey shake like ceiling fan?
0: Eh?
1: My village people don't come again, oh.
0: Ah, this one with your body hot so? You don't do test?
1: Yes, see result, oh.
2: Oga landlord,
1: no be your village people, oh. Na malaria. You need Luta. Luta na better medicine. We dey knock down malaria. Oya see am. Take am.
0: Hey, thank you, Oga Luta. I don't dey can't pay.
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5: Relationships shouldn't be this stressful.
6: Opoku.
7: Mommy.
6: I told you that don't call me mommy. Call me sweetheart.
7: Sweetheart.
6: Stop it. How are you?
7: I'm fine.
6: Are you okay?
7: Yes, I'm okay.
6: Yesterday you sleep well.
7: Mommy, I'm too much.
6: I said talk to the phone. You sleep well?
7: Yes, I sleep well.
6: Okay. Do you dream on me?
7: Yes,
6: I said, do you dream on me?
7: Yes, I dream on you.
6: Doctor, are you sure? Okay. Opoku, I love you so much. Hey, doctor, talk to the call. I love you so much.
7: I love you too.
6: Opoku, I want you to do a video call.
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0: Good morning, welcome. The Friday edition of the program Sport Tracker is coming through to you live from the studio of Diamond FM. The World Cup will be coming to an end this weekend, starting with a third place match on Saturday. It will be England against France. And according to the manager, Thomas Tuchel, no one wants to play the third place. No one wants to be involved in the tie, especially given the emotion and given, the effort, the energy, the intention that would have been put so much into that semi-final. But even if they don't want to be involved, they have to, to fulfill all righteousness, be involved in that third place match. And for Kylian Mbappe, no greater motivation than trying to finish as not just the highest goal scorer of this World Cup, but also, of course, cementing history as the outright highest goal scorer at the World Cup complete. Let's not also forget that Mbappe would be gunning again to win the best player at this competition. There's so much at stake for individual performances and reward that you can't blame players like Kylian Mbappe if they want to put so much effort into that game on Saturday. The final, by the way, is Spain against Argentina. Everyone is looking forward to that final. And we have an update on the match officials who will be officiating that tie. And Donald Trump, he saved the last for the best. He will be in that final. His presence, of course, will grace that event. And we're hearing that President Donald Trump will be handing down the trophy to whoever will win that final. Will it be Spain? Will it be Argentina? Will it be Lamine Yamal? Will it be Lionel Messi? Adetula Adeolu has joined me on today's edition of the program, as usual. Good morning to you, Tula. Yeah. I am excited. I am grateful for your life. And I'm thankful that you're here with me today. Yeah. How are you doing today, man?
1: Yeah, top of the morning to you and to us pullovers out there. Thank you very much for joining us. It's going to be a packed weekend with the World Cup final and third place for a match. I think the third place match should be given to the likes of Kante to start. And the scene if it's fitting not. Players who have never featured in this tournament to play it with pride. Ivan Toni, Watkins, alongside with the likes of Cherki in France, to just play for pride. Nothing more. A win is a win. A lose is a lose.
0: And that's what we've normally witnessed, of course, in that third place match, because the sides who eventually don't win the semi-final give the opportunity now to the players. It's almost like the third game at the group stage of a major competition, that final group stage match.
1: Yeah.
0: Everyone, of course, has the opportunity, especially if they have qualified, to then rotate and test more. But for a player like Kylian Mbappe, he wants to break records. Apart from being the highest goal scorer at this tournament, he also, of course, wants to be the outright most, highest scoring player at the World Cup ever. So he'll be gunning for a couple of personal glory in that. Knowing again that maybe Spain could do him a favor and limit Lionel Messi in that final. So if you're Mbappe, you want to play, you want to start. If you're Didier Deschamps, you also want to end on a winning note. As the French national team, as a bid farewell, and we welcome Zinedine Zidane. What are your thoughts on England? What will be their motivation for this third place match?
1: I think the motivation for the English side is that to hold on to the fact that it's been a journey so far since Thomas Tuchel joined, and it's been a reflection that the room is not built in a day. It has to come with a systematic approach. And at the same time, losing against the Argentines shows how bad they are in terms of creativity. So maybe when they face the France side, they won't sit back too much. They have to exploit.
0: No, right.
1: Because there's nothing to lose.
0: Talking about creativity, we do know that Thomas Tuchel is the one that will continue as the head coach, the manager of the England national team.
1: If he's going to
0: do well.
1: There
0: were some reports that had indicated or had pushed that Tuchel should not continue. But the English FA have openly backed him and saying he will continue. The man talked about the England DNA being responsible for their failure to get past Argentina in that game, 2 days ago, despite the fact they took the lead. And when he talks about the English DNA, the England DNA, everyone begins to wonder, what's he talking about? This is the man who said that there's no curse. We do know that England have only been, to that one triumph in 1966. Mm. And ever since then, they've not even been to a final of a major, of the World Cup.
1: Yeah.
0: And now he's talking about the DNA being involved. What is the DNA of the England national team that has affected England, that has limited them? Is it that DNA that made them panic and then of course relinquished the lead to Argentina. Someone said even with the DNA, you were brought in with this solitary job under Gareth Southgate. They knew about the DNA, but it was about getting past that hurdle, that mental block, to know you can win that final, to know you can get past the semi-final of the World Cup.
1: Yes.
0: And so you're there to be an upgrade on a man like Southgate, but you're there now. Some say it's an excuse to say England DNA is the reason why England did not qualify for the final at the expense of Argentina.
1: Well, we can say it's the DNA. Maybe it's just tactical decision from the manager.
0: Maybe.
1: Because if it were to be a Southgate at the other side, who was very, very close, he was more closer.
0: Southgate was close, man.
1: And people said he wasn't good enough tactically. And same with Tuchel yesterday, a few days ago.
0: Yeah.
1: They felt he wasn't good tactically.
0: But some say Tuchel has tried, first attempt. You've had the job probably 1 year. And your first tournament, you got to the semi-final of a major competition, the World Cup. Now, this is a sign that if you give Thomas Tuchel another 2 or 3 or 4 years, in fact, the next World Cup, Tuchel will be winning it. I beg to disagree, though. What are your thoughts there?
1: I think it's going to it's going to be a tough one, because personally, I believe that maybe if he goes for Euros, let's see what he's going to do in Euros first. And before we say, maybe he's a good manager, because the Euros is closer.
0: Yeah.
1: The last time it was in 2024.
0: Yeah.
1: And England got to the final and lost to Spain. Maybe it's going to happen again. England gets to the final and win.
0: More update. A jersey won now by football giant Pelé in the first World Cup final ever won by Brazil has now been sold for guess how much? $4.9 million at a US auction on Thursday.
1: Whoa.
0: The Brazilian attacker, nicknamed the King, Pelé, by the way, was 17 when he scored 2 goals in his country's 5-2 victory over host country, Sweden, in 1958. The blue shirt became the second most expensive jersey sold at auction after an anonymous buyer beat out 4 other bidders at Sotheby's in New York.
1: Wow.
0: The record of $9.3 million is for a jersey won by Argentina star Maradona during the legendary quarterfinal clash with England in the 1986 Mexico World Cup. Argentina won that match 2-1 thanks to 2 Maradona goals, including the one we call the Hand of God. I remember, of course, that Zlatan Ibrahimovic said Argentina saw the Hand of God with Maradona in 1986. They will see the leg of God in 2026, and they saw that in the hands or in the leg of Lionel Messi.
1: Yeah.
0: So the update, Pelé's jersey, by the way, the first one that woke up now, is now the second, highest grossing jersey to be sold at an auction. There's more now update from the World Cup. FIFA's appointed Slovenian referee Slavko Vincic to officiate the 2026 FIFA World Cup final between Spain and Argentina. Vincic will be assisted by fellow Slovenians Tomas Klančić and Andreas Kovacic as first and second assistant referees, respectively. Jordan's Adem Makbule has also been named fourth official, while Mohamed Al Khalaf will serve as reserve assistant referee. The final will be played at the 80,663 capacity New York, New Jersey Stadium in the USA. Spain booked their place in the final after beating France 2-0 and Argentina coming from behind to beat England 2-1. The match will be the 104th and the final fixture of the expanded 48-team FIFA World Cup, with winners crowned world champions. Don't forget that already Gianni Infantino, the FIFA president, is making plans to expand this World Cup from 48 to 64. But this particular referee that will be in charge from, of course, Slovenia, Slavko Vincic, we saw the video. It was quite an emotional one when they were announced by Kalina as the match officials for the final. Very emotional for him. This man was in charge when Saudi Arabia beat Argentina at the last World Cup. This man with Spain have never lost a game when Slavko Vincic has been the one as the center of proceeding. Hey, is Spain, or of course, is FIFA trying to favor Spain? Already some theories out that they don't want Lionel Messi to win it again. But Messi and co don't care. They have told us, even after the win against England, every match, every game at this World Cup, we have had to show you that nothing has been given to us free of charge. We have fought our way. Let us even imagine Egypt was a fixed game. Let's imagine Switzerland was a fixed game. England, not a fixed game. They would never give it to you. In fact, they are hurt right now. They are calling on FIFA to punish Argentina after that political banner over Falkland was, you know, carried around and displayed after Argentina's win over England. So you see, Argentina have never had it easy at this World Cup. So looking forward to that final, man.
1: Well, this is one of the best referees so far. It's when I officiated the match between Chelsea and Paris Saint-Germain. The Benfica against Real Madrid.
0: Okay.
1: Top matches there, but Chelsea-Barcelona.
0: All right.
1: Last season. And also, I think in this World Cup, Morocco against Brazil.
0: All right.
1: Was there.
0: All right.
1: And Colombia against one of the matches of Colombia, Ecuador. Yes, Ecuador game. So
0: okay.
1: He has done so well at the biggest stage.
0: All right.
1: And it's not the kind of manager that dish out record.
0: Okay.
1: But at the same time,
0: so we'll see a
1: when
0: clean
1: you misbehave,
0: walk up.
1: He gives that record.
0: We will see a clean World Cup at least. But some people, in fact, the England fans point to the Argentines. They said they were really nasty at them. Really, the fouls everywhere from the Argentines. Within the first 5 minutes of that game, Argentines already had smacked England players on the head, you know, on the shin. And people believe that Spain will get similar treatment in the final. Rodri already complained about Lamine Yamal not being properly protected by the referee in the match against France there. And now they think that they're going to face a similar fate by the Argentines, especially with Lamine Yamal in that final. They are afraid and they want a referee to protect them, the Spain side.
1: I think Lamine Yamal,
0: Argentines a dirty, nasty playing side.
1: They are not a dirty, nasty side.
0: Yeah.
1: They are brothers.
0: They are brothers.
1: They play as a brother team, brotherhood team. You know, sometimes...
0: So they can be quite rough at times.
1: Yes, they can be quite rough.
0: Quite aggressive.
1: And that's the level of the game. When they want you to be rough, they bring it to you. But they want to be clean, they hold on to the ball.
0: Bring that South American style.
1: Yeah. So, and the most important thing that we've learned so far is most teams that face them in this tournament, anytime they take the lead, they start back. But that's not the... If you do that, you open Argentina up to just come after you.
0: If we sit back, taking the lead.
1: And when you look at the kind of players they had, the likes of Enzo, McAllister, Romero, Lisandro Martinez, the first 15 minutes, 30 minutes, anytime the tackles goes against them or for them,
0: all right,
1: they rise up to the occasion.
0: Somebody sent me a message already, Tula. It says Alexis McAllister to score in that final. He missed two, hit the bar, hit the post. He's going to now score one in that final.
1: You can never say never.
0: They believe it will be Argentina to win that final over Spain.
1: You can never say never when it comes to the Randela game of football because it's unpredictable. But when it comes to the Spanish side, you have to respect them so far.
0: Another man, by the way, is pointing something out to me. The moment the Ballon d'Or official account announced that footballers who do not play in Europe can win the Ballon d'Or, the man says another theory is out. They started to push Lionel Messi again. They want to give him the Ballon d'Or. The man says, 2010, Schneider won the Champions League. Iniesta won the World Cup, but they gave Messi Ballon d'Or because he scored the most goals. They said 2011, Ronaldo scored more goals than Messi. But this time, Messi won the Ballon d'Or because Champions League, they say, is more important. They shifted the goalposts. The man answered in 2012 again, Ronaldo won more trophies than Messi. But the rule then changed again because Lionel Messi did not win the trophies compared to Ronaldo, and Lionel Messi won the Ballon d'Or because he scored more goals. The man said 2019, Mohamed Salah, Virgil van Dijk, amazing Champions League season. Alisson Becker win the Champions League and Copa America. But who did they give? Lionel Messi, because he scored the most goal. They changed the rule again. He said the rule was changed again in 2021. Lewandowski scored. He led in terms of goals.
1: Yeah.
0: And they said they gave it to Lionel Messi because Lionel Messi won the Copa America. The man now says 2023. The World Cup again was not important in 2010, but suddenly it became important in 2023 instead of Haaland, who won both the Premier League and the Champions League. Guess who they gave? Lionel Messi.
1: Yeah.
0: He said, don't worry. Lionel Messi is not in Europe, Papi. He will win this Champions League. He will win Ballon d'Or again.
1: You know, this
0: man is angry.
1: Sometimes when I look at this rule being changed, I feel so disappointed that why not keep the standard so real that people will enjoy what it takes to vote, what it takes to see the winner.
0: It's the people who vote who decide. Those who vote, they are the ones who change. Now, it's as simple as that.
1: Now, if after this World Cup,
0: yes,
1: in the next 4 years, if another player who does not play in Europe, maybe the best player is coming from Africa,
0: yeah,
1: they will change the rules again.
0: It's like, you know, when the match, even the matches at this World Cup, the match is done. It's time to give the man of the match award.
1: Mm.
0: And then they bring player out because he's popular.
1: Mm.
0: I've seen Lamine Yamal giving man of the match award, and I'm asking,
1: when Rudy had a good game.
0: So it's almost as though it's,
1: when Poro had a good game.
0: It's a popular, easy choice to make.
1: Yeah.
0: You just go for the player in there. I think grace is grace.
1: I think maybe just maybe based on the cloud, because there are some games, even the last game.
0: Yes.
1: I felt Enzo deserved, Fernandez deserved the best player of that particular time because he brought them back to the game. But it's Lionel Messi.
0: Let's go now back to the World Cup. United States President Donald Trump, he will attend Sunday's World Cup final between Spain and Argentina. He saved his first appearance at the World Cup for the last there, the grand finale. We're also hearing that Donald Trump will be lifting and giving the trophy to the team that wins this World Cup. It's not happened before. It's the first time the hosting nation, will be doing this. But no problem. Donald Trump, of course, will be there in that final extra security there. So, guys, we'll be giving you more update on the World Cup. But right now, let's give you update on Michael Olise. Ladies and gentlemen, Michael Olise to Real Madrid is not dead. That is the report we're getting today. Michael Olise has told Dayo Upamecano, his senior brother at Bayern Munich, that he's open now to leaving because he feels he wants to realize a dream. A dream now to do and to become the best of the best. He feels he can only achieve that at Real Madrid. He's also spoken with Mbappe. He has spoken with Tchouaméni. The player has decided. He has informed his entourage. He has told his French teammate. Real Madrid are also aware of his determination. Madrid now will go all in for him after the World Cup. And as we all know, Florentino Perez is a huge fan. The club seriously wants to make the deal happen. Let us keep an eye now on Michael Olise to Real Madrid.
1: It can happen. That's what I believe, because everyone has a price.
0: Mm.
1: And it depends on what Bayern Munich and Real Madrid will decide to do.
0: Mm.
1: I feel like if I were to be Bayern Munich, I would do a swap deal.
0: You take somebody from them?
1: Yeah.
0: Is that Master Tuano or Brahim Diaz?
1: Maybe anyone.
0: All
1: just
0: right.
1: to make it lesser, just to make the market more favorable to him.
0: It's just painful that whoever you take from Real Madrid now will never be up to that standard of Michael Olise.
1: But
0: the one that he has set at Bayern from last season and the previous season.
1: But it's at least it might fit in a little bit.
0: He will try.
1: Because if I look at it, Diaz is already, Luis Diaz already at the left wing already. So
0: I already have Saibari also.
1: Saibari
0: who
1: joins,
0: can play that way and also meet in the middle.
1: So I feel like you just think out within himself, what can we take from Real Madrid?
0: All right.
1: I will take Valverde.
0: Because engine room.
1: If you do Valverde in Bayern Munich, alongside with Kimmich, it's a good one.
0: It's a good one.
1: Or Pavlovic.
0: It's a good one. But you have Pavlovic. Mm. You don't want to unsettle that partnership.
1: No,
0: Pavlovic.
1: Goreska
0: is going.
1: So if it's going to be Pavlovic, Goreska, Pavlovic,
0: Kimmich, it's always been that partnership.
1: Yeah.
0: Pavlovic, Kimmich.
1: Maybe Kimmich goes to the right back this time around.
0: We will kill him at right back. Please put him back in the midfield. But I love this permutation. I mean, if I'm Bayern Munich, I do 150 million euros and I take one player from Real Madrid, I think it's outstanding. But the problem is, if whoever you want to sign, that you know, as an attacker for Bayern Munich, you know now that people know that you have the money, you have the funds in there. Marcus Rashford, quick confirmation, is not going to Fenerbahce. All the report yesterday was Fenerbahce were interested and they made an offer. It's not happening.
1: All right.
0: But we know that Marcus Rashford had a £40 million exit clause, but expired. Yeah, it expired July 15th. Well, July 17th. So whoever is going to sign Marcus Rashford right now will have to negotiate on Manchester United's terms moving forward. 28 years of age, man. So he has now rejected lucrative options, according to the report there. But United are expecting approaches. Once they're done with the World Cup, he will rest. If no approach by then, he will rest more and then rejoin United and train with them pre-season into the new season. Dominic Szoboszlai has agreed a new five-year deal at Liverpool, valid until June 2031. He believes, of course, in the project under Andoni Iraola. Yeah. Is this the smart move from Szoboszlai? Could he have done better? Mm-hmm. Is Liverpool now no longer going to be the force that we used to reckon with in Premier League football? Is he a bigger player than Liverpool? Should he have been thinking about options? This is a man, he has won the league with Liverpool, but he wants to go out to win the Champions League. So people believe that Szoboszlai is one of the best midfielders in the world, and he will not be able to realize the full potential of being the best midfielder if he remains at Liverpool. What are your thoughts, man?
1: Well, maybe he needs someone to raise the bar. I'll not start with him.
0: All right.
1: Because when you look at Liverpool currently, the kind of players they have, you look at the Salah is out of that team.
0: All right.
1: Apart from Salah in that front line, Isak is part of the team now. AKTK is not fit enough. It's a new manager, a new system. Jackie joined the new defender. So I think they still need a mannequin signing,
0: All right. To release the bar. Signing.
1: Yeah.
0: Not bad.
1: So, and if you have the Marquis signing, that will help because of Szoboszlai being reckoned with. Because the way it is now, you feel like he can't do it alone. He was the one running the race. He was the one taking the chances. He was the one scoring the spot kick, the free kick and everything.
0: So he needs other players now to step up.
1: So if he's going to need that, they need a marquee signing.
0: Let's bring in my favorite striker, talking about Liam Delap. Former Super Eagles striker Yakubu Aigbeni, he has now expressed mixed feelings, stating that Liam Delap is not a bad player for Everton to bring in. I won't lie to you, he's the sort of signing that Everton should be involved in and not up.

0: that, but
1: All right.
0: Meha joining, one or two players joining Chelsea.
1: Yeah.
0: Maybe the best option is for him to leave.
1: It's to leave. No space for him.
0: Because these players that are joining, they are very clinical and very good in the front of goal.
1: Former Leicester City and England striker Jamie Vardy. He has now revealed in the podcast that Kelechi Iheanacho and Wilfred Ndidi made use of Juju Krum to overcome their injuries during their time at the Foxes there. The 39-year-old was a teammate of both players at Leicester City from 2017 to 2024, and the club won the Community Shield and the FA Cup within that period. Let us listen to that conversation, Jamie Vardy and his and the fellow podcasters.
2: It's the Juju Krum.
3: Was it Wilf and Kells, huh?
2: Wilf and Kells.
4: Tell me about the Juju.
2: Honestly,
4: they don't sell that in Boots, do they?
2: No, no, no. Okay. No. They used to get injured. Just little knocks.
4: Yeah.
2: Go back to Nigeria for like one day. literally. Come back. Got a nice big tub of Juju cream. And that was the only thing that the masseuses were allowed to massage on the injured area.
4: Wow.
2: And they used to tell us it had come from the Nigerian witch doctors.
3: But it actually helped, though.
2: No, yeah.
3: It actually really helped.
4: The thing is, though...
1: You heard now? They said it really helps. It really helps, man. That was Thomas Fuchs in the background saying it helps. Because these guys would always get fit on time.
0: You know what?
1: Maybe they were joking with them. They were joking.
0: What I believe is... Our products in Africa.
1: Yes, now
0: the roadside products, the grassroots products.
1: The effect.
0: They are the best product for the skin in terms of maybe injuries or
1: Brazilians
0: bruises.
1: Would have injury. They would go back to their country.
0: Yes.
1: To meet their special doctors.
0: Yes.
1: Who will pack them up and get them ready. That's, if European doctors tell you 3 months, they will do within 1 month.
0: Yeah, in that's Brazil. It. Because the way we don't celebrate what we have.
1: Yeah.
0: And that's why they feel like it's a voodoo.
1: Don't mind if they're calling it juju. Maybe na bumiki na. Even Karigo.
0: Nobody knows.
1: Maybe na karaole like this they use for
0: nobody
1: their
0: knows.
1: Karaole bam.
0: Nobody knows. So they feel like this thing is not part of what we use here. And they feel like they are used to the spray.
1: You think it's juju?
0: If they give you correct hot water and one or two things joint leg.
1: If
0: the leg no hard.
1: If
0: no,
1: they see juju, they go away to the party.
0: If they juju, knock them.
1: All right, so ladies and gentlemen, that's the update to give to us. Let's give you more update on the Falconet. They have now commenced camping in Abuja ahead of the 2026 FIFA Under 20 Women's World Cup. A total of 28 players have been invited, 16 of them already in camp as preparations gather momentum for the global showpiece there. The technical body headed by coach Moses Adugu has immediately swung into action with intensive training aimed, of course, at fine-tuning the squad for what promises to be another memorable campaign on the world stage. The Falconers secured qualification for the World Cup after an impressive qualifying campaign with a 5-0 aggregate spanking of Rwanda in the second round before edging Senegal 3-2 on aggregate in the penultimate round. They sealed their ticket to Poland with a 3-2 aggregate win over Malawi in the final qualifying round. And Nigeria remains one of the most successful teams in the tournament history, having finished as runners-up in 2010 and 2014, while also reaching the semifinals in 2012. Talking about somebody who was a part of, the Falconets, the one in 2014 also, Shakirat Moshood, from Kwara State, she has now completed a move to Portuguese side SCU Terence. She signed a 2-year contract, 18 years of age, attacking midfielder. From a former Nigerian Women's Football League champions, Bayelsa Queens, where she established herself as one of the country's brightest young talent. So she's going direct now, to Europe, to Portugal. Not bad for the young lady, Shakirat Moshood. She, in 2014, she did well.
0: Yeah,
1: the under-17 women.
0: She scored like four goals in a game.
1: She got four goals, man. There, yeah. I think she was second highest goal scorer at that tournament. She then, of course, captained the side the following year, the under-17s, and then now made the upgrade to the under-20s. By the way, the Falconers, they're helping them qualify, for the major competition. And now she's going now to the Portuguese side, SCU Terence. They're also a side that have emerged now from the shadows of the more illustrious name, women football in Portugal. And they are also holding their own. They won 3 trophies last season, according to the report there. So not a bad move for her. She'll be in the Champions League also, according to the report.
0: Yeah.
1: The Women's Champions League.
0: I'm happy for her. a young lady who

0: is doing well for herself this time around.
1: Yeah.
0: And that's why I was more concerned about the transition from the under 17 down to the under 20 and how to follow these ladies up.
1: All right.
0: We have crop of talent in the under 17, under 20.
1: Talent now water.
0: And we they need all these ladies to play at the highest level. So they need to go out.
1: All right.
0: Maybe if they can't go out, international friendlies at this stage will help these young ladies to get better.
1: Before we leave the local scene and back to Europe now, talking about transfer stories, the Bayelsa State government yesterday unveiled experienced football coach Abdul Mikaiba. A couple of days back, we reported right here on Sport Track and also on Sport Yam that Bayelsa United relegated from the NPFL. We're looking forward to unveiling their new coach. Abdul Mikaiba is the one. He's the new technical advisor of Bayelsa United, charging him now to guide the club back to the Nigerian Premier Football League, the NPFL, for next season. The unveiling was performed by the Deputy Governor of Bayelsa State, Dr. Peter Akpe, who said Governor Duye Diri had directed the newly inaugurated interim management board led by Dr. Peter Singabele to ensure the club secured immediate promotion to the top flight. Let's listen now to Abdul Mikaiba and also officials from the Bayelsa State government.
2: I have done this job so many times for so many different clubs. I think I'm the first coach to promote an Abuja-based team to the Premier League in 2008, FC Abuja. I did it last two seasons with Wiki Torres. I have worked in so many capacities at the national team level. At present, I am the coach of the national under 20 team, which we are preparing for our WAFU B competition that will start on the 26th of and
1: the So, of course, that is just
0: two
1: a bit
0: jobs
1: of course,
0: at the same time.
1: Two jobs. Are you afraid for him?
0: I'm afraid for him. I'm afraid, and that's why we have issues with our crop of talent. We've never produced players since we have play managers taking two jobs at the same time. Because in a situation where you're managing one club, you want to perform at the highest level, how will you scout for the next Osimhen, for the next Jeje Okocha, for the next player that we will be working with?
1: I want to also listen now to the Deputy Governor of Bayelsa State, Dr. Peter Akpe. This is what he had to say.
3: It will make this thing easier. We should get to a point where we are so advertised as sports and sporting events such that government sponsorship will be out of it. I will be happy to see Bayelsa United having 60-70% of indigenous. That is when you have developed the sports. So as you get this charge, take that home and take that as part of your responsibility.
1: So they told the coach right now that you need to, you know, help this side now gain instant promotion back to the NPFL. But you must do this by having 60-70% of the players sourced from within Bayelsa State, according to him, to promote local talent and football development. They made the task even more difficult for him.
0: Be expecting more Bayelsa United team players in the other 20.
1: Then you can mandate him. You can mandate the coach to give you, you know, instant promotion to the NPFL.
0: Because
1: they still be telling him how he's going to go about it. If you give him, you know, the charge, get me this particular ticket, then you should let him go about it his own way.
0: Yeah.
1: When he fails, you can then come for his head. But now you're already limiting him. If the man tells you, oh, this is the reason why I didn't get my NPFL promotion, because you told me 60 to 70% of the players must be from the domestic scene.
0: You know,
1: what is the data to show us that the talent is there in Bayelsa compared to the other places to give him that promotion?
0: What I expected the governor to do, I'm not thinking for him, but I felt like he should have set up an academy for the Bayelsa United that we want you to oversee the next set of talent from Bayelsa United Academy.
1: See,
0: players between the under 17 to 20.
1: They told them, all of them, these NPFL clubs, you
0: have
1: must
0: an academy.
1: Have your youth team.
0: Yes.
1: You not just youth team. You must even have down to under 10.
0: Yes.
1: All these clubs are supposed to have them.
0: So,
1: where you be involved in your regional leagues, left,
0: now,
1: right, center. But did the clubs listen? None of them listened.
0: For example,
1: if they even gave them free slot in the NLO, they began to sell this free slot. Now all of a sudden, you come back now, you appoint coach. You're not telling coach that coach has to go and bring 70% from the domain, I mean from within Bayelsa. How do you want him to do magic? our clubs like this now?
0: You know, for example, now the Premier League, the La Liga team, they are out. Some of them are having the World Cup games.
1: Yeah.
0: Now, few of them are back to the training ground for preparation for the next season.
1: Yeah.
0: If you watch the preparation for the next season, you see crop of young players under 17, under 18
1: but
0: players
1: now,
0: training with the first team.
1: So if you give the coach the mandate, like yeah. Abdul Mekaiba, yeah. Oh, he says, oh, we have under 17, we have under 10, no problem.
0: And so we carry from we'll miss them.
1: Enna.
0: And that's how the team gets better.
1: In fact, that will be the nucleus of the team.
0: So
1: but now you don't have any youth team.
0: It's more, sometimes when I look at some teams in NPFL, they don't know that they are using, you can easily make money from your youth team, but you have a transfer deal from one club to another because you feel like, well, we want to sign this player from
1: no, Chula. They will not do it.
0: They will not do it.
1: And it's another source of income. Do you know that if we had, if every NPFL club, 20 of them, had fully functional operational youth team,
0: 25 players maximum.
1: Easy, do you know it would be easy for even the under 17 handlers, under 20 handlers?
0: Yeah.
1: You don't need to stress yourself.
0: Yes.
1: You would just go around with your scout,
0: yeah,
1: picking the best from this.
0: That's
1: team.
0: How they do
1: and
0: it.
1: Go ahead, basically do
0: that's how they do
1: now.
0: It in England, in Spain. They will check the under 17 league.
1: Yeah.
0: They pick the best out of the best. The likes of Munga Rogers, Noni Madueke,
1: Jude
0: Bellingham, they've all played together.
1: Later, somebody will be angry 17. That we are carrying 25-year-old as under 17.
0: It's very
1: how
0: funny.
1: How will I go carry as under 17? So where people are supposed to do the job, but don't
0: we
1: the
0: want
1: job.
0: To boycott the that's why I said the level at which JJ Okocha was when he was being scouted, Kanumaku, when they were being scouted, they were raw.
1: Your sister is ready, world record holder, Oluwa Tobiloba Motion. She has now arrived at Team Nigeria's training camp in Aberdeen, Scotland, as preparations intensify for the 2026 Commonwealth Games in Glasgow. Oh, they're delicious. She so much loves Aberdeen. You mentioned Scotland, Aberdeen, Glasgow. She's losing her mind. She wants to go there. May God bless my hands. The reigning Commonwealth Games women's 100 meters hurdles champion joins the Nigerian contingent after a consistent campaign in the Diamond League circuit, where she has already secured her place in the season-ending final in Brussels, Belgium, with four meetings still remaining. Amushon is expected now to be one of Team Nigeria's brightest medal prospect in Glasgow as she targets a third consecutive Commonwealth Games title in the women's 100 meters hurdles, having won gold 2018, gold 2022. She's now 29 years of age, and she's right now experiencing a very impressive season.
0: Yeah.
1: She's defended her African title earlier this year in Ghana. She had 12.28 seconds already on three occasions this time around, and she's ready to go.
0: I wish her all the best because I think everybody wants to break her record. Everybody wants to beat her.
1: Team Nigeria ahead of the Commonwealth Games, they opened camp in Aberdeen last week with athletes training at the Aberdeen Sport Village ahead of the Games. We had a major blow in terms of withdrawal. Long jump star Esse Brume, injury man. It's a huge one, according to the report we're getting right now.
0: One of our good
1: So Esse Brume has been ruled out of the Games, ending her hopes of defending the women's long jump title she won at the previous edition, where she set a Games record with a leap of 7 meters, man. So in her absence, Ruth Soro also, of course, has been drafted into the squad and will compete alongside Prestina Ochonogo in the women's long jump as Team Nigeria aims now to maintain its strong tradition in the event at the Commonwealth Games. So that's the update, Tula.
0: Let's see how it goes.
1: Let's see how
0: all
1: it goes.
0: All the best to Ruth.
1: Jean Gomez, I'm not against this man. Like the young man, I like his performance with Wolves last season. And now Jean Gomez, Aston Villa in their midfield there.
0: Maybe.
1: Tough tackling, battling midfielder.
0: Sometimes.
1: You know, energetic, sometimes erratic.
0: Indiscipline.
1: Yeah, discipline also.
0: And I feel like it's a good move for him. He ought to be in Atletico, but it didn't work out.
1: 45 million euros, man.
0: You know, when you have a player who is a young talent like that, I think he needs a good coaching. And Unai Emery will do justice to that.
1: Ship him to guide him.
0: Gets better. Because alongside with Magin and
1: so
0: others.
1: You're not 100% convinced about that move yet.
0: Yeah.
1: You think he's still rough?
0: It's still rough. We know now this guy is out of the game. Tillemans out of Aston Villa.
1: Yeah.
0: Amadou Nanaisa is out injured. So we are left with Magin and alongside with this guy that had ACL.
1: And don't worry, we have Mazambi.
0: Mazambi is just joining. So
1: there's 20 years of age, man.
0: There's a lot to come from Villa. I think expect more midfielder.
1: It might take a while for them to settle in. New crop of midfielders in there. Morgan Rogers also will be lost, according to the report. Now Arsenal are preparing now to attack that particular transfer.
0: Accelerate.
1: Accelerate.
0: Like see that petrol developer.
1: Morgan Rogers is the one, and he's been identified as a winger. Not a midfielder, a winger.
0: Timo.
1: So, Morgan Rogers, keep an eye on that. Arsenal will be progressing with the conversation. Confirmation from that from yesterday, from every reliable source. For now, nothing on Bakola to Arsenal. It is more about Morgan Rogers and the Greek international, Christos Zoles, man.
0: I think it's already done.
1: What'd you say?
0: I think it's a done deal.
1: Yeah, Zoles, according to the report, yesterday is a done deal. And the reports say that Arsenal, of course, have agreed now the deal with Club Brugge, 40 million euros to join. So the man always wanted Arsenal. He had one or two other offers, but he waited for Arsenal. And Arsenal waited for Sad to go. And then Zoles now is the man they get in there. What are your thoughts, though? Morgan Rogers and Christos Zoles.
0: Well, Rogers to Arsenal is a good one if it's going to happen. And I feel like it's what they need, players who can give them that. Goals
1: is it
0: against the low block side.
1: Rogers, Zoles,
0: yeah.
1: Are they upgrades? Do you think they upgrade the Arsenal attack?
0: They're not really upgrades, but they are players who can easily raise the bar for themselves.
1: Yeah,
0: not
1: yeah.
0: for Arsenal, though.
1: I agree with you also on that.
0: Because
1: that.
0: I feel like Arsenal already have a bar. So if you bring in players who can easily up themselves, add to the status of what they are made of, they can easily do well at Arsenal
1: it's
0: level.
1: It's not really... I mean, again, when you say they upgrade, people say you say no. People say, oh, yeah, they go again. But it's very difficult now to have an upgrade to this Arsenal attack. And yes, they have not been fully functional, but how many players are out there
0: that can do
1: in what football
0: who
1: will come in and upgrade? I don't think Bakola will upgrade on Martinelli or Trossard, who just left. I think the only players, few of them, you can think about is Vinicius Jr.
0: You know,
1: probably
0: those are world class.
1: You know, the players, man. But apart from that, how many around the world at the top level can actually be an upgrade for Kvaratskhelia, of course, at PSG?
0: Yeah.
1: You know, but BSC will never let you have him.
0: You can never have him.
1: You get. So but what they are doing right now, let's see. If these players step in, start the football, we can know now what they do, whether or not they're really going to improve the Arsenal attack. But Arsenal clearly needed to have these fresh faces, fresh legs in the attack.
0: Yeah.
1: Morgan Rogers is young.
0: Mm-hmm.
1: He can carry the ball. I don't know about him being a tricky winger with the dribbles and all, but he, of course, he's got a master shot in that left,
0: and
1: I mean, in that right foot there.
0: If,
1: so he's a player to watch out for.
0: If it happens, Zoles, Morgan Rogers, these are players who can play across the first line.
1: I can shoot from anywhere.
0: Shoot with both legs.
1: Go from thin air.
0: And it's more like every time Belgium produce a player with 25 goals and assists plus, they always live up to expectation.
1: You're right.
0: Kevin De Bruyne comes to mind.
1: Yeah.
0: Because he came from the Belgian league. So most of the time, this kind of a deal do work out.
1: Will it be too much to ask, I mean, for him to immediately begin to drop, you know, performances or some say, give him time, give him a year? Because we've seen players come from that league and even they struggle. But almost immediately you hit the ground running. It takes time for them to understand the league and all. He's playing the Champions League.
0: You
1: he knows what it means to play at the top level in Europe. But to the Premier League, it's a step up. So if the message from me to the Arsenal fans is, just calm down a little bit.
0: Lower your expectation. Yeah, lower your expectation. Because Zoles was once in Norwich City. And he didn't do well, though. But at the same time, he went to German League and down to the Belgian League.
1: Yeah.
0: Same with Morgan Rogers from the Championship
1: squad player,
0: down to the Aston Villa.
1: Player,
0: and this is what it is. Players like this can make themselves be a world-class player.
1: Let's imagine the
0: if they do live up to expectation.
1: We'll have more time to talk about Rogers once we have more information. But he plays on the flanks. Does that mean that Martinelli is still not sure to be a starter? He's on the left-hand side.
0: I think if I were to be Arteta with what Ancelotti did with Martinelli in the World Cup, I think it's one of the sparks that he has to hold on to and say, let's have it in the league most of the time.
1: Midfielders plenty. There's Merino. There's Odegaard.
0: Yeah.
1: There's Eze.
0: That's not why I love it.
1: There's Lewis Kelly.
0: There's Kelly.
1: Forget about this.
0: But I feel if they can sell Martinelli for a huge amount of money, because I don't know if Villa is coming. I don't
1: know
0: if Saudi Arabia.
1: Manchester United, I'm surprised. I'm not saying that Martinelli is, I've said it again, good player. I'm not saying he's world class on the same level as Vinicius Jr. But how many wingers in world football right now in the Premier League, tested, trusted, with the quality that he has? With the way United play, he's perfect for them.
0: For them.
1: I'm not saying he's going there to be a shoe-in starter, squad player, but a player who you know he starts is going to be a threat. Whether they play on the counter, Martinelli will eat. I'm surprised they've not made that move for him.
0: They will not make the move because they believe in Kwan.
1: 40 million. You get Martinelli. That's it.
0: Arsenal will not sell 40 million, though.
1: But why will he not sell? How much is he worth?
0: Yeah, I don't know.
1: Okay, let me not start here to
0: the end. Say
1: all right, let's start. Julian Alvarez, though. It's another one. And Arsenal are still on that situation. They have not walked away. They are waiting. Because the player wants Bartha. But in case he's not picking Bartha, in case Bartha don't have the wind, I mean the font, then if he still wants to leave, Arsenal is the club. Joan Laporta yesterday says, yeah, we have plan B. In case Barcelona, I mean, Atletico Madrid tell us they don't want to sell anymore, we have plan B. And Deco is working on the plan B. The man has talked about putting in a bid for the player and how they want him. Also, of course, Cerezo, the Atletico Madrid president, he says that Laporta is his friend. So I'm like, you are his friend, and you were exchanging words.
0: They drink together now.
1: It is well for which part?
0: Now they drink before Messi can call himself in friend.
1: He says he's his friend. He says, but he knows where Alvarez will be playing next season. And Alvarez is not leaving yet. That's what he says. He's not leaving Atletico Madrid.
0: So he's staying with them next season.
1: So perish that thought, man.
0: Let's see how it goes, because I don't know where Alvarez will go fit in for us.
1: I believe there will be one more move, one more push from Barcelona once the World Cup is over. And if that one still fails, then that's the end.
0: Then he's going to stay Atletico, but because Arsenal will not be that money.
1: Arteta loves him. He believes he's the one. Up front, he's the one.
0: And they should do a swap deal. Jesus go to Atletico with small money.
1: No, they don't want Jesus, man. They want Jokeres. They want the main one. Not Jesus, nah. What do you call
0: Atletico?
1: Panda, Jesus. They know what's Panda? How Panda is a good thing? What's Panda? I know I've been giving
0: not too much, sense. Like, no, downgrade
1: something. Downgrade. So, with all due respect. All right, let's get your thought in. 0916-159-1011. Share your thought with us on the conversation here. This one says, good morning, sir, and the crew. Thank God Solis is now a gunner. So, Mr. Babajide, hope this one isn't O2, as you usually call a better striker, Victor Gyokeres. Please, any update about Rogers and Bruno Guimarães? Also coming, my name is Fajimi Samuel from Checking Point. Fajimi Samuel, we don't give you updates on this player. So, what are your thoughts, though? Only say to Madrid, Dia Monday to Bayern, Vinicius to where? Vinicius to remain.
0: Adoekiti.
1: Vinicius, let him remain at Real Madrid. I beg you. All right, another one here says, good morning, Diamond FM. Peter from Iriti Ayo. I'm so happy Jimmy Vardy said Nigerians are what? That message is gone. All right, call us back if you can. Okay, it's back. I'm so happy Vardy said Nigerians are using juju. It is time we appreciate and develop our home-based supplement culture and so on. Wow. It's another advertisement if you look at it.
0: Yeah.
1: I won't call it juju or juju, as they say.
0: if I were to be a Yanacho, maybe Vardy, I would just bring the brand out.
1: Now,
0: this is what we use, though.
1: Yes, now.
0: I promote the brand.
1: All right. I'm sure Argentina will win the World Cup and Messi will win the Ballon d'Or. Trust me, this process looks like all planned game. Just like moving. FIFA work it out for Messi. So we just have to congratulate them in advance. It is well. Hello, good morning. Who's on the line with us? First call on the show today.
4: Good morning, Jigga. How are you?
1: Good morning, O. Good job. We're fine.
4: I'm fine. How was the night?
1: Fine. How about yours?
4: Well, concerning the World Cup final, I believe the referee will be ready for the final, because I know somehow, there will be red card in that final.
1: Red card.
4: Good yes, name. But I know Argentina will not take it easy with Spain.
1: A warrior then be, warrior.
4: But if not for that referee on the match against England, they should have been a red card on that day.
1: All right.
4: Because the first 2 minutes was just too rough. But I believe the same Argentina will do the same thing for Spanish players also.
1: All right.
4: Yeah, I wish the two of them best of luck. I go for Spain. Yeah.
1: You go for Spain.
4: Yeah.
1: Okay, thank you.
0: Let's have it.
1: This one says, good morning, guys. As far as Declan Rice, Bukayo Saka, and Madueke did not win the World Cup, I'm okay with fringe players like Merino and Zubimendi winning it. Argentina should just win this again for my boy, Lisandro Martinez, Alege Ibrahim. I was going to say, where's Alege Ibrahim? For a while now, I've not sent the message. But of course, he sent one today. Good morning to you, Alege. I think the England coach has tried his best. The English players failed to try their best. You don't expect the coach to come into the field to play the ball. Anytime England fail to live up to expectation, they always find a scapegoat to blame. This time around, it is the coach and not the referee, Dr. Tunde Matami. Good morning to you, sir. How you doing today? Hope you're doing good, sir. Hello, good morning.
5: Yeah, hello, good morning.
1: Good morning.
5: Good morning. and Chula.
0: Yeah. Morning.
5: Yeah, this is Mayor from B.
1: Mayor, welcome.
5: Yeah, good morning. Well, for me, don't worry. God will bless the works of your hand. Mm. But for the ministers, you go to Abadi, don't worry.
1: Mayor, my man, just reeling out my dreams, man.
5: That's true.
1: Yeah.
5: Well, anyway, for me, I think Leal Bella should be thinking of his head that he is not among. Well, he said he wants to fight for his league.
1: Yeah.
5: I doubt that. Yeah. Because his sport isn't the. I don't know what English to qualify his sport.
1: It is well.
5: I don't know. And for Argentina and people saying that the fever is doing, we all see that they struggle to get to where they are now.
1: Mm.
5: So, in my own opinion, I think they deserve it. And if they want it, I will be happy.
1: Somebody called them the Real Madrid of the World Cup.
5: You said what?
1: Someone referred to them as the Real Madrid of the World Cup. They will never give up. Never.
5: So personally, I really want them to win the World Cup.
1: Yeah, right.
5: If not for anything, at least for Messi last time.
1: Well said. Well said. Thank you. Thank you, Mayor, for sharing your thought. Guys, don't forget that tomorrow, All Round Football from 8 a.m. in the morning, we'll be having the preview of the third place match of the World Cup involving England and France. We'll also be having the final preview involving Spain and Argentina. Don't miss out tomorrow on All Round Football from 8 a.m. in the morning. Good morning, Baba JD. And Tula, God bless you richly. Argentina versus Spain promises a classic World Cup final. Spain's possession, pressing, and defensive solidity give them a slight edge, but Argentina's resilience and match-winning stars make them dangerous. Prediction, Spain 2, Argentina 1. France versus England should be tied. France's attacking quality gives them a narrow advantage. For the third place, blue is the color. And Abdul-Rashid Adilabu Jagaban Chelsea from Ajegunle area in Ilorin. Good morning to you. Alhaji Abdul Rashid Adilabu Jagaban Chelsea. Hello, good morning.
6: Good morning.
1: Yeah.
6: I greet you, Jide.
1: I greet you too, sir. What's your name?
6: I greet you, Jula. Tula.
7: Morning, sir.
6: I'm a Barca fan.
1: What's your name? So you even mentioned your Barcelona before even your name. Love this club, bro. Hi.
6: Barca is wrong in my blood. I'm telling you.
7: Well, I do.
1: Then for you in Barcelona.
6: I'm a Messi fan also.
1: So how do you do it now? Lamine Yamal and Messi, who will you go for?
6: I go for Messi because if Barca win, they can't give Messi Yamal Ballon d'Or. And if Messi win, they can give him Ballon d'Or. That is the reason why.
7: I don't think it's about the financial implication for Barcelona.
6: Yeah, because that guy is too well.
1: Mm.
6: When Barca win for America, he win their cup. And if you win this one now, they can judge you with it. You can win.
1: All right, no problem. No problem. Well said. Let us give you Richard. What's your name, sir?
6: My name is Engineer Faraday.
1: Engineer Faraday.
7: Engineer.
1: Oh, no wonder. Okay, Coach Amadile. Demolitions has been telling us something these past few weeks now on the Sport Tracker. What has she been talking to us about?
6: Yeah, he's good. Even though I'm always waiting for the designations.
1: I want to give you Richard's card. I just wanted you to tell me what Debilicious has been, you know, telling us about right here on Sport Tracker. Yeah. There's something, one name she has been calling since. What is the name? Don't know it, Coach Aumolili.
7: There's something I want to talk
8: morning,
7: about.
8: Papa,
1: oh my God.
7: Yeah, let's have a call.
1: Hello, good morning.
8: Good morning, Gidi.
1: Yeah, good morning.
8: Good morning, Tula. How are you
7: morning,
8: doing?
7: Morning, sir. Morning, sir.
8: Good job, mate. My name is Apollon Van Gelison.
7: All right, sir.
1: You're welcome. Talk to us, sir.
8: Talking about the final.
1: Yeah.
8: All final. You see, for me, my heart is telling me Spain. But my mind is telling me against
7: it. We should be heart or mind. Which way do you think?
1: Mind and Holy Spirit.
8: Just like what my fellow Barcelona fans said.
1: Yeah.
8: Look, now, if Messi should win, I'm telling you, there is no doubt. FIFA world, FIFA best, even the Ballon d'Or, I am telling you, they are going to give it to him.
1: They will give it to him now.
7: Mm.
8: If he should win it,
7: if he doesn't win, they
8: are telling you, because for the fact that Rodri did not win the Champions League, they might not give it to anybody from that place.
1: All right.
8: And then baby might be there. So for me, anybody that wins it, 50-50.
1: All right.
8: Thank you very much.
1: Thank you. All right.
7: What I want to say is, I feel like Yama might not have a shot to this World Cup again. People feel like they know the future that is 19.
1: He will come back again.
7: He knows it's possible.
1: All right.
7: Because nobody knows tomorrow.
1: I wonder why Babajide take the word of the governor personal. The man is a governor, not a sport director. But why am I surprised that you are taking his word personal when we all know that you and comrade Wulabi, you who are only watching highlight. That is why you do base your analysis on sport highlight. It is okay, well. Bamidele Yomi from Tanke. Thank you.
7: Our highlight for the commendation.
1: Now, person where they watch highlight, then they know they watch highlight now. Be now. Hey, thank you so much. All right, good morning to you all in the studio. The FIFA World Cup was a pre-planned tournament. How can you pack heavyweight on a single plot and then make Argentina to have easy ride with mediocres in their all through the semi-final? This World Cup is the worst ever. Honorable Onibojie.
7: They're not ugly.
1: It is well, though. About on vex. All right, let's take another call before we wrap it up there. Hello, good morning. Who is on the line with us?
9: Hello, good morning. This is David.
1: Hello, good morning. What is your name, sir?
9: This is David from Malaysia.
1: David from Malaysia. David, let me give you a chat card now. Devilicious is almost always promoting one product like that. What is Devilicious talking about these past few days?
9: Skills and cert.
1: Skills and cert. All right. Give me your number. Give me your number. Let me have it.
9: 070.
1: 070.
9: 77.
1: 77.
9: 96.
1: 96.
9: 72.
1: 72.
9: 69.
1: All right. Make sure love.
7: You don't wake up. Show love.
1: Your skills and search, man.
9: All right. Thank you very much. Thank you very much for that. All right. I want to talk about what Tula said.
1: Yeah.
9: He said something about Yamal not getting a shot at the World Cup again if he missed this one right now. Yeah. That was what we thought when Mbappe won it when he was 18. Also.
1: But Mbappe never win him now since that time.
7: You never win that.
9: That's what I'm saying. I'm trying to buttress what he said. Possible Yamal doesn't get a shot at it anymore. It is possible. If he doesn't win it now, people will think, he's going to win. But it may not come. It might not come after now. So, he should do everything he can to win it this time around. And if he doesn't, well, we don't know what's going to happen. True. Because the same Champions League that we are saying he's going to win, Barca has been. Get eliminated.
1: In fact, somebody say Arsenal has more chance to win Champions League than Barcelona. Is that true?
9: That is true because, like Sir Alex Ferguson said, that attack is going to win you games, but your defense is going to win you titles. And I don't think Barcelona has addressed their defensive line.
1: Don't worry about
9: all this. Well,
7: Kubasi is getting better.
1: Kubasi na baby to you. They
7: just need another side into
1: Paris. All right, time is gone.
7: Yeah.
1: All right, Tula. Tomorrow we'll back, course, on all-round football.
7: 8 a.m.
1: 8 a.m. in the morning. Thank you. Adi Tula Diolu. God bless you, my man.
7: Amen.
1: You God will continue to give you strength. Give me strength also.
7: Yes.
1: All right, thank you to our listeners, and thank you, God.

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0: Alakale to ni ikoni ti eti mo bi eni mo Diamond 88.7 FM elo fokan bale bo ba je leka ere idaraya ifikuluko leka amuludun ere onise ati awon ri aladidun fun igbadun ti yin nikan ni o Diamond FM. 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
1: I'm fine.
0: Are you okay?
1: Yes, I'm okay.
0: Yesterday you sleep well. I said talk to the phone. You sleep well?
1: Yes, I sleep well.
0: Okay. Do you dream on me? I said, do you dream on me?
1: Yes, I dream on you.
0: Are you sure? Okay. Obaku, I love you so much. Hey, Doko, talk to the call. I love you so much.
1: I love you too.
0: Obaku, I want you to do a video call.
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2: 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Yeah, I think is a very good development. 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
3: Okay,
2: 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Mm. That's from the legal point of view. Now, Tabanika wo politically ni ma so ni. An agency to ni budget to receive our special guest. To ni staff, if I start to be corrected, to ni recruit staff like 300 or thereabouts and some other things. How does it come into existence? So see wa ninu budget presidency. It calls for a question. Ari and you clear. See, I want to sort of legal point of view now. Ari that office only and you clear. See me, you secure someone around. Now, the office of chief of staff, idea at a borrow lato do anwe in boni. 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presidency president himself. Let me use that word. Particularly more than everybody. So he has information. What's
3: 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Barrister Paul, eje ka wo bayi.
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2: 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proof beyond reasonable doubt tori criminal in nature ni eso ton fi kan yo peleri wa o le peleri kan wa o le peleri meji o le peleri meta wa the same thing on the part of Mr. Adeyemi, who now owns she can buy, or buy, or buy, or buy. But the part, idea of a way, Ibani Loru Koje. Now, Femi Gwajabi Amila Luje, Kwan Porukwe, a plaintiff or claimant in this case, your proof we Oba and Loru Koje could see a Joma Kakabi transaction can Lania Omejeji. Boya directly or through a proxy. I'm a human proxy representative. Only. So may the law side by side. So but come back on Mr. Adeyemi at the may you good or mo apparatus da evidence.
3: You know the apparatus.
2: Ever quickly a jo big to law so go jugunan. But intellectual kalawalu awo gbeba. Agbiada.
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5: 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That the agency that was in the middle is now late. But the court knows what to do that the truth can be resolved.
7: No, Sherry, agent so be litigation se ma lo ngba mi e mo pe there is a principle ta ma ti le ma so pe ti won ba accuse fun kankan to dispute indirectly or directly o ti admit now gbogbo mo fun fe mi gbaja bi ami la 400 million mo ya ni bi kan awon re mi kini kan is an allegation no how is it going to counter claim it It's true, pe came and file a case for defamation.
5: Okay. One year, car.
7: Because of that, kebe ye. Silence in law. Loko ba means admission.
5: Okay.
7: People to admit.
5: Okay, one year, car. One year, defamation of character. 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
7: 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But awon mi ti tenancy ba ti expire, elomi mo file civil action. Yo ti lo file criminal, to je criminal trespass. So o depend lori bejo ba se lo ngba mi, o ma ni two sides. Ikan A ko di bi lowo, B o di e lowo, and the final of a suit can go to different judges, even different courts. Emi o lo si state high court based on jurisdiction. Emi o lo si federal high court based on power to local kubani, based on the claim to ba wa ni ile ejo. But notwithstanding, bi mo se follow up case different courts lower, and I believe pe awon judge na ori won oku ke dan gbogbo judge Nigeria na lo corrupt. I le criticize judiciary be mo si le side example bita idaju ele ke se gbogbo mi lo perfect. So olukaluku wo on the idea mo fin soro apparatus awon gan ti message yo pe lawyer apparatus. So olukaluku mo won ija e lowo o ba mi loruko je o to mi sari e mi no so pe
6: iyan
7: eri ki se ba
5: woni they want Gbajabi Amila to resign. They want Umahi to resign soon. They will cook up a story against Mr. President and tell him to resign. Mr. Lausa Samuel lati tanke
7: sari ti yan to ba public office in Nigeria allegation ba ti wa against it. Pressure to man wa po gan, media pressure wa awon NGOs, our international organizer, petition. The only way to talk about think that he can't tell if you wear a man and he can file a civil action for defamation.
6: Hello,
5: hello,
6: hello, hello,
5: hello, hello, hello, hello, hello, hello, hello, hello, hello, hello, hello, hello, hello, hello, hello, hello, hello, hello, hello, hello, hello, hello, hello, menu ba ileye pelu bi aseyori lori awon ti won jigbe
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7: 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But we are in a different society and climate entirely. So idea ni idea le fi re popolopo to wa public office ba ti fun allegation by the next ni general defamation of character general defamation lati we ra won mo. But te ba wan develop nation even the allegation ba ti wa by resignation in the next thing. But society ta wa o yato legally speaking they may not be wrong, but on file defamation of character, file a case. But morally speaking, I don't think it's appropriate, it's proper. I don't even think that it's good to be in that office at that time.
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say good morning. It's 2 minutes gone past the hour of 9 o'clock on the AM side. And say good morning to you and thanks for staying with us in Diamond 887 FM. Ilori Inquirer State Nigeria. This new sponge news and current affairs compilations of topical stories making the rounds. I'm your host, the Precious Afolabi. The head headlines trending in the news today. Tinubu approved Lagos-Ibadan expressway reconstructions, with concrete pavement. INEC consider mock presidential poll before 2027 election. Troops raid suspected hideout in Lagos, arrest 24 foreign nationals. Police foils kidnap plot, arrest two foreigners in Kwara. Security operative rescued kidnap victims in Kwara South community. Mary Abila wanted to have a bath before she died. Umai. Oshugoba Oni sues for peace. Court bars FRSC officials from State Road. Appeal court restores INEC timetable for 2027 election. Bajabia Mila sues Adiniya DME for 15 billion naira over defamation. Senate processes 50,000 naira fine for preaching hawking inside commercial vehicles. Tinubu afraid of my popularity in the grassroots. That's coming from Showore. Police arrest student for illegal possessions of firearms in Taraba. APM hacks Tinubu to suspend Umai, order independent probe into Mary Bila's death. Moving on to the foreign scene, Algeria investigate Mohammedia orphanage fires that kills 11 people. Zelensky removal of popular defense minister sparked protest in Ukraine. Tehran vows to crush your regional infrastructure if U.S. eats Iranian sides. Moving away from that, for the last lap for the international news, the EU prosecutor charges four Greek MPs in agriculture subsidy fraud scandal. Moving on to the world of sport, lastly, Nigeria claims two gold, one silver at African Championship in Kenya. Morocco retain Wabi as head coach hemmed pressure. And those are the major headlines trending in the news today at Eastwood Compound and headed by Nedu Okorie. And my name is Precious Afolabi D. For sponsorship and advert placement, kindly contact sales and marketing office on 0912-929-4332 or 0907-722-7120. Up next is Diamond Breakfast Show, where we discuss and have in-depth analysis and some of your topical stories making the rounds. 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

0: Yeah, top of the morning to you beautiful people, listeners at home, our people in the diaspora, and across the nationals and internationals. And we're saying good morning to you today, 17th of July, 2026. And welcome to DBS Diamond Briefer Show. This is where we discuss in-depth analysis and elevate quality conversations and stories and significant events of national and the global importance, cutting across politics, health, education, economics, lifestyles that requires engaging narratives, aiming for clarity that wouldn't solve the societal challenges with our guests, and to engage your listeners at home to be part of the conversation this morning. But please note, views expressed by guests are his or ours and not in any way from Diamond FM Studios. And we say good morning. And of course, for you to sit on the front row of our discussions today, despite the fact that you're not in the studios, but definitely where you are, it's not a barrier. And we have lines for you to contact, as we have two lines. One, you call directly, and the other one is the number you just have to put your message there. And that is the WhatsApp number, 0913-655-6952. 0913-655-6952. 0913-655-6864. These are the lines for you to join the conversation. And of course, you can also join us on YouTube, Diamond 887, Diamond 887 FM. We can have a quality conversation. And if you're not unable to get the WhatsApp number, definitely just join it on that platform, the YouTube. You can drop your comments there, then we're sure that we are going to have your take right there. We have stories, a lot of stories, three stories this morning that are very germane in the national news, and we're going to talk about them this morning. And the first one is the trending one, who might break silence, speak on the death of Abila, and also the alleged political exploitations. And we have some bodies, even political parties, coming out saying that these administrations of Bola Ahmed Tinubu seems to be a little bit partial when it comes to the high public personnel, and it seems to be like the administration just really need to lay low a little bit. Insistence since the probe coming from a lot of parties, APM, ADC, coming out this time that President Bola Ahmed Tinubu is a little bit partial, let him just do the right thing. You can just put pen and maybe sack, or you just try to tell the Minister of Works, David Mai, to just lay low a little bit while the investigation will really need to take its course there. And of course, we have another stories from the Senate. Senate proposes 50,000 naira fine for preaching hawking in buses. Senate move to impose 50,000 naira fine and preaching. And of course, people will say, where is the freedom of religion right here? But we have a lot to unveil from that. And comment on the own phone thing, still going to talk about the Kwara police arrest of two foreign nationals in foiled kidnap plot, infiltrations of foreigners into Nigeria, talk about the porous borders, and tackling the challenge considering African laws. We have all this on our table of discussion this morning, and you can also be part. Don't forget, join us at Diamond 887 FM. I'm your main man. Pressures are for Labi D. Comrade Hamed Adeyemi is in the building today, and I've actually requested for an apology. You are going to punish me if I do that thing again. It's before the studios, but punish me if I do that again. Welcome on the studio, my brother.
1: Thank you very much. I appreciate that.
0: Yeah, it's good
1: to
0: have you,
1: morning.
0: Sir.
1: Thank you for having me. Too.
0: Yeah, I think you look a little bit brighter today. Comparing the other time, you're very angry about what is actually going on in Nigeria. But if you had to look at it, do you still find, justice still works in Nigeria?
1: Of course. Of course. We have to be very optimistic. Mm. Over time, whether we like it or not, we depend on this democracy. And we will not allow people to, you know, make sure that we don't want democracy again.
0: To jeopardize it.
1: We will always want democracy.
0: We will always want democracy.
1: We want it to work, and it's going to work, whether they like it or not.
0: Okay, but are we trying to make it work?
1: No.
0: We will want it, but are we trying to make it work?
1: What I'm saying is, is everything is a continuum.
0: Okay.
1: The government is a continuum itself. Everything has to do with time. Whether this set of leaders like it or not, they are going to phase out one day. So it is an ongoing process, you know. So I believe in everything that we do in life, it is an ongoing process.
0: Ongoing process.
1: Yeah, and it is about how we carry about it. Whether would they like it or not, a time will come when this country, the democracy is going to work. And I believe that. And I know it's going to work.
0: I'm optimistic as well. We believe democracy is going to work in Nigeria.
1: Yes,
0: and that's on the lighter mode and on the move that everything is possible if you believe. Diamond 887 FM, before we just straight up go into what we have this morning, let us just quickly go for this commercial break. Then we'll be right back. Good morning. Good for your body,
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0: Diamond 88 at 7 FM, right here in Ilorin Kwara State, Nigeria. We have a trust in you. If you can bring your product, and we'll promise you value for your money, right here. Just come in, stroll in, make your request. Just try to make inquiries, and you will be amazed by the receptions that you're going to have the experience. A Minister of Works, David Mai, breaks silence on the death of Mary Abila. Deny foul play. And of course, there's an SOT right here from David Umai himself, the Minister of Works.
1: I live in the same compound with other workers at the guest house in Asokoro, you know, where I stay. And there's somebody whose hair is reserved for is given, you know, as if wrong gears were transported to, you know, a residence. And that's the impression, you know. The person, you know, the lawyers have been briefed, and they will take on the people that are evil and say they are fighting for the freedom of the country. Because if you intentionally did it, the death of the young lady will be far, far better than yours. Because, you know, everybody is called at the time of God. So that lady, you know, was a worker of Federal University Teaching Hospital, Ubu. That lady was second to that ministry. The second lady is also a physiotherapist from Benue State, seconded also to the ministry, a worker in Federal, you know, Teaching Hospital. And so it's unfortunate that she passed on. When you use the death of people to create content and deceive people, it means your time is up. So I ordered that there must be autopsy. The family reported to the hospital. When they noticed this, the family also reported to the police. So where is the secrecy that every people were reporting? Where is the secrecy? You know, the same moment it was discovered, her door was broken to see that she was, you know, she had passed on. And so they invited the, you know, the doctors, you know, and the doctors came, did everything to revive her, but it wasn't possible. And then they now, you know, took her to the clinic, and they invited the police. So where is the secrecy in it, if not that people are evil? And so shall evil follow them.
2: Circumstances surrounding Mary.
0: And that is a comment from David Umai right there. And of course, you heard that. As he ascribes this has to be, it's just a content. And the case continues to generate debate day in and day out, almost every day. The Minister of Works, David Umai, on Thursday broke his silence over the death of Miss Mary Abila, a staff member who died at the ministry residence in Uburu, Ebonyi State, insisting that he suspected foul play, describing attempts to link him to the incident as politics taken too far. What's your take on that?
3: Well, you see, so to say, there are so many questions to be asked.
0: So actually, many questions.
3: Do you understand? Because I don't know. The person that is working in the Federal University of Medical Science in Ebonyi State as a nurse, I think is she complementing her work with the Ministry of Works? Is she working with the Ministry of Works under the minister? Is it for the Ministry of Works? Why is she living in the guest house of the minister? You see, probing questions that we need to, you know, first find answers. Because, you know, I have asked myself the same question. If you're a nurse, a staff member of the Federal Minister of Medical Sciences or Federal Minister of, I don't know what she's, Health Sciences in Ebonyi State. If you look at the stories, Health Sciences, the other one, he said Medical Sciences. Now, the truth is, who is she working under? Is she working for the as a staff member of the Federal Minister of Health Sciences? Or is she working under the Ministry of Works? Because these are two different things.
0: Mm. David Mumai said that diseased, the woman describes as like a daughter, mm-hmm. had worked closely with him for years, and had history of medical challenges,
3: good.
0: Which he personally founded
3: now,
0: his treatment.
3: He told us that she was a staff member of the Federal Ministry of Health Sciences.
0: Mm.
3: Is she working two jobs at the same time?
0: And he said she was like a daughter at the same time.
3: But that's what I'm saying. But our belief is

0: probe. I think, you know, because sometimes these are the problems we have in this country where the security agencies don't know their jobs.
1: He said no secrecy. Autopsy should be approved.
0: You know, that's what I'm saying. Mm. I don't know why the family went to have a sworn affidavit to say that an autopsy should not be carried on her. Mm. Why did they... was there a premeditated sensing of, you know, relating it to the minister or what?
1: Mm.
0: That the family, because of maybe what the minister has done for them...
1: It could implicate him.
0: Could implicate him and, you know, had to go to the extent of having a sworn affidavit at the High Court to make sure, or the Federal High Court, to make sure that an autopsy is not carried out. I think there's a foul play somewhere.
1: Mm.
0: For me.
1: But David Umahi is saying that he also could fetch a foul play in this.
0: Yes. So why is the investigation not going on and they are waiting for the family to approve an autopsy where there is a criminal case on ground? It doesn't happen anywhere in the world.
1: That needs a thorough investigation.
0: That needs a thorough investigation. If there is a criminal case, there's an alleged criminal case on ground, and somebody is saying somewhere to make sure that those investigations do not continue. So I don't understand. You know, best practices in the world also, if you look at what these our government officials have been doing. Even this, with David Umahi, is even better because the family has not alleged that he has done anything.
1: Okay.
0: For us to say, okay, that he has to resign. Because if you look at others that have been alleged directly, who works for the government.
1: From the presidency.
0: From the presidency, they've not even, best practices in the world is that if you're in such positions, you resign.
1: Do you feel that the presidency sees this, just like what you just mentioned now, the parents are not coming out at all? Do you feel that the president, it's okay, presidency looking at it from his office like, okay, this is a, you know, what we can call a kind of family affairs that never holds a very big basis for them to really act, like stepping down the minister for a while the investigations continue?
0: That's what I'm saying. You see, the problem we have is, you know, the high and mighty, this country.
1: So that means there's no case.
0: Of course, they, you know, it depends on the authorities.
1: Any accountability, you know, to the public.
0: The authorities, if they want to be accountable to the public.
1: The authorities, if they want to be accountable to the public.
0: We can say let them carry out an independent investigation.
1: Okay.
0: To know the cause of death. And to know the cause of death, you have to do an autopsy.
1: And let's look at this.
0: And the family is blocking that particular.
1: Let's look at this. Allied People's Movement, APM, argues the continued stay of this minister in office, while the serious questions remain unanswered, only depends on the perceptions that the administration is unwilling to subject powerful people that works in the official space to a standard accountability expected of Nigerians. Would you really go with what APM is saying, or is just a mere opposition statement?
0: Well, for me, directing it to Umahi or generalizing, you know, we have to pick issues on their own, or, you know, discreetly on what is on ground pertaining to such cases.
1: Okay.
0: Like, let's say, if you look at the case of Gbajabe Amila.
1: All right.
0: It's a little bit different.
1: An ADME.
0: It's a little bit different from this. By now, I thought Gbajabe Amila should have resigned as the chief of staff to the president.
1: Is he even fining? I think 15
0: because
1: million.
0: Because this is a direct allegation.
1: Okay.
0: It's a direct allegation.
1: Okay.
0: It's different from this. This is a direct allegation that I gave you money. It's different from this, you know, there should be an independent investigation where the chief of staff should have resigned for the course of the investigation to go on.
1: Okay.
0: But in the case of Umahi, if you look at, there has not been any direct links to him, especially maybe I don't know, but I want, like you said, if there is going to be an investigation, an independent one, it should resign too.
1: 0913.
0: Like what the APM says.
1: Because that's the only way you can.
0: Because he is saying that he has written to the

0: IGP, yeah. He knows all the high and mighty, mm. He knows the lawyers, he knows everybody. So if for us to have an independent investigation, if he could resign, it's probably the best.
1: Just to step aside a little bit for
0: a little bit for an investigation to go on.
1: 0913-655-6952. 0913-655-6864. Hello, good morning.
2: Good morning, Mr. Fetcher.
1: Good morning, sir.
2: God bless you and your family.
1: Amen.
2: This is Godfrey from that journey.
1: It's good to have you, sir.
2: Can a pot call kettle black? All of them are black. It's a pity. We just want to say something. Mm. We have been saying it. But your brother will never resign. This Nigeria. Let us see the truth and tell their shame. Truth has all the nation. No truth. In this nation, no truth. Precious.
1: Thank you, sir.
2: Mm. Precious.
1: Yes, sir.
2: Go to church and preach to these people to tell the truth.
1: Thank you.
2: Precious.
1: Yeah, thank you very much, sir, for that, your concern right there. Precious Afolabi is not presidency.
0: Abegu. No, but you see, what is going on in the country is that over time, like I said before, over time before we started this conversation, over time, this country is going to change.
1: Mm.
0: I believe in it.
1: You're
0: and I
1: very
0: know it's
1: optimistic
0: going to
1: about it.
0: And I know it's going to happen.
1: All right. 0913-655-6952. 0913-655-6952. Let's have just one call, and then we switch to the next adverts that we have online. Hello, good morning.
3: Good morning, uncle.
1: Good morning.
3: Good morning, sir. More wisdom.
1: Good morning, ma.
3: We thank God for the grace of another day. This is Prophetess Ayodele speaking for effort.
1: Prophetess Ayodele.
3: Ayodele.
1: Yeah.
3: I can't, the Lord is good.
1: Yeah.
3: You know, anybody that attains great position, we need to move closer to God and be careful. What happened to the Minister of Health now is very fast, it's complicated, and is it siblings to her, mistress, staff, because the question is multiple. But we believe that God will solve this. The lady is gone already. But we need to be careful and move closer to God. And our hand must play. This issue, the investigation must carry out well. And there must know the cause of the death of this lady.
1: Mm.
3: And for us, let's move closer to God.
1: Right.
3: And everything we do on this earth, we will account for it.
1: Be accountable.
3: God bless you.
1: All right. Thank you very much for your contributions, Vatia. Let's go for this advert placement. And after the advert placement, then we commence with our calls. Good morning.

0: Guy, my head, oh.
1: Oga landlord, why you dey shake like ceiling fan? Eh? My village people don't come again, oh. Ah, this one where your body hot so? You don't do test?
0: Yes, see result, oh.
1: Oga landlord, no be your village people, oh. Na malaria. You need Luta. 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Oya see am. 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
0: Hey, thank you, Oga Luta. 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

0: 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And of course, we've been rocking it together and seeing the side to side of the conversations that we have. You can also be part of the conversation, 0913-655-6952, 0913-655-6864. Good morning to you in the studios. I keep saying is that the majority of the people working with our president and also Mr. President is like they are all the same. I don't think we have any with good records or behavior. That's why the country is like this. When the wicked are in authority, Bible says that the people will continue murmuring. Said that it is well with Nigeria, in Jesus' name, with the country. With a prayer there, and this is Chief Fadipe Abolari from Eleko. Thank you for your contributions there. Good morning. I am Deacon Olumuiwa Aide. Olokode, and I think it is necessary to blame the parents of the lady to stop the autopsy of their daughter. I love the way the parents have stopped that autopsy. Nobody will like his or her daughter core to be rotting in mortuary. Information reaching us was that the lady was about to go to the bathroom before she died, and I don't know why people are asking for Humai's resignation and blaming him for giving her an accommodation. May our soul rest in perfect peace. 0913-655-6952. Hello, good morning. Good morning, sir. Your name, where are you calling from?
1: Good officer on the line.
0: All right, good to have you.
1: Good morning to Mr. Adeyemi.
2: Good morning.
1: You know, in Nigeria and Africa, we all want power. You know, we should just stop decimating our energy on, because Bola Abdullah will not resign, except and unless the president has him to step aside. You know, if we've gotten to power, we don't like to leave power. And in his saint client, the best thing for him is just to step aside for a proper investigation, but he will not step aside. So that's it. And on the issue of the minister has not been indicted. Why is people calling for his own resignation also? So something has just happened. The minister himself is saying, okay, there should be an autopsy to know the causes of the death of this lady. So one, we should not be too forward in doing our things in this country. So that's all you need to have to say for now. Whether
0: all right for now. Thank you for your contribution.
3: Well, you know, the problem has been that the minister himself has been indicted sometimes over times with such issues.
0: Related issues
3: with women. So that's why this is coming up like this. That's why this uproar in all the social media.
0: All right, 0913-655-6952. Let's pick this call and swift to the next page. Hello, good morning.
4: Hello, good morning.
0: Good morning, sir. What's your name? Where are you calling from?
4: I'm calling from home.
0: All right, good to have you, sir.
4: On my seat, there are many unanswered questions. Why was this that the person who reported it? And this was not made open until the reporter reported it. I'm not saying to my leader, no. Nobody can tell them that. But the problem is that when you start acting wrongly, when things go wrong, you won't be able to come out of it. That lady, I was assigned to Federal University, according to him. Why is he in a same house, in a village? If he's in the where she's assigned to die, there'll be no problem. So many things. And the parents, who ask that they don't want to help nothing. No good parent. You want the body of people, tied to the standard party after death, to remove that from this mother. It's already dead. So it's not as if the parents are for help or nothing else. but the investigation was totally done. Where was he actually protected? Why did she find herself in the minister's house? You know, it is really crucial. They just take everything for granted. Sometimes it's a problem for the people.
0: God bless Nigeria. Thank you for your contributions. Let's flip the page to the next one we have here. We have the Senate proposes a 50,000 naira fine for preaching hawking in buses. The Senate has passed the Federal Road Safety Corps Amendment Bill 2026 proposing 50,000 naira fine for anyone convicted of hawking, trading or preaching, which is awaiting presidential assent. Also prescribes 50,000 naira fine, 6 months imprisonment or both for motorists who fail to cooperate with the officials of the Federal Road Safety Corps during roadside breath test conduct under reasonable suspicions, as the mandated legislation passed by the Senate on Thursday significantly increased penalties for several traffic offences as part of the effort to improve compliance with road safety regulations and reduce road crashes. And also for you, if you drink and drive, there is also a punishment for that. What kind of development is this? No, especially for the first one that we had. You know, it's a common thing. You go to Lagos and some other states like that. In the vehicle, we see them preaching and people hawking, you know, giving it to you by the side of the car windows. Drivers, you know, everywhere.
3: Buying alcohols, you know, indiscriminately to just take alcohol. They don't care whether the passengers, they don't even look at the passengers' faces and they take alcohol.
0: They just take their thing.
3: So the meeting is commendable. And I pray that this is enforceable too. Or it's going to be, it has not been assigned by the...
0: Yeah.
3: To

0: by the president.
1: Yeah, yeah.
0: So over time, I think the president should be able to assign to such bills that should that will help, you know, to safeguard our roads and the rest. You know, because why? It is not a religious issue. Because I found out that some people were looking at the religious part of it. They were not looking at the religious part of it when the Senate made such recommendations.
1: Okay.
0: They were looking at this, the safety of the roads, of the roads in the country. That is where they were looking at, because they felt there are some distractions when people are preaching inside the buses, especially in Lagos and some other big cities where people preach in the buses. So they were they found out that it's creating distractions. So this is not about religion, actually.
1: It's not about religion, actually. Now, before it gets to that level, we have NURTWs, we have the road trends, the bike people and so on. Especially the NURTW that have their transport business interstate. Do we really have discipline in that organization?
0: Well, it depends.
1: I think it should be the responsibility, you know, working hand in hand with the Federal Road Safety Corps. I think it should be, but I think it's lagging.
0: I think the issue is even the Federal Road Safety Corps have not been able to actually put the NRTW to checkmate them or put them in control them in any way.
1: They can't control any RTW. Yes. They can't control any RTW.
0: They are supposed to be controlling them, but they cannot, in the sense that the NURTW see themselves as people that cannot be controlled by the road safety. Because if you look at what is going on, it's a lot of times even the NURTW cars, some of them don't even have numbers because some of their officials are the ones driving them. Like I give an example. When I was coming back from Oshogbo some time ago, the NURTW president was the person driving the bus that I was in. And, you know, so many people, even the Federal Road Safety, saw him and they were greeting him, chairman, sir, this one, sir. You understand? They don't hold them accountable for anything on the road. Even the road safety, it is always about the private individuals who are going that the road safety corps even think about a lot than the commercial ones that create the problems. But because they belong to the NURTW, most of them flout this safety issue.
1: They are also regarded as the higher might in the society.
0: That's what
1: if
0: I'm saying.
1: That is to be
0: the same
1: case.
0: Thing. Because it's a lawless country. It's a lawless country. This is what they do. So, I assuming the road safety corps are able to implement those safeties, and the NURTW is being put or is checkmated.
1: Checkmated, what I think that's the word.
0: Yes, yeah. Because they feel they are not come to anybody on the road. They do as much as what they want to do. They take that, like I told you, they go, you see them taking, if you go to Lagos, see them taking alcohol indiscriminately. They can come down from the bus stop rush and take one alcohol and come back. You know, they don't care because they belong to one association or the other for that are part of the road.
1: All right, we're still really going to untrash this morning, but let's go for this advert placement. And after the advert placement, we commence.
2: Hey, wait! 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
2: 0913-655-6952. 0913-655-6952 is the conversation that we have in this morning as what we have today for the second phase, which is the Senate proposes a 50,000 naira fine for preaching, hawking, and buses. Is this a development that you will really accept as Nigerians? Hello, good morning.
3: Hello, good morning.
2: Good morning, sir. Yeah, please.
3: This is Comrade Eunice from Austin.
2: All right, Comrade Eunice.
3: I want to speak about the bill that has been passed into law against all this trading and preaching in the transport vehicle.
2: Okay, please go ahead.
3: Commercial vehicle, rather. I think it's a good development, and we need to extend it to the community and society.
2: Okay.
3: About the church and mosque, that, you know, disturbing the peace of the people in Iran. You know, we are in civilized world now, you understand? So this is another thing that is supposed to look into and extend it to the society. Thank you.
2: Oh, thank you very much for that quick expose. And
4: I want to use this opportunity to tell the Senate, you see, the Senate should be more statement-like.
2: Okay.
4: I think, you know, these are some of the issues we are talking about, but these are not the main issues. The main issues has to do with our elections. You see the appeal court judgment that came out the other day about the youth party that took INEC to court. I think those are the issues where the Senate goes around, you know, putting the necessary pressure on the electoral system. Because the funding has not been done to INEC now. The Senate were the one that remove the timeline from 120 days funding to 60 days funding.
2: Okay.
4: There are so many things they've done. I think they should revisit those that electoral act. Make sure they do the right thing there, please.
2: All right, more like a statement kind of activities, and of course, let's just keep. Let's see if I can have an extension to the one topic right now. But let's go for this call. Then we commend. Hello, good morning.
5: Hello, good morning.
2: Good morning, sir. What's your name? Where are you calling from?
5: I'm Alhaji Tayo Olu, calling from London.
2: Alhaji Tayo Olu.
5: You know, on the issue of my death is inevitable. And can come to anybody at any point in time. This issue of the girl they are talking about, if she has died, it could be for natural cause or otherwise. But if now they are saying that they should conduct an autopsy or they should put to court, the minister does not have anything to hide. They should allow that to be. Already such a state has become a state matter. If the individual are saying they should go ahead, that's become a state matter. So even Umay does not even have anything to say about it again, because it is already called and it has become a state matter. Having said this, on the issue of preaching inside bus, to me, there are other things that are very important things to legislate upon by talking about preaching inside the bus. And this kind of legislation is not applicable to all states in Nigeria. It's only in Lagos that is preaching inside Moye. Then if eventually this law comes into being, how will it be enforced? Will those safety member officers or member of the House of Senate be going about in the bus to see who are okay and who are not okay? You think we should start to legislate on things that we impact on us directly, not the issue of preaching or whatever.
2: That's
5: my own thing, because I believe that many people are
2: All right. All right. Thank you very much for your contributions. Of course, you heard what my comrade said. Said it's not about religions, because we have some people, some Nigerians also, that will take that as to be an attack on one religion, and some other things will pop out after that one. Well, let's look into what we have quickly. Kwara police arrest two foreign nationals in four kidnappings. Plot. Operations of the Kwara State Police Command have arrested two foreign nationals identified as Yakubu Ismaila and Adiza Kwa, as she's a female, busted both the Togolese national over an alleged foil kidnap plot in Baruten local government area of the state. The police command recorded the successful disruptions of the blamed kidnapping, the planned kidnapping extortion scheme, leading to the arrest of the two suspects and the recovery of a mobile phone allegedly used in perpetrating the criminal act. Spokesperson for the State Police Command, SP Adeton Ejiria DME, in a statement issued in Ilorin on Thursday, disclosed that the operations follows a report received at the Okuta Police Division from S1 Ismaila of Okuta, who reported that he had received a series of threatening telephone calls from anonymous caller demanding the sum of 22 million naira to avert his planned abductions. And of course, that has been a major development talking, and when it comes to you taking responsibility to individually, and the critical stakeholders, security critical stakeholders, taking their own stance. Look at this, the development to you. Is it a laudable development right now?
4: Well, it's commendable, but, you know, I think technology was used to track them.
2: Mm.
4: Why is technology not being used? Why are the, you know, the bandits and the terrorists going on TikTok and the rest, and people are not being arrested?
2: Mm.
4: You see, the issue is a whole lot messier when you see that so the police have the capacity and the capability to be able to track these individuals. If they do, why is it difficult to track some individuals or some terrorists?
2: Mm.
4: Why is it difficult to, you know, track some bandits? Why is the police not being proactive in infiltrating the camps of these bandits and terrorists? Because these are the questions that, you know, I keep asking.
2: Hmm.
4: Maybe it's a personal opinion, but I think that by now, most of the terrorists and the bandits should have been infiltrated.
2: Hmm.
4: And by now, they should be getting the required information to be able to track these people. I think that's the right step. So for me, it is commendable that the Kwara State Police Division is able to carry out this particular
2: arrest. So you mean you're expecting more from them?
4: Yeah, I expecting more than this, because you see, maybe we are not into security issues,
2: okay,
4: but at least we have a little bit of knowledge of what is going on around the world, and we know how the FBI has been able to infiltrate some terrorist organizations around the world just to be able to get information to be able to track them, because being proactive gives you a leverage to be ahead of the terrorists and the bandits.
2: Mm.
4: Because as soon as you don't have information, there's no way they will be ahead of you.
2: Mm.
4: Because you find out that even the terrorists and the bandits now use technology to be able to, you know, make sure that they run away from the law.
2: Allegedly, some of them fly drones.
4: Yes.
2: Allegedly.
4: So, you know, allegedly. Mm. So, so why is it that our security personnel are not leveraging using technology to be able to, you know, get these people, get informants into all these places so that they can get adequate information? I commend the Kwara State Police Division for this arrest, and it's a commendable one, and I hope we will be consistent about what we are doing.
2: I hope they will be consistent.
4: About
2: all
4: what
2: right. 091-365-56952. Hello, good morning.
6: Mr. Pedro?
2: Yes, sir.
6: I call back.
2: Yeah.
6: Customer.
2: Yeah.
6: God bless you.
2: Amen.
6: Concerning the 50,000, no 50,000. It's good. Let them keep ground to insecurity. Make safe a network that who can be killed. No preaching the boss alone. No, it's a building material. There's no problem. But they have been preaching before. They preach, but they make no. For people who kill, can be killed. Do you mean that will be precious? Join me.
2: I'm joining you. I'm joining you. Thank you very much. I'm joining you on the right path. 091-365-56952. David Danielu. I mean, Laurie, if I pronounce that well, please. And the preaching on the buses is not an issue of distractions on drivers. People discuss, fight, and argue therein. And you say that insider The buses is not a grave site. That noise becomes a distract. Anything that is against our health and peace should be the yastic we are at the end time. So this is not surprising. 0913655695 2 0913655695 2 So it is now a crime to accommodate a staff at one's quarter, especially if the staff is a female. Let's tell or be cautious to death not to kill anyone in a big man's house again, because dying is now a crime in Nigeria. I wonder if all of you know that death is inevitable because she died in the minister's house. Does it mean that the does these in the same quarters with an innocent, but the minister who's I don't really get this, please. It's not really well structured. Apologies for that. Everything is a question of time. Democracy will work in Nigeria. This is coming from Yinka Kodri right here. It's actually complimenting your word that democracy will work in Nigeria. And of course, the time is actually fast spent. And I really want to say a very big thank you to those of you that have been sending SMSs, you know, and we have a lot to really read right here. But we really appreciate you. And those that have the opportunity to call into the show, I say good morning and thanks for everything. I really want to say my very special thank you going to Comrade Ahmed Adeyemi for having you again on the show this morning.
4: Thank you. I appreciate that. All right. I still want to, you know, tell the Senate, those that know our senators should help us tell them that Section 53 of the Electoral Act should be looked into.
2: All right, thank you very much. If you're very close to those people representing you from the Senate, from the House of Reps, just that place. It's coming from him right here. I am Precious for Labi D. The next program that will be coming on board is Ebawadasi, and lots more. We have programs packaged for you. And don't forget that The View is just for the, you know, the guest, but not in any reflections to Diamond FM right here. Good morning. Next week, God willing, we have another robust conversation. Good morning.

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0: Yo, I come up with see you read so about what I see. Nikoni Diamond 8.7 FM. Hey, Lauren, to be a woman by me, Kima Paro. I'm always scared about the future of our children. And because of the reason, to shame by me, Larry, I won't contour go viral and sing. I want post most of the posts, man post it. When you go and check their followers, when the followers is Jumilo, what do I mean by that? Nipe, these are the people that have higher followers. Who are the people following them? Who are the people encouraging them? And they go one by me, I want more water and toy. One my default, munjaka, affair call to last in. And these are the things. And that about cob and common in this scene. That cob and sin. Oh, the tendency in pain the next 5 years. Town much to my phone, no more. Can I okay? 5 years. I'm going to my phone, the next 5 years. Okay, yes, my rice, you see. Because we are not doing anything to curb it now. So, my rice is so. My one way, the next 5 years, see, we will continue by social media. And that next 5 years, we possible, likely come up with my phone and buy. So, how can we now prepare our children's mindsets against this thing? We have already equipped them with all everything to make them busy with their own life too. They will not be spending too much time. Time made it to the new internet since I'm going to program. Oh, bossy be sharing. Oh, I'm live stream. Oh, I never me tap. F mini one goes. Libby Toti told you, Colataro, Cotoy Dorieto, so Tilly Sashi, Kilos or Tony, Sorroju, Kilos or Tony, she saw. Why she tap. I won't come out, that's about that. Gilare tap.
1: Only a nomas,
0: you belong my son. See, one camera. Oh, soon, want to G and one Modreto, my continue. Number two, Jim wants to bury. You know, I don't say they don't have jobs. Some of them, that is their livelihood or something. But what if this social media crashes tomorrow?
1: Tio padatamo.
0: E je ka wa won social media app ton ti crash beyen. And now won come in, won ti reconcile.
1: Back in the day.
0: Ah, mi so la lo social media gan. Ton ti crash beyen. Who told us pe to ba dola social media platform ko ni dide to ma

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1: ojojumo
0: ti eni
1: so 2 hours 3 hours
0: so how can they now all my help and obey like you said it's a must but how can they now find a time lati pe kin mo fe komo mi achieve kin ni mo fe ko achieve ninu holiday how can they strike the balance lori awon
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0: and reading habit is a very good habit
1: e me wa lo ma renew e because wa make sure pomo e o ka te be se nbere lo da yin lohun awon kan nkan ton like ni that's what they like and
0: so can build there
1: like ni period yi get them books ton le ka te ba le afford e tori eni library se wa library ijoba wa be ka kere e gba card e je ka omo yin ma lo
0: and for those people for those people that do go to library I don't have do we have story books emotional books in the library or aside educational books
1: different kinds of books lo wa be different kinds of books only so if to ba interested
0: omo yen
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2: 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We dey knock down malaria. 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Take am.
1: 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I don't dey kanpe.
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5: hello
9: Hello. I'm going to go to the hospital. I want to go to the hospital. So now she's doing business and she's looking after the children. So that kind of put on things she was very, very important for the entire energy. But you bring the shot to my ship. People do not want to do it.
5: God bless you, sir.
7: Believe in you, being the man, Jerry, or
5: emi no believe o
7: okunrin ti awon mo ri won mo ipa e won mo ri ah
5: emi no believe o
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5: Good morning to the amazing and to the beautiful and amazing women in this building. Amen. Konyo.
7: Women.
5: Woman of a call. What's a mistake? Honey, I'm watching you live on YouTube and I'm magnetized. Right now, one may God guide and protect our children. God bless you. Samuel, Lati, thank
12: you.
5: Hello.
12: Hello. Hello, Carol.
13: This is a problem of lady. Our government don't have any security to work so that the last one, they are locked by some of the bribes, some of the corruption.
5: Autonomy to justice.
7: Oh, yes, I don't.
5: Autonomy to no, but I don't mean affect me.
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7: I'm going to and around one more tongue, Boludini, a cocoi. Aha, but I'm going to Giovanni Chateau Polati say, or I will be. Oh, Lanso, but I'm Kinney Party. What?
5: Eh, I'm going to call you. I'm going to
7: call you. Say, go call Adali.
5: Ki omo kokan pada lati ni eko tutun imo tutun iwa rere ehe ki awon omo wa ki won ni ogbon tutun ki won de tun ni igboya
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7: o dabo

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0: federal government renames Lagos Calabar Coastal Highway. Kogi government confirmed rescue of abducted school principals and NECO officials of two students. Bauchi governor drops two commissioners. On the foreign scene today, school bus crash kills at least 20 pupils in Uganda. Moving on to the water sports, Super Falcons defender Oladipo extends Roma stay until 2029. Good afternoon, and thanks for joining us in the news across the world, reaching you from Diamond 887 FM. Ilori, Kwara State, Nigeria. I am Precious Afolabi D. We'll bring you details of the news after the short break, please. We'll be right back.
1: Brain and behavior. 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

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Now the news in detail. The federal government has renamed the 750-kilometer Lagos-Calabar Coastal Highway after President Bola Ahmed Tinubu. The minister spoke during a media briefing in Abuja, during which he describes the approval as a major milestone in the federal government's infrastructure renewal program. And according to him, the President Bola Ahmed Tinubu, has envisioned this project about 27 years ago. The highway is estimated to cost 15 trillion naira upon completion. The fourth legacy highway, initially conceived as a 700-kilometer corridor linking Akwanga and Nasarawa State to Maiduguri in Borno State through Jos, Bauchi, Gombe and Biu, will now extend into Taraba State. The minister explained, Humai said that expansions will strengthen connectivity across the north center and north east while opening up more economy opportunities. The Kogi State government has confirmed the successful rescue of four persons of doctors during an attack on an examination center in Oloa, Dekina local government area. The victims, comprising the school principals and the NECO officials and two students, regained their freedom, allowing coordinated security operations launched by the government immediately after the incident. Commissioner for Information and Communication Kingsley Femi Fanwo disclosed these in a statement, and according to him, the combined security team, which comprised the Nigerian Army, the Department of State Service, DSS, the Nigerian Police Force, local vigilante groups and other security agencies, stormed the forest where the victims were believed to have been held, mounting sustained pressure on the kidnappers. The commissioner said that the intense security operations forced the kidnappers to abandon their captives and flee, leading to the successful rescue of all victims. Moving to Bauchi State, the Bauchi State Governor Bala Muhammad has dropped two of his commissioners from the State Executive Council less than a year before the end of his administration, while nominating their replacements to the State House Assembly for screening and confirmation. Muhammad media head Mukhtar Gidado, in a statement today, said that the move was part of the administration's continuous efforts to strengthen governance and enhance service delivery across the state. It said that affected head, a commissioner for commerce, industries and investment, Muhammad Salisa Gambawa, and the immediate past commissioner for education, who was subsequently reassigned to the Ministry of Power, Science and Technology, Dr. Muhammad Lawal Rimun Zayam. Muhammad expressed appreciation to the ongoing commissioners for their dedicated service, committed and valued contributions to the development of Bauchi State during their tenure. Six out of 11 gubernatorial aspirants who contested the All Progressive Congress APC primary election in Oyo State have rejected Senator Shafrafuddin Ali as the gubernatorial candidate for the party. The six aspirants who said that they are not happy with the decisions include Engineer Akima Lau, Engineer Ralph Olania, Dr. Abayomi Adishina, Barrister Akim Agbaje, Mr. Ololadi Bakari, and Barrister Musibao Asanike, says that the six aspirants made a declaration shortly after a meeting with the Reconciliatory Committee to set up to appease aggrieved members of the party. The committee was led by Senator Olufemi Lanlehin and Professor Tawhid Adedajo, as aspirant claims that the party did not allow the due process and choice of the candidate. The aggrieved aspirants insisted that the APC currently
has no gubernatorial candidate in the state since the party is yet to fulfill provisions of the electoral law. The Federal High Court in Abuja has struck out a pre-election dispute seal filed by the former governor of Rivers State, Rotimi Amaechi, against former Vice President Atiku Abubakar. The former minister, Amaechi, had filed the suit challenging the emergence of Abubakar as the presidential candidate of African Democratic Congress, ADC. Justice Joyce Abdul Malik in the ruling struck out the suit after the former governor's lawyer, Jibrin Okutopa, SAN, moved a motion for withdrawal. Okutopa informs the court that an application for the discontinuance of the case had already been filed after parties had settled their differences. After listening to the counsel, Justice Abdul Malik made an order striking out the suit. Amaechi, also a former minister of transport and the suit, played the court to an order setting aside the presidential primary elections on May 25th that produced Abubakar as ADC candidate. The Nigerian Security and Civil Defense Corps, Edo State Command, has foiled an attempted pipeline vandalism operations and recovered several items allegedly used by the suspect at Obazegbon community in Ohumwande local government area of Edo State. The state commandant, Akintayo Saidi Ayila, disclosed this in a statement issued today by the command public relations officer, Air Forsa. As the commandant describes the operation as another major breakthrough in the command's sustained efforts to protect Nigeria's critical national assets and infrastructure, he wants criminal elements and other sponsors to stay away from government facilities, particularly oil and gas installations, stressing as the command remain resolute in its mandate to safeguard critical infrastructures. News is reaching you from Diamond 887 FM, Ilorin, Kwara States, Nigeria. Now we'll move to the foreign scene and sports scene after the short break. Please, we'll be right back.

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to know you're still there. Welcome back as you're listening to the news across the hour on Diamond 887 FM, Ilorin Kwara State, Nigeria. Now we move to the foreign stories. And from the foreign stories today, at least 20 school children and one adult have been killed after the bus carrying pupils on a study trip crashed in eastern Uganda in one of the country's deadliest road accidents involving children in recent years. Dozens of others, including school staff, were injured in the crash in Kampotwa area on Thursday evening. Preliminary investigations shows that the bus suffered a mechanic fault before the drivers lost control on Chikwaiti Hill and stretched off the road that has been inside of several serious crashes. Uganda police said that the driver reportedly lost control of the vehicle, which veered off the road, struck a large stone along the roadside, and overturned. Uganda records thousands of road deaths every year, with spending poorly maintaining vehicles and dangerous roads around the leading causes. Still on the foreign scene, the United States has launched a wave of strike against Iran for the sixth night in the row as the two sides battled over central control of the Strait of Hormuz. U.S. Central Command said that the attack was intended to further degrade Iranian military capacities before saying it had boarded a vessel as part of its blockade in Iranian port. Iran state media reported that the U.S. had hit civilian infrastructure, including the bridges, a train station, and airport. The IRGC said that the surprise attack at Al Tafand in Syria near the border with Jordan was retaliations for the killing of Iranian soldiers 2 days ago. Neither Syria nor the U.S. have commented on the claim. Now moving on to the water sport. On the water sport today, Super Falcons defender Shukurat Oladipo has signed a new contract with AS Roma that will keep her at the Italian club until 2029. The Nigerian international joined Roma in February 2025 and has quickly became one of the club's most defendable defender. Oladipo has made 32 appearances for the Serie A female side and was nominated for the League Best Defender Award after an outstanding 2025-2026 campaign. He also played a key role as Roma completed a domestic double by winning both the Scudetto and the Coppa Italia. The contract extensions underlines the club's confidence in Nigeria defender as she continues to establish herself among African leading players in European women football. Lastly, in the world of sports, Nigerian Falconets have commenced a campaign in Abuja ahead of the 2026 FIFA Under-20 Women's World Cup. The total of 28 players have been invited, with 16 of them already in camp, as preparations gathered the momentum for the global showpiece. The technical crew, headed by coach Moses Aduku, has immediately swung into actions with intensive training sessions aimed at fine-tuning the squad for what is promised as to be another memorable campaign on the world stage. The Falconets secured qualifications for the World Cup at an impressive qualifying campaign with 5-0 aggregate sparking of Rwanda at the second round before hedging Senegal 3-2 on aggregate in the penultimate round. With that, we have come to the end of the news on the hour. But before we go, here's the recap of the major highlights. From the news today, you heard the federal government renames a Lagos Calabar Coastal Highway. Kogi government confirms rescue of abducted school principals, NECO officials and two students. You also heard Belgian governor drops two commissioners. On the foreign scene, school bus crash kills East 20 Uganda. Lastly, from the water sport, you heard Super Falcons defender Oladipo extend Roma stay until 2029. Do You Know segment.
Final segment today in 2003, Mozambican President Joaquim Chentno, Chairman of the African Union, flew to Nigeria to discuss with President Olusegun Obasanjo possible military actions to restore the Menin Democratic Government in Sao Tome. If you don't know, now you know. For contact or information about happenings around you, do contact Diamond FM Newsroom on this number 0916062-7526. The news on the hour was edited by Abioto Akinwumi, and I am Precious Afolabi D. Many thanks for listening to your Shining Supreme Station. And don't forget that the Yoruba version of the news will be coming immediately. And from here, TGIF.

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2: yes
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1: So,
0: I am your lawyer, sir.
1: I don't have Ganusino.
0: Doctor, I don't have Ganusi.
1: Ah,
0: hey, hello, Mamma Jatana. 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Doctor Ladako, oh, yeah, Ganusi. 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Oh, yeah, Ganusi Papa. I may eat one Bewai. I think if I'm really down well, but your ballad no it's equally down well, could it be guessy?
1: Oh, no, sir, no.
0: Oh, there. Oh, yeah, it's only.
1: Oh, there. Oh, there.
0: Can I be there?
1: Anything, but oh.
0: John, am I called no rest or don't you? And I'm a year when you see your door, super. 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
2: boy wa ma lo o get to so dede I so dede ma bi no aja super lo super ni o blame emi ko I so dede I didn't know you to cook it. 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

Good afternoon, as news flash. 3 and Diamond 887 FM. Lorry Choir State Nigeria. President Bola Ahmed Tinubu has expressed sorrow over the death of Dami Zinehamachi, mother of the former River State Governor and the former Minister of Transportation Rotimi Amaechi. In a statement today by Special Advisor on Information and Strategy, Bayo Ononuga, Tinubu describes the late matriarch, who died at the age of 89, as a woman of deep faith whose life was marked by love, sacrifice, and selfless service. Nigeria said it has completed the evacuations of its citizens from South Africa this week, lifting nearly 1,500 people as anti-immigrant groups piled on pressure undocumented foreigners to leave the country. Foreign nationals from the several African countries, including Ghana, Malawi, Mozambique, Uganda, and Zimbabwe, has been leaving.

in South Africa for weeks under government-assisted repatriations programs. Borno State Governor Babagana Zulum has expressed gratitude to President Bola Ahmed Tinubu for re-nomination Vice Kashim Shettima and running mate to the 2027 presidential election, describing the decisions as an historic honor for Borno State and the wider North.

Moving on to the international news, the Ugandan government has suspended all school excursions nationwide following a devastating bus crash that claims the lives of at least 20 pupils and one adult in Kutashua district, eastern Uganda. Announcing the immediate suspensions of the school trips, Uganda's Minister of Education, John Christensen, said that the measure was necessary to safeguard children while authorities investigate the circumstances surrounding the tragedy. Nigeria for Connect has commenced a campaign in Abuja ahead of the 2026 FIFA Under 20 Women's World Cups, as the total of 28 players have been invited, with 16 of them already in camp as preparations gathered momentum for the global showpiece. That was Newsflash of 3 on Diamond 887 FM. 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
2: Mommy.
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2: Sweetheart.
1: How are you?
2: I'm fine.
1: Are you okay?
2: Yes, I'm okay.
1: Yesterday you sleep well.
2: Mommy, I'm too untrained.
1: I said talk to the phone. You sleep well?
2: Yes, I sleep well.
1: Okay. Do you dream on me?
2: Sese.
1: I said, do you dream on me?
2: Yes, I dream on you.
1: Are you sure? Okay. Obaku, I love you so much. Hey, Doko, talk to Doko. I love you so much.
2: I love you too.
1: Obaku, I want your car.
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0: one time. Testing microphone right here. Check your time. The time is 11 minutes in past 3 o'clock. And of course, you know what the time is. It's really talking about Diamond Movement, the show. Right here, Diamond 887 FM. Right here in Lorry Cross State, Nigeria. And of course, you've listened to Carrie Chica. And that is Fouls featuring Fino, the final. And Victony, Slake.
1: Slake.
0: Sleeky, like sneaky, sneaky like. Fresh sneaky. Like, but no.
1: No.
0: Like,
1: fresh. Fresh.
0: No.
1: Like, fresh.
0: Of course, this is Diamond Movement Show right here. And of course, what we do on the show is very simple. We try to lighten up the mood. We try to create faith for you to have that faith. If your days has been or your weeks has been, you know, a kind of a week that you're not really proud of, and we are to sound a note of hope for you that a coming week, the coming days ahead, especially this weekend, is going to be a very bright for one. That is how we used to do it right here. My name is Precious Afo Labi. In case you want to drop money to my bank account, you really want to go cash your capital, P-H-R-E-S-H, Fresh Bar.
1: Bow.
0: And I'm with the...
1: Okay, good afternoon, everyone. Welcome to Diamond Man. This is Benjamin Beno, the nice voice, your very guy, your own guy.
0: You know, when you sound that Beno, you just take a pause.
1: Take a pause.
0: One
1: take
0: second, to, like Beno.
1: Take a moment for the diamond.
0: And of course, we've got one brother in the building. He's not going to talk. No, he's an engineer. He's not going to say anything. We're just going to give a shout out to him. And that is a white.
1: White.
0: The guy finds you do.
1: Sharp guy.
0: The air cords.
1: There's a reason for coming today in that native.
0: Reason for coming today on that native.
1: Natural guy, that native.
0: Kino Shele, no?
1: A white.
0: Why? Let us know why. So that you will know why.
1: Yep.
0: We gotta talk about it, yeah. Right. 0913655592. 0913655592.
1: If you want to message us on WhatsApp, it's 0913656864.
0: Yeah, Jumat Mubarak, this very wonderful day. And of course, we've got a whole lot of things lined up for you today. And what you need to do, we just have one terms and condition on the show. If you're requesting for a particular song from a particular artist, let it be a particular song from a particular artist, because we're going to play it just one after the other, one artist per time. That is how we're going to do it right here. And if you're calling in, maybe you're dropping messages or you're trying to call in and you come into the show, the first thing for you to do, let us just have a little chit chat, you know, what went down during the days and the week and so on. Who stepped on your toe? Whoever stepped on your toe.
1: If it was fresh.
0: Yeah. We've got two guys, you know, two guys that are going to stand in, you know, to defend.
1: Okay.
0: Your insult. You know, we have one from the male folks. And we have the one for the female folks.
1: Let me guess, what's the one from the male
0: folks? AY is from the male folks, because he's got the yam. The yam in the leg.
1: That AY.
0: You know, that AY. The sleeky. That AY we do talk about.
1: Lagbo Sport
0: AY. AY. And another lady. She got yam in the leg as well.
1: That is
0: Omonike.
1: I'm behind you with
0: Batunde. These guys are ready to koya for you. Don't worry. They're ready to koya. But all we got to do, just lay your complaint for us.
1: Lay your complaint. I will direct it to them. Simple. It's not easy to direct. Do you think it is easy to direct complaints? It's a serious one.
0: See that big deal? Good love. Be wise, I did tell you. And you are going to rate your week also, you know, your week, maybe 1/10, 1/100. You just need to, you know, rate it, and let's have that discussion on that. What really made it to 10/10, what really made it to 1/10, and whatever it is, so we get to talk about it right here. This is what we do, and this is the only thing we know how to do best on the show. And in case you want to, you know, want to relate, you don't have any problem, you want to relate and catch up with new friends, just come to Diamond Park Definitely, that place there for you. I tell you.
1: Everything you're looking for.
0: Everything. You don't need.
1: Is it that future partner? It's there.
0: Is there? Yeah. Your future partner is there. Hey, why did boy it yet in?
1: Now, so you go see him for once.
0: You don't need go.
1: Looking for you, guys.
0: Start the show.

0: 你哋 feel 啊，你 just feel 啊，阿里哈姆德勒啦。And of course, that is Aisha Care, DJ Snake Worship is the title of her song, and definitely Alhamdulillah. Whatever it is, just try, keep doing it. Keep thanking God. I know there's a lot of projects before you try to execute, but something is happening. Is it really going to be successful? Do you have a lot of thought in your mind if it's really going to work about it? And of course, what is that advice you're going to give to people that keep trying things, you know? I mean, you try to fall and you just need to keep trying.
1: That's the thing about living. There has to be failure. You have to fail to win. So the win has to feel special. But then in the process, thank God. When it feels down, you thank God. When it feels great, you thank God. But don't forget to thank God. It's very essential.
0: Alhamdulillah.
1: I know it's not easy, but Alhamdulillah.
0: Alhamdulillah.
1: Yep.
0: Diamond Movement Show right here. And of course, this is where you drop the magic sticks right here. 0913-655-6952 0913-655-6952 is the number to dial and the part of the conversation.
2: 0913-655-6864
3: 0913-655-6864
0: Hello.
4: Good afternoon.
3: Yeah, good afternoon,
1: Mr. Heady.
0: Right. Mr. Heady, alhamdulillah.
4: Yeah, thank you for hearing your voice once
0: again. Good to have you too.
4: To me, the week was not bad.
0: Okay.
4: I rate it average, 7.5.
0: 7.5, that's still okay. Still okay, yeah.
4: So, and my advice to people, you got to try because your life is not as the crow flies. So, and God program people for morning, afternoon, and evening. Maybe your home may be in the afternoon or evening. Yeah. Whichever God select for, God time is the best.
0: God time is the best,
4: Kindly pray for me. Oh, so many years.

0: so many years.
1: By what artist, sir?
2: By the Everly Brothers.
1: The Everly Brothers. Everly. Oh, so many years.
0: Everly Brothers. All right. All right. We're going to drop that for you.
1: Come right up for you, sir.
0: Yes, sir.
1: Thank you, Mr. Eddie.
0: The song now. OG.
1: Your type of music as you get from Mr. Eddie.
0: Yeah, Mr. Eddie now, OG now, definitely. All right. We're going to do that. Huh? What's up, brother? Brother, I should go.
1: Oh, shit. Precious man.
0: That's an engineer right there. Of course, thank you for doing it one after the other. And we have so many years from Evelyn Brothers. We'll be dropping that for you.
1: Okay,
0: for
1: your listening pleasure. Okay, we have from Heju. Yep. Says, good PM, presenters. My week was fantabulous. Please play me Legendary by Olamide Knight and Heidi Kabasa.
0: Legendary. All right, we have a caller. Yay. 091-365-56952 is the number. You got to dial the number and let's have a conversations today. Let's have a chit-chat. What's really going on? Let's talk about it. What is it?
1: I mean, let's talk about it.
0: Okay.
1: Do you want to talk about it first?
0: Hello.
3: What's up? Wow.
0: Ba-ba-ba-la-ba. Good to have you in the building. The Mo.
3: This is
0: Oh, yeah, now. Damn me vision.
3: Yeah.
0: How far?
3: I do.
0: Kidon Pimpin.
3: I don't say low key.
0: Oh, yeah, rate your week. How you be?
3: I think I would say 70.
0: Ah, good.
3: Yeah,
0: now.
3: 7 over 10.
0: Not bad.
3: Yeah, it's better, sir. Better small.
0: Yeah, you see what I like.
3: How's my daughter doing there now?
1: I'm doing just fine, thank you.
3: Are you sure?
1: Nah, I did sure. Now your voice sound low key. Make me guys sound high key.
3: If you are not sure, just let me know. Tell me.
1: No worry, I did your DM that. But I go deal with my account balance. I mean, sorry, my account number.
3: No, I know they do. Wait,
1: don't be talking about account. See you damn video. They call my hand. You follow my hand, brother. No, you want to deal with me. You have to deal with me fully.
3: Okay, yeah. I know they do get bossy.
1: A japa, the guy just slide me. Ah, damn it, you don't slide me already. You know, something. All right, let's have your song and your artist.
3: Yeah, can you just play me any good song, sir?
0: Okay. Ah, that's good. I like that. I'll give you one song.
1: Yeah. That's what we'll call.
0: Right. I'm gonna give you one. Also. Yeah,
1: right. Justice to your bank check.
0: 091-365-5695 I beg, just call in straight to the show. You see how the fun is getting started right here. You can be part of the fun. Let's have the chat. Let's have that happy moment together. Let's share together.
1: If you just want to text it, you can text the WhatsApp 091-365-5866-64.
0: Hello.
3: Friends about.
0: You said what?
1: You see from Amoyo.
3: Joe from Amoyo.
0: Oh, Joe from Amoyo.
3: Yeah.
0: How far now?
3: They died, yeah.
0: Wait up. You did laugh. Wait up.
1: You don't catch up. You did laugh, brother. You have to spill the tea. We don't catch you already.
0: Benny.
1: No one go there.
0: Talk out. Now, who did we do on that side?
3: Nobody.
0: You sure?
3: Yeah.
0: Oh my, like as you didn't laugh. How far now? Waiting day. What's up? What went down throughout the days? Last days. Waiting go down now. Waiting so.
3: Just that. My favorite team tonight tied the World Cup final.
0: How I know, say some people go still talk about this
1: we
0: thing.
1: We gather day, my brother. We are in this together.
0: You know, as Argentina carried it. You don't know the side we are David.
1: So neither the Spanish or the Argentinian side. You don't even want none. Ah, sorry, brother. Take out.
0: Any song.
3: Yeah, well, yeah, song called by DJ Senna, Omalia and

0: 0913659552 is the number to be part of the conversation. Okay, we have
1: the magic caller there. Hello.
2: Good afternoon.
3: Good afternoon.
2: Busayo from
3: Ofagaraju. Welcome to the show. How are you doing this afternoon?
2: Yes. Yes, I rate my week 6/7 because it was so stressful.
3: Oh my, I hope it wasn't that bad because 6 sounds a bit low.
2: No, not that bad. 6/10 is still okay.
0: It's still okay now.
3: It's still okay, but I hope for you the weekend will be better, right?
2: Sir?
3: I hope for you the weekend will be better than the week.
2: Sure.
3: Okay,
2: sure,
3: yeah,
2: sure,
3: I like
2: sure.
3: that. Sure. All right, so what song do you want us to play for you? You'll be going to what?
2: I'm going to bed if I tomorrow, so
3: indeed.
2: It's better.
3: So it's semi Wambe.
0: Mm-hmm.
3: I can feel the excitement in your voice already. Daddy party.
0: Are we invited?
3: Nobody's invited. Thank you.
0: Okay, please.
3: Oh, I am invited.
0: Request for your song and vamoose.
3: See, you're vex. You're invited now. You're angry. Your song,
2: so,
3: please.
2: I don't really know the name of the artist of this song, but the title is Lost Boy.
3: Lost Boy.
0: Lost Boy.
2: Yeah, like
3: a Nigerian artist. Is it a Nigerian artist or a foreign one?
2: Yeah, it is Lost Boy.
0: Maybe we can try. Lost Boy.
3: Or you figure it out, you can send us text on WhatsApp.
0: Okay.
3: We'll also try to figure it out for you.
0: Yeah. All right.
3: Thank you, Messiah.
0: Okay. All right, no problem.
2: Bye.
0: Oh, yeah, now take care of yourself.
3: Enjoy your birthday party.
0: Now she talks in Nanaijagaya. Lost boy. Okay, we'll try. All right, I think after this time, the best thing for us is to go for the advert placement. But let's play the score first. Hello.
4: Hello, good afternoon.
0: Good afternoon.
3: How are you doing?
0: Your name is Khadija.
4: Fine,
0: yeah, we're fine.
3: We're fine, thank you.
0: Hello?
3: Oh no.
0: Kidon Pin Pin.
3: Nah.
0: It is well, Khadija. We don't know if you're hearing us right now.
3: Well, please do try.
0: The wise thing for you to do, if you try to call in and it's not coming, you just try to put your message on the WhatsApp number. And the WhatsApp number is
3: 0913655684.
0: Hello.
3: Waiting for you.
5: Hello,
0: brother.
5: Good afternoon,
0: brother.
3: Welcome to Diamond Moment.
0: Welcome, old brother.
5: Thank you. I'm a first-time caller.
0: Oh! First-time caller.
3: Yep. I hear you first. You're welcome.
0: Your name first.
3: So we use it to
0: What's your name?
3: Something. Your name?
5: Abdulatif from Taiwo.
0: Abdulatif?
3: Oh, yeah.
0: From Taiwo. Abdulatif from Taiwo. Come on. Abdulatif. Abba. With Taiwo. Abdulatif. Come on.
3: Welcome,
0: Abdulatif. Welcome to the show.
3: Welcome to the show.
5: Thank you.
3: Yeah. How are you doing?
5: Fine.
3: Fine. That's wonderful. Rate your week from 1 to 10.
5: Probably 9.
3: No,
0: you're not sure. Now, probably you talk.
3: Probably.
0: You still say probably. I've been at 9 over 10 for real.
3: 10 or 8.
5: Yes.
0: 9 over 10.
3: 9 over 10.
5: Yes.
0: And waiting up on why you know be 10-10? Why you know be 10-10?
3: He said,
0: Alaye, request for your song.
5: I want to request for Smile by G's Word.
3: Smile by G's Word. Okay.
0: Smile G's Word.
3: All right.
0: Okay, now, Smile G's Word. We're going to drop that for you. And you're welcome for calling in on the show for
3: Thank
0: the very
3: you,
0: first
3: Bloody
0: time. Jesus. And this is the time. When it's 3 o'clock down to 4, it's for this very particular program. And
3: you.
0: Definitely, it's just for you and you alone.
3: Yep.
0: So let's go for our placement.
3: We'll be right back.
0: Back.

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0: 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It's plenty. Terms and condition dey sha oh.
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0: Dominated 7FM right here. This is what we're trying to do. We're trying to put you into the mood before you go into the weekend. Into the weekend. So that the weekend no go wicked you.
1: No go wicked.
0: Is a counter fit. Wait, we throw that. That's the way I tell you.
1: I don't remember. Oh, yeah, it's about something being hot.
0: Okay.
1: But it's in Yoruba. So please Yoruba. Excuse us. We are moving into a dimension. Right. Like
0: yeah, yeah. Yeah. Okay.
1: One thing compare. Buno. Oli.
0: Bina. Come back, Bono, Ole, Bina. So that your weekend no go, Bina.
1: Ah!
0: 0913-655-6952.
1: All right.
0: Right here, Diamond. You are with Beno.
1: And fresh.
0: Fresh. And of course, that is how we do it right here. 0913-655-6952.
1: All right. And what's up, we have? Got a call already. Hello. Good afternoon.
2: This is Juwan from calling all the way from Zango.
0: Juwan calling all the way from Zango. It's good to have you all the way from Zango.
1: How are you doing this afternoon?
2: Very fine.
1: Very fine.
0: Very fine.
1: So rate your week. Let's have it.
0: 1 to 10.
2: I rate it 10 out of 10.
1: 10 out of 10.
0: Hey, kilo shelle. Talk to us. Yeah, talk to us. 100%. That's 100%.
2: I got great A's in my NECO exam. So
0: what?
1: NECO exam.
0: Like seriously?
1: Seriously.
0: How? Like seriously?
1: Do you want to do all of?
0: Do you want to join? Don't worry. I will drop money into your bank account.
1: Please drop.
0: You don't
1: it.
0: Need to drop if your account details.
1: Drop
0: don't worry.
1: It to the WhatsApp. If he doesn't drop, you could get Juwan. Back to me.
0: Mm-hmm.
1: Nah, fresh talk, I'll not be me.
0: Sure, you get.
1: But that's wonderful. Congratulations, Juwan. That's Juwan. Very wonderful.
2: Thank you.
0: So, what song would you want us to play for you?
2: Daylight by David Kushner.
0: Daylight.
1: By David.
0: By David. All right. I got that guy.
1: All right.
0: We're going to draw it for you.
3: Daylight by David.
1: Thank you, Juwan.
3: Thank you, Juwan. Thank you. Yeah, I think we still have a couple of minutes if we can still welcome one SMS or one message in the WhatsApp or one call as well.
1: Okay, this is Musa. I say good afternoon, fresh. But right now, my week, our rate is quite too low. I can't even say it. Oh, sorry about that. Yeah. Please play me Mary J. Blige by My Life.
3: My Life. That's Mary J. Blige.
1: Okay, that's
3: it's
1: Mary J.
3: Old
1: Blige.
3: Yeah, it's
1: okay, then My
3: song.
1: Life is the song.
3: My Life. Oh, my Life. Yeah.
1: I've never heard of it.
3: My Life. My Life. Mary J. Blige. Okay, let's pick this call too.
1: Hello there.
4: Hello, good afternoon.
1: Good afternoon. You're welcome to the show. How are you doing?
4: I'm fine.
1: Okay, your name and where you're calling from?
4: Olabisi from airport.
1: Oh, Olabisi from airport. You're welcome once again. How are you doing this week? How was your week?
4: Fine.
1: Rate it quickly for us.
4: 3/10.
1: Did he say 2?
4: 3/10.
1: Oh, 3. Not even better. Why? What happened? What could have happened? Is it that stressful or was he wicked?
4: I'm just missing my mom.
1: Oh, what about your mom? Is she fine?
4: No, I lost her when I was 3 years old.
1: Oh,
4: I don't remember.
1: And that's quite understandable. It's very fine to meet her, but the memory of her is what is special to you. And I hope that memory stays in the good side and you keep enjoying
4: it. I'm going to be fine.
1: No, you're going to be fine.
0: You're going to be. You're going to be.
1: You have no choice. You have to be fine. You'll be fine.
0: You're just going to be fine. Don't worry.
1: All right. Okay. Cheer up and you just be
0: all right. I think the best thing for you to do right now is to, you know, the good memories that you have about your mom, you know, just try to coddle it and try to work on it.
1: Yep.
0: All right. You're going to be okay.
1: You're going to be okay.
0: What song do you want us to play for you?
4: Okay, just play me Up to Something by
0: New
1: York. Up to something.
0: Aha, you're bringing the spirit up.
1: You're coming up to something.
0: All right, we're gonna do that for you. Up to something.
1: Definitely, you'll be up to something.
0: Yeah, up to something. We'll be saying goodbyes on the show. Or do you have something there?
1: WhatsApp says, "Good afternoon, my week get as a BJRE. Everywhere just dry. Oh, sorry, bro. Everything will get. Play me Serious by Olami. Okay, Serious feat. Olamide, Somebody. Okay, somebody by Olamide. This is Festus from Yidi Road. Thank you, Festus, for checking in. You are welcome to the show. We'll do just that, just for you. I would love you to pick one more caller. We just have to leave now.
3: We just have to leave now. Okay. So people will just, you know, have the time to groove into the songs that they requested for.
1: Yep.
3: So that is what we are going to do. Up to something by Mayokun. I think we have that right.
1: Yep. And then Olamide somebody.
3: Olamide somebody.
1: Fitseriki.
3: Okay. All right. That's what we're going to do.
1: Yeah.
3: Of course, we'll be saying our byes on the show today.
1: Yep.
3: Have another beautiful time with us next week, Friday, with Bernou.
1: With Fresh. Bye.
3: Take care of your SUFY.
1: Big love. The art.

0: You can... Okay, you can have a little control. But I'm still in charge. I can attack any minute, but you can control for like a second. Oh, that's nice. That's really awesome spot right there.
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0: in the headlines this evening. Borno governor thanks President Bola Ahmed Tinubu for retaining Shettima as its running mate. Supreme Court orders final forfeitures of Emefiele's properties. Federal government arraigns three suspects over Oyo school children teachers' abduction. Moving on to the foreign scene, Andy Burnham confirmed as UK Labour leader as he has to succeed Starmer as Prime Minister. Moving on to the business news, a Minister of Power says federal government focused on addressing supply gap. In the world of him, Nigerian TikTok content creator Pella threatens to stop patronizing actors, musicians, if they miss the wedding. Moving on to the water sports, Super Eagle striker Aka Adams set for Venezia Medical. Good evening and thanks for joining us on the news across the world on Diamond 887 FM, Ilori, Kwara State, Nigeria. I am Precious Afolabi D. You can listen to us via website www.diamondfm.net or watch us live on Facebook at Diamond 887 FM. 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We bring you details of the news after the short break. Please, we'll be right back.
1: That mental health breakdowns sound like this.
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glad to know you're still there and you're welcome back from that short break. Now the news in detail. Governor Babagana Zulum of Borno State has appreciated the President Bola Ahmed Tinubu for retaining Kashim Shettima as his running mate for the 2027 presidential election. Zulum said this in the first time an indigene of Borno State and the Northeast would rise to the positions of vice president and be retained ahead of the possible second term. He spoke to State House correspondents after Tinubu presented to Shettima the official certificate confirming his selection as the All Progressive Congress APC vice presidential candidate for the 2027 general election. Tinubu handed his deputy the certificate in a small ceremony at his office at the State House, Abuja. The Supreme Court of Nigeria has ordered the final forfeitures of properties belonging to the former Central Bank of Nigeria, CBN, Governor Goodwin Igbe. Apex Court, Office of Appeal, a retrial trial.

0: of the case. A five members panel of the apex court led by Justice Ibrahim Salawa unanimously allowed the appeal and set aside the decisions of the court's appeal because the vision, which had nullified the forfeiture's order made by the Federal High Court in Lagos. The apex court's decisions effectively restores the final forfeitures of the asset, bringing to an end to the legal challenge mounted by Emefiele against the Federal High Court's order. The Minister of Federal Capital Territory, FCT Yesam Wike, has said only President Bola Ahmed Tinubu's administration has commissioned 31 projects in 28 days. Wike said it was unprecedented by the history of Nigeria for any president like Tinubu to commission this project continuously for 28 days. The minister spoke during the commissionings of the reconstructed Arab Bazengo Road in Kubwa Bwari Area Council as part of the project to mark Tinubu's third year in office. The minister also reiterated that the FCT administration's under leadership awarded 317 kilometers of road, completed 221 kilometers, while 96 kilometers is ongoing. A federal government has filed a 10-count charge against three men over the kidnaps of pupils and teachers from a school in Orira local government area of Oyo State. The defendant Abdulrazak Umaro, Yunusa Musa and Shamshu Adamu Sani are accused of terrorism, kidnapping, concealment, incitement and illegal mining. The charge was filed today before the federal government, the Fourth Federal High Court in Abuja on Friday. As the charges were filed today before the Federal High Court in Abuja, they were alleged to have conspired with Muhammad Sani Jibril Muhammad and Ibrahim Kahab between the January and May to kidnap the school children and teachers in Oyo State. The prosecution said that the alleged conspiracy contravened Section 26(1) of the Terrorism Prevention and Prohibitions Act 2022. The defendants were also accused of heading the abductions and of concealing information about the identities and activities of the alleged mastermind despite being aware of the plot. Inspector General of Police Tunji Disu has mourned a police officer, Sergeant John Abena, who died during the joint security operations to rescue school child abductions in Oyo State. Disu also commended the operators involved for their bravery and success. Speaking today while receiving the personnel who took part in the rescue mission, the IG said an officer paid a supreme price while working alongside other security agencies to free the abducted children. The police chief disclosed that other officers who sustained injuries during the operations were responding well to treatment, as assured that the force will continue catering for their welfare as well as the family of the slain officer. They commended the collaboration between the police and other security agencies, insisting that no single agency was superior to the other in fight against insecurity. The news across the world is reaching you from Diamond 887 FM, Ilorin, Kwara State, Nigeria. We're going to break now. When we come back, we bring you news from the foreign scene, business news, news from the entertainment scene, and news from the sports scene. Please, we'll be right back.
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glad to know you're still there and welcome back as you're still listening to the news across the world, reaching you from Diamond 887 FM in Lori Choir State, Nigeria. Now we move to the foreign scene. For instance, today, Andy Burnham has been confirmed as the new leader of the United Kingdom's ruling Labour Party, paving the way for him to succeed Starmer as the country's next prime minister. Burnham confirmations today follow Starmer's resignation in the June after mounting political pressure over a decline in approval rate in the country overseas and the appointment of Peter Mandelson as the UK ambassador to the United States. With Labour holding a commanding majority in Parliament, Burnham is expected to assume office as Prime Minister without the need for the fresh general election in the line with the UK's parliamentary system. His emergence was countered with a rival challenge, his leadership bid. The victory marks Burnham's third attempt at the Labour leadership after unsuccessful bid in 2010 and 2015. Still on the foreign scene, the Ugandan government has suspended all schools excursions nationwide following a devastating bus crash that claims the lives of at least 20 pupils and one adult in Kamwa District, eastern Uganda. The victims were returning from an educational tour where the bus reportedly developed a medical fault where before the drivers lost control while descending Chikwell Hill, a road notorious for fatal incidents. Announcing the immediate suspensions of school trips, Uganda Minister of Education's John Christom said that the measure was necessary to safeguard children while authorities investigate the circumstances surrounding the tragedy. Moving on to the business news. Minister of Power Joseph Tegbe has announced that President Bola Ahmed Tinubu's government is focused on diversifications to meet Nigeria's electricity supply gap. Tegbe disclosed this in a statement after meeting with the stakeholders in Nigeria's electricity supply industry. And according to the minister, the federal government will not leave any stone unturned to provide solutions to the country's electricity challenges. He noted that the Nigerian government is doing everything to transform electricity from social service into an economic opportunity for every citizen. In this remarks, the management and the director of the Rural Electrification Agency, REA, Abba Aliyu, said improved synergy among federal government agencies and the private sector, closing country's electricity supply gap. Moving to the world of entertainment, Niger TikTok creator Hamzat Habib Adilaja, popularly known as Pele, has threatened to cut ties and stop patronizing any celebrities who fail to attend his upcoming white wedding with his wife, fellow TikToker star, and that is Aminata, known as Javis. Speaking in a recent video broadcast, Pele vows to stop listening or promoting the music of any artist who failed to attend his wedding and stop watching or attending the movie's premiere of any actor who doesn't show up. The TikToker based that he is an influential figure in Nigerian entertainment industry and deserves the respect and support of everyone in the industry. It could be recalled that Pele and Javis recently announced that their white wedding will be held on August 1, 2026. Moving on to the world of sports. Super Eagles striker Akko Adams is expected to undergo medical at Venezia this weekend ahead of his transfer to the Serie A club. Venezia has already reached agreement with Spanish club Sevilla for transfer of Adams. Sevilla will receive 16 million euros as transfer fee for the Nigerian international. The 26-year-old
will be excluded from Sevilla's squad for Sunday's friendly against the Wesley Cavs. Adam is expected to join Giovanni Trovas' team at the start of the upcoming

two from the water sport. Bayer Leverkusen Nigerian forward Nathan Teller has expressed his desire to return the Super Eagles. Teller has not featured for the Super Eagles since the 2025 Unity Cup, with injuries limiting his involvement during the team. And since making his debut in 2023, the 27-year-old has made just an appearance for the Super Eagles. Teller endured the frustrating campaign last team as he dealt with the difficult injuries that kept him out for almost 30 games. But despite his injuries, Wolves Bayer Leverkusen showed faith in him by extending his contract until 2031 in March. With that, we've come to the end of the news across the world. But before we go, here's the recap of the major highlights. Benin Governor thanks President Tinubu for retaining Shettima as his running mate. In that bit, you heard that Supreme Court orders final forfeitures of Emefiele's properties. The federal government arraigned three suspects over Oyo's school children teachers' abduction. And the foreign scene, you heard that Andy Burnham confirmed as UK Labour leaders as he is to succeed Starmer as Prime Minister. Moving on to the business news, Nigerian TikTok contact creator Pella threatens to stop patronizing actors, musicians if they miss his wedding. Away from entertainment to the world of sport, Super Ego striker Hacker Adams set for Venezia medicals. Do you know segments today? Do you know on this day in 2003, Mozambican president Joaquim Chissano, chairman of the African Union, flee to Nigeria to discuss with President Olusegun Obasanjo's possible military actions to restore the demonized democratic government in Southam. If you don't know, now you know. You can contact for any information or happenings around you, Diamond FM Newsroom, on this number 0916-062-526. The news across the world was edited by Abiodun Akinwumi and read to you by Precious Afolabi D. Many thanks for listening to your Shining Supreme Station. Please don't forget, by 5:30, the Yoruba version of the news will be coming in a while.

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2: 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Take am.
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5: 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Oh my God! 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And if it's pepper soup you desire, we've got you covered. From catfish,

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0: Thank you, Oga Luther. I don't dey can't pay.
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0: Well, you know, it's about the first sorrow.
1: Where are we speaking from? It's as if I'm going to go in another direction. Under the question you just asked me. And what is the topic that I'm going to be speaking on based on your question? Don't misuse the grace. There's no one that has not been granted the grace. And there's no one that there's no opportunity that have passed through his presence. When the goodness passed through your presence, how did you embrace it? Many misuse the grace and the opportunity. Might lock so many doors that they will not even see anything again. God himself, under the question you just asked, who is that person that I have not granted grace? And who is the one I have not done goodness for? It is the grace that we receive that we even sleep and wake up is grace. But many don't see it as a grace. I'm not saying it that from that angle. That is the grace that God has endowed you with. My even, let me say, affect God. Before I proceed into the teaching explicitly, let me return back to the Yoruba adage.
0: Is
1: there the one that you are done good for?
0: Okay, and
1: the one that we have done good for, I didn't give thanks or appreciate, just like a thief that robs someone. You're the one that asks me a question from the word of God. So that we have done good for, that pay back in evil. The evil will not depart from his house. The one that said he hasn't received any goodness, that no mercy likewise. Does it mean that anything good hasn't passed through his presence? Let's proceed into the word of God. Let's proceed to the book of Exodus. Chapter 33. I'll read from verse 17 to 19. From he that will make all my teachings explicit. Under the question you just asked.
0: Oun si fun pe emi o mu gbogbo re emi koja niwaju re emi o si pe oruko oluwa niwaju re emi o si se ore ofe fun eniti emi o se ore ofe fun emi o si se anu fun eniti emi o se anu fun.
1: He said, and the Lord said unto Moses, I will do these things also that thou hast spoken, for thou hast found grace in my sight, and I know thee by name. And he said, I beseech thee, show me thy glory. And he said, I will make all my goodness pass before thee, and I will proclaim the name of the Lord before thee, and will be gracious to whom I will be gracious, and will be and will show mercy on whom I will show mercy. When I observe this word of God, under the question you just asked me, I want to come from another dimension again. But when you asked, why would people say I don't even receive any mercy? Why don't I see an helper? The Lord that created heaven and earth, he has granted us the grace. And there's no one that will say he or she hasn't received grace. But when the grace passed your presence, how did you use it? Many destroy it with their attitude and
0: behavior.
1: Before God and even before human. Maybe for an instance, this woman want to, let me say, get married and invited one of her friend, the one that want to, okay, the one that want to lead the daughter into marriage. You, my friend, I know you too well and you know me too well. You should be the one to stay in the room for me. And she hand over the key to the friend. Did you realize that the friend I was giving the key to, it was a grace.
0: Moses na bi.
1: You say Moses here.
0: O ba Olorun ni.
1: He moved with God.
0: Olorun dey fi ore ofe.
1: And God gave him the grace.
0: O fi ogo won ni waju re.
1: Show him the glory before him.
0: What about test? What about wo?
1: If we proceed and look at it.
0: Nkan kan wa ti Moses wo ni wa.
1: There's an attitude that Moses come up with.
0: O fi ibinu baje.
1: He used anger to destroy it.
0: Ko je le ko ore ofe ati dele leri ye ko tele
1: lowo. He didn't allow the grace for him to get to the promised land to hand back to them. What am I saying? This woman that we're talking about, the one that was given the grace to hold on to that room, the one that gave him the grace to have the key to the room, drop money inside the room,
0: 400,000 naira.
1: The one that holds the room couldn't find the money. Friend, you are the one that gave the grace to enter the room. Where is this money?
0: Said,
1: I didn't see any money. It now seems to be as if that person is accusing him falsely.
0: He said, I have
1: 200,000 with me. Take 200,000. I will pay the rest later.
0: And the person said,
1: you were the one I gave the grace to step inside this room.
0: You
1: see what he said? If I'm the one that took the money, if I leave here, I shouldn't get home.
0: Say go to
1: the truth.
0: The
1: grace that he was given is told what he's not supposed to steal. Under what he said, she didn't get home. She didn't get home. She died on the road
0: with accident.
1: And eventually made the money on her. Let me tell you something.
0: When
1: we are given the grace, God has given us the grace.
0: Moses,
1: he saw the glory of God. What about anger? Some people have said they have not received any goodness. He paid the helper evil with evil under attitude. Some people that were given the grace, that the grace didn't proceed again. Arrogance destroyed in their hands. Let me tell you something.
0: In
1: the word of God, under the call that they called the servant of God, is that many were called, but little we are going to find. Why is it little? Why is it? Many use anger to destroy it. Many use the attitude to destroy it. Even God sometimes is even, not pleased with the
0: attitude
1: under the grace that they were given. Look at the grace that was given to Moses here. I will say, all my glory, I will show it to you. Look at that grace. Many were given the grace. Might even be money that we were given. Might be position at work. The grace that many were given will turn even himself to God. Turn himself to God. And the Lord will seize the key. And if he didn't take it, God can even lock the door. That the one that is feeding well today might not feed well tomorrow again.
0: I
1: was seeking for mercy. Might not receive mercy. Under the grace that many were given, many people they put them in position is grace. The Lord gave them the whole grace. Give them power. Give them position. How did he act with his own friends?
0: Some
1: people would misbehave to the
0: whole
1: friends. Under the attitude to the friends, the day that problem spring up, might not see anyone. Because the one that's at the top can fall. Depends on what had happened. You can beg God. Moses, when they beg God, show your glory to
0: Lord.
1: And the Lord listen. When God shows his glory, what kind of attitude do we come
0: with?
1: Among our friends, among even friends, family, in the church, just like that man, I can say I regret praying for him. Why? And I told God, returning back to where he's coming from.
0: Kennedy,
1: why? He was given the grace. They used him as manager. And I was the one that stand as director and even dropped my picture. I was the one that said that you are
0: rich.
1: And he gave them the grace. They gave him house. They gave them
0: everything.
1: They want to get employ somebody at work. And I told him,
0: because
1: people from the church, and let them employ him.
2: Glory of
0: fair. Sir,
1: give them the grace. Is that I'd listen to you.
0: The next thing
1: I will see, I want to report me.
0: say ebi ni ma waju e to wo gba.
1: Are you the one to point to the one I'm going to employ?
0: What did you say? Yeah.
1: If not, how it was?
0: Daddy, ma woju you.
1: I will look down on you.
0: Ma da si sheti mo gba.
1: Don't procrastinate into my affair, my assignment. For the fact that you employ someone.
0: Oh, then it's okay. Ebi o ti egbe.
1: The grace that was given. He's coming to church. He's not coming with the Bible again.
0: You're a tribune.
1: We buy tribune.
0: You're a rad.
1: Buy a rad.
0: You want to be a tentele lori aga.
1: Now become sit. Let me say, God just lay.
0: You want man take your paper? You
1: want that teaching? Will be reading newspaper. God. The grace that you give to this man. It's better you collect it from his hand. You shouldn't destroy the world. Many cannot see. Why? When you receive mercy, they didn't add mercy to it.
0: Senator,
1: grace hadn't passed his presence. The one we're doing now is grace.
0: It's grace.
1: And we are begging God that we shouldn't misuse it. They do open the door of grace for you. When it's open for you, what kind of attitude do we put on? Look at Moses.
0: Here.
1: He was given the grace. The whole Israelite
0: took
1: them to the land, promised land. He used anger. His anger that many we used to speak. Misuse of the grace. For an example, when God wants to send me this errand, so I shouldn't allow the yam to get
0: burned.
1: So many I was given the grace that was not called, but they turned themselves to what God has not turned them to. The whole position of this world, the places
0: of
1: themselves.
0: If
1: you don't even add that position to it, you say you are passing your boundary. Some people even say God should even move from his seat. You want to say
0: that
1: you are speaking like this. Just like that man
0: was crying
1: before me in South Africa. Is that he
0: dreamt?
1: And he wanted the servant to interpret the dream for him. So he said $10,000 from him.
0: $5,000.
1: $5,000. He left.
0: He
1: told God. Let me return back to this man Olua, again, Lord.
0: Aye,
1: the space you grant him. Let him miss you. For the grace that you are giving him. It's as if he was given for free. You want to sell it. Many sell water.
0: He
1: sell anointing. Jesus sell it. Under the grace.
0: Under the grace.
1: I beg God.
2: Amen. Amen. Amen. Amen. Amen. Amen. Amen. Amen. Amen. Amen. Amen. Amen. Amen. Amen. Amen. Amen. Amen. Amen. Amen. Amen. Amen. Amen. Amen. Amen. Amen. Amen. Amen. Amen. Amen. Amen. Amen. Amen. Amen. Amen. Amen. Amen. Amen. Amen. Amen. Amen. Amen. Amen. Amen. Amen. Amen. Amen. Amen. Amen. Amen. Amen. Amen. Amen. Amen. Amen. Amen. Amen. Amen. Amen. Amen. Amen. Amen. Amen. Amen. Amen. Amen. Amen. Amen. Amen. Amen. Amen. Amen. Amen. Amen. Amen. Amen. Amen. Amen. Amen. Amen. Amen. Amen. Amen. Amen. Amen. Amen. Amen. Amen. Amen. 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
3: The grace of the Lord is of different dimension.
2: Tí a bá wo inú Bíbélì ọ̀rọ̀ Ọlọ́run.
3: If you look at the scripture, the word of God. As in the Saul, the king was given the grace. The grace that he was given, he misused it. The prayer
2: and
3: prayer that the word that God has given to every one of us. But the Lord should help us, we shouldn't misuse the grace. Saul was given the grace to direct Israelites.
2: The
3: first king in Israel land.
2: Tipo ko tẹti si Ọlọrun ye.
3: Instead of him to listen to God.
2: Ati awon ilana ti Ọlọrun ti file lo lati tele.
3: And lay down rule that God has given unto him.
2: O pada n gba imọran eyan.
3: He was taking the advice of people.
2: O fi si wa kuniwaju Ọlọrun.
3: He misbehaved before God.
2: Ipo ti a bara wa loni.
3: The position we make ourselves.
2: Bo lati se n lo.
3: How do we use it?
2: Gẹbi ohun ti a so nipa Mose, o ri anu gba.
3: He received mercy.
2: Ori ofe ti Ọlọrun fun.
3: The grace that God has given unto him.
2: Bi oro po tun lenikan to tun ni anfani ori oro ofe be.
3: I don't know maybe there's anyone that receive that kind of grace.
2: Emi o gba ori ofe mi my glory lati gba iwaju re koja.
3: He said I will make my glory to pass through your presence.
2: Do let me pray. Oh, ni ri oju mi o.
3: You will not see my
2: every other thing about me you will see it.
3: Mo gugu nkan to ni se pelu mi won na foju mi.
2: Emi yo si sanu fun eni ti emi yo sanu fun.
3: He said I will show mercy upon you. Anu
2: ye ni mo se ri gba o.
3: It was a mercy that Moses received. That Moses was able to achieve all that he achieved.
2: There's
3: many things that God has shown him and I. Bo
2: la se lori ofe ye.
3: How do we use the grace?
2: Se inu Ọlọrun papa yo dun pon fun wa lori ofe.
3: Is God himself going to be happy that he gave us the grace?
2: Genesis,
3: or what had happened in the book of Genesis chapter 6?
2: Pe, God
3: said, that I will create a woman, God will help us.
1: Pastor, she clearly saw the Lord in Shajuka.
3: I love you, Ibiri, and Tiabiri, at the down, Tiawan, Daddy, wa Ti Fifuni, Mokoma, Buttress Point, Ti, what if you want to be fun? 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
3: Let me speak a little again.
1: Why would some people say I have not received anything? Or they haven't helped him. If I talk about this man, we were in the shop together. And he dreamt of something. When he explained the dream, I didn't believe it. Because what he said
2: is
1: so powerful. But eventually, the dream came to pass. And it was true.
2: It's not
1: that I don't know his attitude. He's still. But when I eventually met with him again in Lagos, the way I saw him, I wasn't pleased. And I was telling him I have no money. But you eat and drink. Come down to Ilorin. He came down to Ilorin. We want to do one war. Go and represent me at that place. I am Pastor Seyi. Went to move fertilizer. When we go get to the farm,
2: I
1: said, this fertilizer, we're supposed to move it down to Lorin. But look at it. This man, the one I've given this grace, is going to steal. And that's what I said.
2: Pastor
1: said, ow. So let's observe. Will you hear the truth? Out of 11, stole 6. The one we hand over 11 in his custody, he has told 6. The mercy that he has received, that he had free food, use a free house.
2: Who is
1: the one that locked the door? Stealing, he used it to lock the door. So who say, I haven't received mercy. He didn't show him mercy. Hope you yourself hope you have not thrown away the key. The one that was done for you. I beseech God.
4: Amen. Amen.

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0: Okay, you can have a little control, but I'm still in charge. 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Oh, that's nice. That's really awesome spot right there.
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2: Trafford. It's been hit and miss this season for Erik ten Hag. Manchester United 0, Bournemouth 3.
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0: 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You know, I do it every Friday. It's a platform that gives you the opportunity to rant and to bant on radio, and also give you the chance to analyze and discuss, get to share conversation about what is happening with your lovely players and your lovely football club, or that country that you have soft spot from. Now, we talk about the World Cup right now, which is getting to an end. The third place finals will be coming up tomorrow, and the final will be obviously coming up on Sunday. We already know that the final is between Spain and Argentina. For those of you who do not like Messi and do not like Barca, sorry, Bele. And also, the third place will be coming up between none other than the English national team, England, playing against the overwhelming favorite before, France. Both of them were beaten in the semi-finals of that tournament. Not just that, we have a lot of transfer gist for you. We get to talk about their transfers and how they are likely to integrate into their new team. A lot of teams that we have to talk about. Liverpool coach talking about transfers, and Daniel Raola telling the management, we need signings, we need players. We've also heard from Xabi Alonso, the Chelsea manager, because preseason for those clubs is now currently ongoing. So all of them right now are preparing for the new league season. So we get to look at the preparation in terms of transfers and how next season is shaping. Mikel Arteta and Arsenal, also they have a signing coming on in few weeks, probably days. Arsenal should, according to the report, be confirming the Club Brugge winger. The guys are with me in the studio. I have with me my brother, all the way from the Theatre of Dreams, Benu. How are you doing, my brother?
1: I'm doing just fine. Good evening, everyone.
0: I love your filler this evening. It's great. At least you are doing good. Talk to me, my brother.
1: Well, I feel not so good because tomorrow is not something I anticipated. So,
0: as a Manchester United fan, I asked on my Facebook page and I was asking people, as a Manchester United fan, how would you feel watching that final?
1: The final will be
0: between Spain and Argentina.
1: I would just
0: obviously majority of you people do not like Messi, and obviously because you do not like Messi, you do not like Lamine Yamal.
1: I appreciate him, but
0: yes, I understand. You have to appreciate him. You know he's good. There's nothing you can do to that one.
1: Well,
0: but you do not like him.
1: Well,
0: there's nothing you can do. He's 39 years already. He has achieved a lot of things. There's nothing you can do to it. So
1: yeah,
0: how do you feel watching that final?
1: It's football. There's some things you don't expect. So I will just hold my hands and expect whatever happens, because in either way, the other ones, they will still celebrate. They are ready to celebrate either way. But I'm still looking forward to Lamine Yamal taking it.
0: Now, it's Lamine Yamal that now you're not saying
1: that's my guy. That's my guy.
0: When it comes to him now destroying Messi, he becomes your guy.
1: Yes.
0: No problem, by the way. That's Benu talking about now switching to Lamine Yamal to be the next person. To be the next person to help him defeat Lionel Messi. Let's talk about someone. My brother, they call him right now the homology will be of today. Now I understand why he's supporting Arsenal. You know, there's one thing that is very synonymous to Arsenal fans. Stinginess is always in their blood. Sorry for all the Arsenal fans out there. This boy here has spoiled your reputation. My brother, Damilola Oyeniyi, is stingy to his bone marrow. Then I understand why Mikel Arteta and Arsenal have to wait for 20 years before they give you a major trophy. It's because he's in the blood. But good evening, brother. How are you doing?
2: good evening.
0: Talk now.
2: As always, I'm always happy to be here, and today is another special day, so I think I'm feeling on top of the world right now.
0: Mm-hmm.
2: So it's a good feeling being on the show right now. On today. Today is my birthday, like you said, so it's a very, very good feeling.
0: Yeah, for only you, in case you didn't know. The only good feeling that we're having in the studio, well, for his birthday, is only him. He's the only one feeling that. It's TGIF, it's everything. And he refused to let the enjoyment go round in the studio.
2: Don't worry, we'll throw another after party this night. Don't
0: Which
2: worry.
0: After? That's what yeah. Arsenal say every season. We are not the OPFC team. For the fans listening to us, my name is Adeyemi Adewale. You can get to call us. Number to call still remain the same. 0913-655-6952. WhatsApp is 0913-6568. That's the number to call into the studio and also send messages to us on WhatsApp. Guys, let's get into the nitty-gritty of our conversation. We won't take our time to discuss Damiola and his stinginess with the Arsenal fans. No, we won't do that. We would continue with the show. Now, let's continue. Let's talk about the World Cup. Let's start from what happened in the semi-finals. Like I said earlier, France were well beaten by Spain, and Argentina also beating England. Let's start from the France game. Who was disappointed with France, guys?
1: I was, totally. It turned into a massacre within a switch. They had a chance, even though I noticed what was going to happen. But I was thinking that France are going to develop a new, you know, the brainstorming they always do, you know, to back it up and just do a miracle.
0: Mm-hmm.
1: I very well knew Spain had a better chance than them. But I was trying to snub it up that, no, France, they have the experience in World Cup. But that doesn't mean the current tactics being occupied right now, they could deliver with their midfield. That midfield is too strong. That midfield is just beautiful. I need to say it. The midfield is good. So, and with the midfield in World Cup, you can't compare what France had in 2018 World Cup to now, when there was Pogba and Kante. You can't compare it to now. The midfield was just not there.
0: Was it the midfield, or the players didn't just come to the party, Dami?
2: I think generally, before I even move on, I would like to even visit what Arsene Wenger said. He said something, I think, when they were playing the quarterfinal. He said, the only thing he see beating France in that competition right now, it was just France, Spain.
0: Spain will beat them.
2: Is the only thing you feel like that can beat France in that competition, and it happened, because I was ever expecting the scoreline to be like 3-0, because looking at the match, I said that Spain only just had to control the game. They knew that we have the players that can actually control this game.
0: Lamine Yamal also said it at some point in the tournament, that people are talking about France and France and France, that we can beat them.
2: Yes, what they just need to do is take the ball away from them, and France will suffer. And even if you look at the game, Spain only had two shots on target, and they scored the two. And France, they were just running.
0: At some point in that game, they didn't have any shot on target.
1: There was literally no shot on target in the first half.
2: Spain was not coming to, like, let us shoot.
0: I'm sorry, France, even themselves, at some point in that game, not until the later stage, after in the last, I think,
2: because
0: 5 minutes.
2: They knew that, let us just keep the boy away from them, and they can do nothing. So that's what they did. Take the boy away from
0: France. After that game, I was looking at the individual performance of players, and something struck me. And I looked at Kylian Mbappe. You know, and I said something on social media, which a lot of people obviously supported and bashed. But look at him. After everything, are you sure this boy is not his scam?
1: I would disagree with that. What happens now in the modern football we have now, they study players. And if you're not careful, if you can't swing like tactics, as a player, as a personal player, you need to know that what worked for you in this match can work for you again. Because
0: if you cannot do that, does that not make you a scam?
1: It's not literally a scam, because in that match you noticed that they didn't give him space, and for Mbappe, he's a player that needs space to walk, and they were blocking him.
0: I

0: he, he pride himself as and a top player, right?
1: He tried.
0: He pride himself as a top player. There are lots of people that have found different ways to stop Messi and Ronaldo. But those guys find a way to keep evolving. They are always at the top. Even Ousmane Dembele, every year, he kept on improving. That's why he's the Ballon d'Or older right now. Rodri, Ballon d'Or older. Vinicius, yes, he could be back this season. Next year, he's back stronger. He said that he's going front, back, right, left. But Kylian Mbappe, it is only run and shoot and inshallah.
1: But if he had scored that day, we wouldn't be having this conversation.
2: I think that's a little bit harsh on Mbappe, exactly. The way I look at it. Because looking at that game, you find that even Olise was not at his A game that game.
1: Olise wasn't even there.
2: Loss of possession that game. About so it's part of the reason why they
0: but you expect Kylian Mbappe, who we believe is on a better level. Look at Lionel Messi. At some point in the England game, he was nowhere to be found. But in the defining moments, he was the one that provided the assist and the goals. So that's what you expect from Kylian Mbappe, because he prided himself to be among the top of the top. And meaning that means you compare him at the top with the likes of Messi and Ronaldo.
2: Even if you are not Michael Olise. Even if you are at the top of the top, you still have some bad games in as a certain.
0: So you don't believe this? You don't believe at the long run is a scam?
1: And yeah, let me give you something about Mbappe. Mbappe still has the long run to play better and still improve on himself. He still has the room to experience. 27. You know, remember? You're comparing with Messi. Messi in World Cup 2010, he only had a goal. No goal in 2010 World Cup. There are World Cups that Messi had no goal.
0: But he performs. We are not talking about goal. You see his performance.
1: He still tried for the team.
2: We cannot just judge Mbappe based on this one match. Because
0: I'm not judging. You know what? Okay, fine. Let me make it easier for you guys. I'm not judging based on one match. I try to look at it. When has Kylian Mbappe ever been in the top three of the Ballon d'Or list?
1: Has he ever been?
2: No,
1: I don't think so. But it doesn't mean it doesn't perform.
2: Let's look at the numbers he's dropping. He's dropping the numbers,
1: and I feel like he's not taking it to the point that
2: Erling Haaland, I think 20.
0: I mean, Haaland just started his own rise.
2: It doesn't matter. Right? He hasn't started, but he's not there.
0: Just let's wait. If Haaland in the next 2 years is not in that Ballon d'Or list, he's not turning up at a big moment. Probably I will look at him to say he's a scam. I've been watching Kylian Mbappe since 2017. That's like 10 years of watching him. And there's not been a day where you are in the podium of top three in the Ballon d'Or, or when your team need you at the biggest moment, and you are the one doing it, and they are winning, not scoring two penalties, and they lost the World Cup final.
2: We have to look who is taking the team to the biggest moments too.
1: The biggest moment too.
2: Because he has been turning up from day one.
0: So definitely,
2: if he's not going to turn up at this moment, there's no reason happening to the remaining 10 players from.
0: So what you're saying is there's no reason blaming Cristiano Ronaldo when you are scoring against Gibraltar, Lithuania. Peru, Paraguay.
1: I sense sentimentalism because there's something about a key player.
0: I'm giving you facts here.
1: Yeah. Difficult times when players are on to you. They are.
0: I'm giving you facts here. Yeah.
1: But if you say it that way, you're right. But when we come to him,
0: there's a start going on that Lamine Yamal has beaten him in about six knockout games. Yeah,
1: I think in every knockout game they met, actually.
0: And he has, even for Barca and Real Madrid, he scores a lot of goals for Real Madrid when you meet the bottom opposition. Sometimes against the top team, he scores. But the problem is, even when you score, you're not being able to take your team over the line. And that's the most important thing. And that's where you look at the top players with the top mentality, where you want to be at the pinnacle of football. And that's why I'm asking the question. Don't you think it's a scam? But you guys think otherwise. Let's talk about Thomas Tuchel. Thomas Tuchel, he was beaten by Argentina. Yes, confirmed. Baba came to the media after that game. And he's saying, you see this top play game? Nobody wants to play it. Please grab it. Begging FIFA to scrap the top place game. Do you also agree with him?
2: I think that's one of the joy of this competition, rather than just a league. We have somebody to compete for the bronze too. I think it's just saying because they are heartbroken right now.
0: Do you really think people really value the third place game?
2: They don't really value the thing it. It's still a way of ranking people.
0: Even the fans, do you think the fans also value the third place game?
1: It doesn't matter because it's something you have to do. It's a rule. You agree to the terms and the stops and of the game. Mm-hmm. In fact, it's on a FIFA's right time to ban or to sanction him for saying that, because you have no right. You enter the game.
0: You think FIFA should sanction him?
1: Actually, they have the right to, because you can't agree to the rules of the game before you started working on it. Mm-hmm. And then you can just go against it. So it's not proper. You can't do something like that.
2: Although,
0: you do not think it should be scrapped.
2: The main aim of the tournament is for us to find a winner. Agreed. Mm-hmm. But that doesn't mean we having a third place team. It's just like having somebody like, we are the runner up, we are the winner.

0: And some people got to this semi-final. Let us just have a third place. This is not a league.
1: So you support the third place. You support the third place still not being scrapped.
0: I think it's okay. I think Tuchel is just talking because of being beaten. It's just an heartbreak. It's just an emotional moment. And I think they brought it on themselves.
1: Will you blame him for that defeat against Argentina?
0: A lot
1: of people are blaming. Why do you remove Rice? Why do you do this? Why do you do that?
0: I'm not blaming him because of the substitution. I'm blaming him because of the mentality he gave it to the guys. They scored a goal that early in the game.
1: Do you think he gave them that mentality?
0: He threw in the towel.
2: I think that's a very nice idiomatic expression.
0: They were on top of the game. England were in the game. Just keep the mentality. Look at France. Spain. Spain scored. They did not just give up
2: they
0: the game.
2: They kept going forward.
0: They just keep frustrating France. And that's what I was expecting England to do. Just keep the ball a little more. Even if you want to.
1: Or some will say France didn't face Lionel Messi. Or Spain didn't face Lionel Messi.
0: Believe me. Cape Verde actually scored against Argentina. They went go down and they came out. Scored. But how do you explain you substituting your attackers and bringing in defenders? It shows that you actually want to go in all defense.
1: You also blame him.
2: I also blame him deeply because I'll follow up on what Dami said because you could have followed up the game with better. You've seen what Argentina can do. Argentina, they don't play defensive game. They don't play around football. They keep going. Even after the second goal, you notice this guy still kept going. Scored the third goal, even in the extra time. So you notice what they can do. And then from, I think, was it 60 or 70 minutes, he brought in a defender to defend what? What exactly are you doing? And he was parking the balls. It was there.
1: But you know, sometimes I feel we are trying to just shift the blame away from the players. I feel immediately they scored, the players themselves took themselves away from the game. And the coach realized that there's no way I could get these boys up front. So let me just kukuma do what? Let me help them on the pitch. I think that was worth, because let's take our head back to you. The last game where Jude Bellingham scored. And Tuchel was saying, yes, he scored. I think against Norway. But he felt that he didn't play well. We saw the reply of Jude Bellingham telling his coach that probably you did not actually know what football is all about. So when you look at this mentality, you might want not want to blame Thomas Tuchel. You might want to look at the players, the likes of Harry Kane. I was seeing Harry Kane almost at the top of his own box. I mean, that could not be Thomas Tuchel. Why are you guys not looking at the players?
0: I believe it's still the coach. Because not just only that. After the game, I think there was a paper of their readiness for penalty.
1: Yeah.
0: I think he's...
1: No, every goalkeeper has that now.
0: I know
1: that's top level.
0: I know they do. But it shows that... Where is the Argentina zone?
1: No, it is because Lionel Messi and the likes.
2: You know, if so, you know, they were actually ready for penalty.
0: They feel like... Once we have this goal, the highest they could do was just a
1: try. Everybody prepares for penalty.
2: Okay, now, I saw the motive of this defensive game, after Argentina equalized with, was it Enzo Fernandez's goal?
0: Yeah.
2: Why were they still parking the bus? This guy was still dragging back. They were not, I was once, literally once telling them, push. 2-1.
0: That was when they came outside.
2: They were still there.
0: 1-1, they were still in their house.
1: So you blame Thomas Tuchel for
2: he could have ordered his boys to do something.
0: I think it's a tactical decision of the coach. Even if at that point that England was drawing were drawing back, if it is not in the coach interest, he could have changed some attackers. Go in. This is what I wanted to do. I think that would have changed game.
1: Some people also said it, but not really nice to the Arsenal fans. Some are saying the biggest moment of the game. Guess what? Declan Rice is the only Arsenal player that started.
0: I think those people do not know.
1: The star boy that everybody used to shout.
0: Those people do not know the real fact of the game.
1: Okay, please tell us the real fact.
0: The truth is, Saka has been with injury for over 3 months now. He has not even been playing 90 minutes for Arsenal.
1: I mean, your man is with injuries too.
0: In fact, in this World Cup, I think before the quarterfinal, I think he only trained one 90 full training session with England squad, the full squad. 90.
1: So why take him?
0: That's the coach. He's not on Saka. He has his Achilles injury, and there's nothing he can do about it. He could not even train properly with his team. He has only been coming up. He only had one full training session with them before the quarterfinal. So why do you want to blame like? The coach knew they could not play.
1: You don't think it's because those players were not good enough?
2: I wouldn't blame Saka because I didn't even know Saka had this injury thing he's talking about. But what I saw in the quarterfinal, Saka actually tried. Because a winger that moves...
1: Because the criticism of him is that it's the fact that Arsenal fans just call him the star boy. He's not good enough.
2: Well, if Saka was in that semi-final, Saka would still have tried something. What I saw in quarterfinal was okay against Norway. He did something. When I saw him, I didn't even know he had injury, to be honest. I'm not an Arsenal fan.
0: Not only the injury, look at the minutes played of Saka. look at the outputs. Yeah, I think he's on the highest assist ranking for England
2: In the World Cup.
0: Yes, he has the highest assist. I think with what's this guy?
1: Which highest assist? Lionel Messi, 12.
0: No,
1: assist.
0: No, for England. I mean England. Okay. Like the highest creative.
1: How many assists did he make?
0: I think he had four or something.
1: How many assists did that team make?
0: Is it three or four that he?
1: How many assists did that team make?
0: So exactly, if he can have that short minute and still meet up with others, I think he's up there. And he's not fully fit. So we cannot just say he's not a star boy.
1: Quickly, before we throw the phone line open, let's talk about the final itself. Who is the favorite? Spain, Argentina. Dami, your favorite?
0: I will go with Spain.
1: You think Spain are favorite?
0: I think I have three or four players there.
3: That's why you're going with them. I definitely knew he was going with Spain. Yeah.
1: That's why, yes.
0: I have nobody in Argentina.
3: Even though,
2: Ben, don't look at me. Even though I have Martinez, I love my guy Martinez, the defender, Licha. I love him, but
0: they've been elites. Let me put it like that. Look at the way they are. This person, I think they've been good
2: times.
0: You'll be like, oh, Spain, the way later, they don't like
2: one. Look at Argentina, even though I don't like that. Fight is very 15 minutes. These guys are wrong.
0: It's not what I'm saying.
2: You can see this thing fighting.
1: Win it.
0: Believe me, Spain. I believe it. Yeah.
1: Once Spain wins, if Spain win the game,
0: I don't think. Because none of them, I think he has. And
1: who has like four?
0: I'm like, I don't think.
2: He fouled.
0: I think. And he's winning. Mentally, they bought this time. Yeah, because got it.
1: Wins it.
2: What call?
1: Do you be
2: definitely we
0: I still won't. I still won't get. Because
3: the guy will just
0: implement in air. Why keep everything up?
1: But against tournament,
0: he's the biggest. Agreed.
2: But you know, everything you all right. Your rankings, the way when I saw the calculation of the way they work, it should be. You know when Messi win the World Cup.
0: I'm not saying it should.
1: Who
0: are you giving? It should not. It should
1: who
0: not.
1: Are you giving? If you are not giving,
0: Arigan is still there. Look at Arigan season. Goals. He won the Bundesliga. I think he won.
1: Me, your man won La Liga. Won FA Copa de España. He was in.
0: Look at. You're talking about his past.

0: the players. The third place game, Tomoe, nobody is motivated. Players and Justin scrapping the third place game. Are you also suggesting scrapping the third place, or you oppose that? Now let's talk about the France game. We doubled upon a little looking at Kylian. How do you rate him? Do you think he's still top player at the top of the level area for the past 10 years? You just look at the end of the day. You think an improved Marcus Rashford. It's just a scam at the end of the day. It's just one of those that he's going to be top player. But he will not just be there to deliver that top quality that you need from him. Your own thought on 3655-696864. 0913-5-6-8-6-4. That's the number to message on WhatsApp. This one says, good evening, guys, in the studio. Happy birthday from another mother. May this year bring you endless joy, adventures, and unforgettable memories. Arsenal embark on another winless season. He said winning this season, by the way. winning this season and PL trophy in the face of Bad Pelé and Brandt Association sitting with you. Niyi Flywood, thank you very much. No wonder Arsenal gave you that year suffering. Then I can understand why I had to endure that. Good evening. Your name and where you're calling from?
1: Hello.
0: Good evening. Hello.
1: Hello.
0: Hello. We can hear you.
1: Yes,

0: match. Because it's only Jubilee that is performing on that day. But that Spain and Argentina win that match. And then this guy, what is he calling? Yama can't win Ballon d'Or.
1: Yamal cannot win Ballon d'Or. Thank you very much, MD.
2: He believes that Yamal cannot win the Ballon d'Or. 0913-655-6952 is the number to call. WhatsApp is 0913-656-864. 0913-655-6864. Now, let's quickly talk about what is happening, what is currently ongoing in terms of club football. Arsenal, we hear reports that the Club Brugge winger will be done and dusted. But with that, we're still hearing a lot of reports about Morgan Rogers and Arsenal, that the club will speak to Aston Villa after the World Cup. They said he's top of their list. They are looking for wingers, and Morgan Rogers is the person that is top of Arsenal's list. Yes, they still said they have eye on Brady Bar-

0: Sir?
1: 130.
0: 130.
1: Mm-hmm. I don't think it's... I don't know, because I don't think there's a formal report of Arsenal talking with Aston Villa of...
0: No, they will start a formal report.
1: Being rejected.
0: They will have a formal report, they said, after the World Cup.
1: So, until then, we cannot actually...
0: But the feeling we are hearing is Aston Villa would start negotiation from 130.
1: Well, I believe it should be around 80, thereabouts.
0: I think Aston Villa would get... I think no-brainer. Aston Villa won't take 80. They are in the Champions League. He's a strong member of that squad. No-brainer, they take 80 from Arsenal. No-brainer. Tonali is going for around 80, 90. And you expect them to leave Morgan Rogers for you for the same price? No-brainer. I do not think...
2: I do not think they
0: take that from Arsenal. But do you think Arsenal are on serious? Because you've let Trossard go.
2: They should learn from us. I mean, look at what we did. Silent moves, big moves.
0: Do you think they are serious? Because I'm looking at that squad.
2: If you have big plans like that, you don't let that squad.
0: Yes, that squad won you the Premier League. But towards the end of last season, we saw that this squad cannot go again this season. Is that not a recipe for disaster? Looking at what other teams are doing, do you think they are serious, Ben?
2: They are actually on serious. They need better backups than that. And if you are going to make those moves, after the World Cup, you need a lot of clubs who come back to this situation of trying to buy players. And the competition will be more heightened. That's why I was sorting for Mario to do better even during the World Cup. Just let the World Cup finish. They are going to hijack a lot of players from you guys. Trust me.
1: That's the truth, because a lot of teams will be like, oh, we need players now.
0: Mm-hmm.
1: We've seen what they can do at the World Cup, so we need to get them now. Mm-hmm. And I think Arsenal also talking about Bruno. I think it's
0: Bruno Gumaresh. Yes.
1: People they want,
0: but
1: to
0: that one too also will not be cheap, because Newcastle do not want to sell. Now they now have money.
1: They've lost Tonali too.
0: No, they've sold Tonali.
1: So they will not want to.
0: And they have money. So that's what I'm saying. It seems Arsenal really, really unserious in this transfer. It's all like what we saw in the previous window. Yeah. Hello, good evening. Your name and where you're calling from? Hello, good evening. Your name and where you're calling from? Okay. If you can, please call us back. 091-3655-6952. WhatsApp is 091-3655-6864. Dami, are you scared of Manchester United? They've signed Yuri Tielemans in midfield. Andre Santos in midfield. Bruno is still in the same midfield. That's where they have one of the biggest problems.
2: My boy out.
0: Marcus Rashford is back in the squad. Probably they might sell him or let him stay, but he's back in the squad. Like he said, Maino will still be coming back in that midfield, and they are still looking for more. That's a team that is still looking for a proper defensive midfielder. They know what they want. Should you be scared of them? Now you understand why Michael Carrick is saying he's optimistic that they can fight for the title.
1: I think with this window that we are seeing, I think Manchester United, I think they are showing us that the main business this season, this coming season. But I will still say it. They still need another CB, central back. They still need more. Even wingers, fullback. They still need fullback too. So I think Manchester United, although I believe they will still be up there this season, but the number of games they will play and all, but I think they will do it. I'm not going to take
0: you
1: anything.
0: Think they will challenge for the title.
1: I think they will challenge,
0: because last week we didn't think they would challenge for the title.
1: No, last week we are not getting report of all these things we are seeing now.
0: Mm-hmm.
1: But see, I believe if they could get out of Champions League early enough.
2: What do you mean we can't? We are here to stay.
1: I don't believe I don't believe Manchester United can still compete.
0: Do you believe Arsenal can do that with this nonsense they are doing?
1: I don't believe Arsenal can also compete out off front again this season.
2: Yeah.
1: Because a lot of tired legs are in that team. Rice played a lot of games last season. He went to the World Cup, played a lot of games. Coming back again, they are going for I think only 2 weeks of rest or something. So
0: obviously,
1: I don't believe they can actually. Odegaard too just came back from injury. He played a lot at the World Cup. Saka is still with injury. All of them. So I don't believe Arsenal can actually play at off front with those tired legs.
0: Who do you think will now be the favorite to win the Premier League? Let's take this call.
3: Hello, good evening. Your name and where you're calling from?
4: My name is Olani. I'm from Okoye.
3: Olani, where are you from? Okoye. Good evening. Quickly, Olani, where do you share your contribution?
4: The only thing I know about big players, they are not stepping up against us. They need to step in up more than that. Not about only coach. Coach can never enter pitch, can play for player. Just use like to step up to a player. Step up as faster. Look at how it is. Argentina came to that game. The way the Argentina attacks every game. Against Egypt, the way they do.

0: after 2 rounds, they use their own mentality to bring them back. It's not the coach and the pitch for them to play.
1: Mm-hmm.
0: They bring the woman, they show that they are superstar.
1: Mm-hmm.
0: So, not about only Messi, say Messi give them more. All of them pick their own quality.
1: Mm.
0: England, they are where they need their own quality. All of them will step back.
1: Mm.
0: They don't need anything to get. Guys, they need to step up their game by themselves.
1: Thank you very much for your contribution. The players need to step up their game by themselves. Let's quickly go on this quick commercial break. We'll come back from the commercial break and we'll continue our conversation. You're still listening to the Sport Fan Zone on your Shiny Supreme Radio Station. Quick commercial break. We'll be back.

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5: 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WhatsApp is 0913-655-6864. Before we went on that commercial break, we were looking at what is happening in terms of transfer windows. And we're looking at Arsenal. The fact that they've really, really not done anything in the transfer window currently. And it seems as it stands, when you look at their B2 challenge and retain the title, like they are not serious about it. But I would love to hear from the Arsenal fans what they think. We know they are the most patient and they know how they do their thing, right? But what do you think as an Arsenal fan? Are you worried? I met an Arsenal fan this evening, my brother Shegun, by the way, and most questions he was asking me is Talon Ferra, Talon Tigbe, Kileton Gbele, Kileton Shile, Kileton. I saw a bit of panic in him, and that's what I'm asking to the Arsenal fans. Are you worried? Or you still trust your team? Because for most of us, by the way, Arsenal are currently looking like an unserious team.
6: Hello, good evening. Your name and where you are calling from?
7: My name is Bolaji from Zango.
6: Bolaji, quickly, share your contribution.
7: Yes, I'm worried about, I'm an Arsenal fan. I'm worried about all this transfer issue.
6: Mm.
7: A lot of people are carrying players, too much player. I'm worried about Arsenal.
6: You are worried they about Arsenal?
7: Yes, they are not done anything.
6: Mm.
7: They are not done anything. We are worried.
6: Mm.
7: And the season is about to start.
6: Mm-hmm.
7: So.
6: Thank you very much, by the way. Bolaji is an Arsenal fan. You can see in his voice. Papa ended with though. I'm worried. Everybody is carrying people. Everybody is strengthening their squad. What is wrong with my darling Arsenal fan? Talking about Arsenal fans, let's hear from Ola. Ola says, good evening, how are you doing? I'm Ola from Police Road. For me, Thomas Tuchel is the one who gave Arsenal the winning with the defensive substitution he made in the final. Ola is trying to avoid not talking about Arsenal. That's another person that is scared. Good evening, your name and where you're calling from?
8: Mr. Issa from Ilorin.
6: Mr. Issa, good evening to you.
8: Thank you, good evening, sir. I think Argentina, England, Argentina made a mistake. Am I your fan?
6: Mm.
8: Because

0: Adrian made a mistake. Okay. The coach made a mistake. He had some people to play at the center. Mm. Like Melo is here. Why did he? This is the guy that carried ball for him. Even he decided to go forward, but they left him on the bench for so long. Mm. I think he got what they deserve.
1: Mm.
0: The match between him and France tomorrow, I think France will still beat him.
1: Mm.
0: Because for now, they don't have any confidence to do anything again.
1: Mm.
0: Argentina and Spain, I think Argentina will win that match.
1: Thank you very much, Mr. Issa.
0: They are high now and prepared.
1: Thank you very much, Mr. Issa. Mr. Issa thinks Argentina will win. And he mentioned Kobe Mainu. Is the World Cup not bigger than Kobe Mainu? You think he can play in that team and in that
2: I
1: game?
2: I disagree. Why do you pick a player without playing? I will be so angry at Peter if he dares to play Mainu tomorrow.
1: There are a lot of players that... I mean, that's his level now. You can't put Mainu in that game.
2: He can.
1: This is not Manchester United we are talking about. Good evening. Your name and where you're calling from?
3: Good evening. My name is Razak from Okiri.
1: Come again?
3: Razak from Okiri.
1: Razak, quickly, share your contribution.
3: About England and... Argentina match.
1: Okay.
3: The way most of people say it, coach is the blame. Not the coach, though.
1: Oh.
3: Anybody needs to play your part at the regular time. Don't need to delay yourself. It's not normal.
1: Uh-huh.
3: And the coach made mistake. The player made one mistake. All these players are where coach are in there. They're not at the level for their own team.
1: Mm.
3: They are first level. They need to step on their team way. That's what coach said. And it's not by force. Use this one before you use this one. You need to use any player. You can be best out of them. Because how can you know that this one is capable? I think any player have been doing that way. If you have not used the player before, how do you use it? The player is not BMP. So you need to try anybody. You can know your best player at the end of the day.
1: Uh-huh.
3: So that is, again, Argentina playing.
1: Uh-huh.
3: The only thing is, Argentina was so terrible. To play, Argentina was so technical and madness with ball, and mentality was so high. So Spain need to be careful because if they are not careful, Argentina was something like Dama machine. They are not tired for 1 to 90 minutes, not extra time.
1: Thank you very much.
3: Argentina Spain will tire out.
1: Thank you very much.
3: Argentina.
1: Thank you very much. Spain needs to be careful. Because of the way the fighting spirit of Argentina, that's his message. Our last caller this evening. Your name and where you're calling from. Good evening.
4: Ale Paris.
1: Sorry, Paris. Sorry, Paris. Don't place Paris. Sorry.
4: Honestly.
1: Tell us your name and where you're calling from. Tell us your name and where you're calling from. Quickly, share your contribution, Beatrice.
4: On a very serious note, Spain outplayed us.
1: Okay.
4: I take it. I accept the defeat 100%. They outplayed us. Okay. And they won.
1: Yeah.
4: And on the other hand, I had a lot of people talk about Lamine Yamal.
1: Mm-hmm.
4: Honestly, that match, I will go against any pundit that talks against Lamine Yamal on that match because Lamine Yamal laid down his life for that team on that day. The guy jumped into the 18. He didn't even mind, even if he would die. In fact, he was ready. And that guy, apart from that, he went and was marking Mbappe. He was marking the way. He was not allowing them to get into the 18 because he knows if they get into the 18, it will be dangerous. Anybody that downplay what Lamine Yamal did, I'll ask you the question any day, anytime.
1: Thank you very much, honestly. Beatrice. Thank you very much.
4: Thank you very much, sir.
1: Thank you very much. That's a big Paris Saint-Germain fan who is also a big fan of the French league and is giving a lot of accolades. Lamine Yamal. Guys, our time is fast spent. We need to leave the studio. For the stingy Arsenal fan, thank you very much. I was about to give you your last year because it's your birthday. Let me try give you a smoothie.
5: We
1: again.
5: Are not stingy too. Because we can say you are stingy to any gift.
1: From so what?
5: It's like give and take.
2: I mean,
5: you didn't give a gift.
2: Yes, there's a right answer. Yeah, you could have corrected it.
1: Exactly.
2: You starting it.
1: At least you are the one that won a trophy that you are enjoying. And you are the one celebrating birthday. Thank you very much for my fellow Manchester United. Ekwele, Kobe Mainu is not good enough to play at the World Cup. Just
2: worry,
1: accept
2: we
1: it.
2: Want our guy back for fresh leg for the Premier League.
1: Don't worry. Just thank you very much, everybody, for joining us this evening. My name is Adeyemi Adewale. And don't forget, it's TGIF. Enjoy your weekend. Always find time to enjoy yourself. Don't think much. Just enjoy. Enjoy the time. And do that.

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1: Oh my God. Oh my God. Oh my God. Oh my God. Oh my God. Oh my God. Oh my God. Oh my God. Oh my God.
0: Yeah, that's right. There's just something about how the amazing programming, the content, ooh, the music blows me away every single time. And Diamond FM, it's memorable radio every single time. Relationships shouldn't be this stressful.
2: Opoku.
3: Mommy.
2: I told you that don't call me mommy. Call me sweetheart.
3: Sweetheart.
2: How are you?
3: I'm fine.
2: Are you okay?
3: Yes, I'm okay.
2: Yesterday you sleep well.
3: Okay.
2: I said talk to the phone. You sleep well?
3: Yes, I sleep well.
2: Okay. Do you dream on me?
3: Sese.
2: I said, do you dream on me?
3: Yes, I dream on you.
2: Are you sure? Okay. Obaku, I love you so much. Hey, doctor, talk to the call. I love you so much.
3: I love you too.
2: Obaku, I want you to do a video call.
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0: 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You can... Okay, you can have a little control. 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I can attack any minute, but you can control for like a second. 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That's really awesome spot right there.
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2: Glory be to God in the highest, peace on earth. I say again, glory be to God in the highest, peace on earth. I salute God who gives all good things. 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Ilori. Good evening, everyone at home. Good evening, every creatures listening to the sound of my voice. 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We come to compliment your efforts in the gospel. I salute this radio station, the founder, staff, and the guests in the studio. And by the Father's authority in this land, we have come. I am Alade Benga Peter, A.G. Peterson, the shepherd and founder of 43, a.k.a. 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

0: Paris, which comes up every Friday by 8 to 8:30 p.m. And as you're listening, the Lord bless you in Jesus' mighty name. Heaven and earth says, Amen. Amen.
1: Praise the Lord. People at home, you are welcome to this edition of the Incomplete Sermon. Tonight, by God's grace, we are continuing in that series. My name, by privilege, tonight I will be the one anchoring this program. My God, our Father, is on his way. By God's grace, he may join us. My name is Pastor Akombiola John. And just like our Father has introduced, what we are looking at is Incomplete Sermon. And we are looking at it under the marriage institution. Shall we pray? Heavenly Father, we thank you. We bless your name. Thank you for this moment. It's a privilege. We are not smart than those that have gone. But here we are, by your grace this moment. Father, as we declare your word, cause every heart that hears this word to be blessed in the name of Jesus. The Bible says, in the eve of the day, as he was teaching, the power of God was present to heal them all. As you hear the word of God this moment, there shall be healing in your home, in your marriages. There shall be transformations, even in your life and that of your children and family together. In Jesus' mighty name, I have prayed. Amen. So we are continuing that series. I think this is the third edition of the Incomplete Sermon, looking at marriage as institution. And we have said that marriage can be seen as an institution established. If we are looking at it from the perspective of institution, we know that marriage has many types. We have marriage under religion. We have marriage under cultural and tradition. We have marriage under legal and civil institution. That one we call court marriage. But by definition, we have mentioned that marriage is a legally and socially recognized union between individuals that establishes rights, obligations, and kinship. And from that also, we move into the few key dimensions of marriages that we have. Which, hallelujah. On kontan so, ni pe, igbe yawo, labe iwasu ti akopari. 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This can include polygyny, a man with multiple wives, okunrin to ni yawo ju eyo kan lo. 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Awa wo yawo gege bi institution agbekale labi ofin labi asa to ni eto to ni huwasi. We said custom that shapes, regulate, and guide human behavior. And there are rules of the game. Praise the Lord. Igbeyawo gege bi institution o so nipa ohun to ni se pelu social, cultural,

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Oje, we call it a binding contract that structures responsibility and rights of partners. Ele yi ni labi ofin. 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Only therefore shall a man leave his father and his mother and cleave unto his wife. So there's a living. Okunrin yo si fi iya re ati baba re sile. 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They just believe marriage brought us together. 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

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of twain one new man, so making peace. 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That is the grace we now found in Jesus. Ephesians 2:15 lo so beyen. Having abolished, that is the grace we now find in Jesus. To abolish in his flesh the enmity, even the law of commandment contained in the ordinances, for to make in himself of twain one man, so making peace. 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For this cause shall a man leave his father and mother and join unto his wife. 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

0: 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but I can assure you marriage can make you to miss heaven if care is not taken. 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Atuni account number to je ti Shepherd's Fold Keystone Leyi 10009965 02 10009965 02. That is Shepherd Fold Ministry. The Lord will bless you. He will make his face to shine upon you. The word of God, oro Olorun te ti gbo alalale yi yo se ara ati okan yin lo yi gbogbo idile to gbo oro ilale yi mo pase alafia mo pase irorun mo pase igbega sinu dile yin ni oruko Jesu Christi Oluwa wa amen. 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

0: How are you?
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1: Yes, I'm okay.
0: Yesterday you sleep well. I said talk to the phone. You sleep well?
1: Yes, I sleep well.
0: Okay. Do you dream on me?
1: Sese.
0: I said, do you dream on me?
1: Yes, I dream on you.
0: Are you sure? Okay. Obaku, I love you so much. Hey, Doko, talk to Doko. I love you so much.
1: I love you too.
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0: Ni oruko Jesu Christi.
1: In the name of Jesus.
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1: What is that message that the Lord sent me to you? I'm sent to you.
0: Lati ba yin so otito oro.
1: To tell you the bitter truth of the Lord.
0: Papa gbogbo eyan ti e wa ninu idamu okan.
1: Most especially you that your heart is troubled.
0: Papa eyin odo ti oro yin ko ye yin mo.
1: And all the youth that you don't even understand your life again.
0: Korita ti e wa ye won ti n fi nkan miran lo yin.
1: At that juncture that you had, they are bringing a lot of things to you.
0: Ni ibi ti e lo aye yin de ye won ti n pe yin ki e pada leyin Olorun.
1: They have been advising you to desist from God.
0: Nitori pe e le e o ti ba.
1: Because you have strived but you have not taken it.
0: Tori ogbo igba ni fi mi gbianju e bo soju re.
1: Every time you are trying to strive to get to it.
0: E wa gbo mi o eyin eniyan.
1: But hear me everyone.
0: Eyin mama ati daddy.
1: All mothers and fathers.
0: E gbo oro iye na.
1: Hear the true word of God.
0: Oluwa ran mi ki n wi fun yin pe.
1: The Lord sent me to tell you that.
0: O nikan lo ni kokoro ayo lowo.
1: He's the only one that has the key of joy.
0: O nikan lo le pase fun ile koko si.
1: He's the only one that can command the door and it's going to be open.
0: O nikan ni agbara wa lowo un pe ile kun to ti si ko gbodo ti mo.
1: He's the only one that have the power that the door has been opened is not going to shut again.
0: Bi o ba tun tori bobo miran leyin oruko Oluwa Olorun awon omo ogun o nse rare ni o.
1: If you are going elsewhere apart from the name of the Lord of hosts, you are doing yourself.
0: Egbo opolopo ni ati tilekun mo lati inu iya re wa.
1: Yet this a lot of people the door have been shutting against them from the mother's
0: home. Ori pe mo ntanu mo oro ilekun sisi ati titi re.
1: You can see that I'm be measuring it, the opening door and the door.
0: Emi na soro lati inu iriri mi wa ni o.
1: I too am talking from my own experience.
0: Opolopo ni ati tilekun won ti agba kokoro kuro lowo won.
1: A lot of people the door have been shutting and the key have been taken away.
0: Opo awon obirin ni ati tilekun ma aye won. Nipa awon igbese kokan.
1: A lot of women the door have been shutting against them through some stages of life.
0: Opo okunrin lo ti wa ninu igbekun ti atilekun pamo.
1: And a lot of men they are in bondage and the door is shut against.
0: Egbo asiri ilekun titi ati sisi re o.
1: And yet the secret of the opening doors and the closing doors.
0: Gbogbo ilekun aye ti a ba titi won ki raaye lati serere mo.
1: Any door that is shutting through the evil ones, there is no time for the person you to do good in life.
0: Ilekun aye ti eniyan bi tire ba ti mo lowo ki istete si afi ti Olorun ba si.
1: It's only God that can open any door that the evil ones have shutting.
0: Opo yin le ni ileri Olorun sugbon ti ko wa si imuse.
1: A lot of us we have the promises of God that not come to fulfillment.
0: Opo yin le ni majemu Olorun sugbon ti ko wa si imuse.
1: A lot of us we have the covenant of the Lord but does not come to fulfillment.
0: Awon kan meje kan wa to ma ntilekun mo eniyan.
1: There are seven things that shutting doors against someone.
0: Egbo eleyi lati enu woli Okepo.
1: Hear this from the prophet Okepo.
0: Eyi ti Olorun ran mi ki n so otito re fun
1: yin. The one that God has sent to send the truth to
0: you. Owa koko to ma ntilekun mo eniyan.
1: The first one that can shut the door against someone.
0: O ni oro enu re.
1: Is the word from your mouth.
0: Awon ti o jade lenu re sira re.
1: Something that came out from your own mouth.
0: Awon to nfo jade lenu fun ara.
1: And all the word that you have been vomiting from your mouth.
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1: Listen to me every one of you lis.
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1: You have put your word into bondage through the word from your mouth.
0: Ìkan nìyẹn o.
1: That's one of it.
0: Ibeli je ka mo ni bi iyen pe ahan lo kere ju ninu eya ara ninu we Jacobu.
1: The Bible

0: us to understand from the book of James that the part of the body, tongue, is the least one.
1: So, bow, no, buruju.
0: But it's the one that's so tough. A lot of people, through their tongue, their life have been ruined. Some people, they have implicated their life through their mouth. And some people are in tribulation because of the word from the mouth. The tongue is so small, but it's very powerful to destroy all the parts of the body. Some people are into sickness now, they are implicated through the tongue. Some people have been lifted, they demoted through their own mouth. If you cannot control your tongue, you are going to be living in the purpose of the evils. That's the first one. Through those people that put someone in bondage. Different is that of character and tongue. Some people, their characters have put them into
1: bondage.
0: Some people, their brightness has put them into trouble. For you to regulate the people through your eyes, it has put you
1: in trouble.
0: Negligence is through your character. For you to say someone cannot do you any evil,
1: Yoruba,
0: that the true character is the beauty of man. The Bible says, through that fruit you shall know them. No matter you are a child of covenant, if your character is bad, your lifestyle is very easy to
1: change.
0: If any evil one wants to cut up with you, they are going to take off the good
1: one.
0: They want you to wager against God, they are going to take the character away from you. Character is part of what shut door against glory. A lot of places that you're supposed to have gotten to, but through your character, they demoted you.
1: Brother, auntie, auntie.
0: My brothers and my sisters, can't you hear what I'm saying? Check your character if you want the door of mercy to open to you. Made me to remember a man. They gave him a promise that he's going to be employed. It happened in Ilorin. I've used to tell you on my program that I'm trained up in Ilorin. And this man got to where he's going to work. The first day, he has been fighting with the secretary right inside the office. And he said to the secretary that he's going to
1: be camera one in office.
0: He did not know there is a camera in the office.
1: But
0: by the time the boss called him, they asked him what's the matter. And he was even talking with arrogance. And he told him that he should go for a while. When it's time, they're going to call on him. And they chased him away. They don't even employ him at all. A lot of you, your character have made you to wrong your...
1: Ogun like mother like daughter, o ti so yin di ota ala na yin.
0: The battle of like mother like daughter has make your benefactor to run away. The character that you have showed through your mother to your father, you are showing it to your husband as well.
1: Ogun like mother like daughter,
0: the battle of like father like daughter like mother is waging war against people that
1: are not Ogun like father like son.
0: Likewise, like father like son.
1: Iwa o wa ninu to yara lati ba ye eniyan je.
0: Character is part of what can ruin someone's life.
1: Eyin ti e n gbo oro mi,
0: all of you listening to
1: Onketa,
0: me, The third thing.
1: Ti o yara lati tilekun ogo.
0: That can shut door against glory.
1: Ti o yara lati mu ki ilekun o ti laisi mo.
0: That can make the door to shut and it's not going to open again.
1: O na ni wiwa ohun ti inu Olorun ko dun si.
0: Is you seeking for what God not happy about?
1: Agbara aye le gbe eyan ga lojiji sugba a mo ja eyan bo to ba ya.
0: The evil power can lift you up suddenly but it's going to demote you.
1: Opolopo eye ti a se aworo yi.
0: And all of you that you are making charm.
1: Wiwa Olorun miran niye.
0: You are seeking for another God.
1: And yet he has so go wo.
0: And all of you doing ritual.
1: We wa Olorun miran niyan.
0: You are seeking for another God.
1: In kan won yi le je fun yin looto.
0: All these things can quickly work for you.
1: Mo ni awo re kan ni ilu ye.
0: I have some friends in this town.
1: Nigbati ewe won je bi dan.
0: By the time their voodoo is working.
1: Ero nya ni ijo won o.
0: And the people are trooping into their church.
1: Koda mo ma won kan ni shop ti won tin taja ero mo ya nbe.
0: I even know some people in their shops. People are trooping in.
1: Sugba loni ibe ti di asale.
0: But today is desert.
1: Egbo wiwa Olorun mira ma tilekun ma ogo.
0: Yet this seeking for another God used to shut door against the glory.
1: Opo wa a ki le duro de akoko Olorun.
0: A lot of us will not wait for the time of God.
1: Opolopo awon odo ni won ti gba nkan miran nitori owo.
0: A lot of the youth they are set for another thing because of money.
1: Opolopo awon odo ni won ti to aye leyin.
0: And a lot of youth they are waiting against the
1: evil. Soro fun yin ninu oro iye.
0: I'm talking through the word of life.
1: Egbo o.
0: Yeah, this.
1: Eyin ni en tilekun ogo ma ara yin.
0: You are the one that is shutting the door of glory.
1: Eyin ni en tilekun ore ma ara yin.
0: Door of good news against yourself.
1: Eyin le en fi ara yin pamo.
0: You are the one that is hiding yourself.
1: Ninu awon to n tilekun ogo ma yin ni.
0: Among those things that shut door against
1: you. Elekarun.
0: The fifth one.
1: Ninu awon to n tilekun ogo.
0: Among those things that shut doors.
1: So da bi eni po gbadua gbadua ilekun yen o si fun o.
0: That seems as if you are praying and the door is not opening.
1: Abi o ti e ti si tele o ti lojiji.
0: Or maybe it has opened but shut suddenly.
1: Ninu awon kan to ba nfa.
0: Among those things that cause.
1: Only awon ti mo so fun yin lowo lowo.
0: What I'm telling you right away.
1: Egbo dada.
0: Yeah, very well.
1: Egbo elekarun.
0: Yeah, the fifth one.
1: Only ninu aini ife.
0: It's for you not to love.
1: Ti o ba ti se ife ninu okan re.
0: There is no love in your heart.
1: To o ba ti feran omeni keji re.
0: You don't love your neighbor.
1: To o feran orilede re.
0: You don't love your nation.
1: To o feran
0: don't love yourself.
1: So feran ile re.
0: Don't love your house.
1: Awon kan won ye a ma tilekun mo ogo.
0: These things go to shut door against you.
1: Awon kan won ye a ma tilekun mo ore.
0: It's going to shut against the good things.
1: Nigba to ni ife.
0: Because not have the love.
1: Iranse Olorun elegbe re, envyness lo fi mi baye ara re je.
0: Ministers of God like you are envying the person.
1: Eni to ti bere ko to bere o nle o fe ba.
0: Those people have started before you want to strive and get.
1: Awon to ti bere lana ti won jiya na o fe ba won loni.
0: Some people have started yesterday and they are suffer, they suffered.
1: To fi ma subu o le mo.
0: Ti you are going to stumble, you are not going to know.
1: Ti o fi ma bara re ninu egbe to ma tilekun ore mo.
0: And for you to even meet yourself in a mess that is going to shut
1: down. Opolopo yin le gbe ogo waye.
0: A lot of you brought in glory.
1: Sugban nitori ere isakusa ati ifarawe.
0: But for you to compare yourself with any other person.
1: E ti pale ogo yen mo danu funra yin.
0: You have cleared off the glory by yourself.
1: Egbo elekeje elekefa.
0: Yeah, the sixth one.
1: Eleyi ni mo fe ke kiesi dada.
0: I want you to take note of this.
1: Opolopo yin ni e ti si number ayamu.
0: A lot of you have mistaken marrying a wife.
1: Asirila de eleyi ti mo si mo nipa re.
0: This is a big secret that I know about.
1: Okunrin miran be dada igba to se gbeyawo ni ogun wonu aye e.
0: So husband they started very well but once they married the battle have entered their life.
1: Okunrin ni ogo, okunrin miran ni irawo, debi pe o mo funra re po ma je eyan.
0: So men knows that they are going to be glorious in life.
1: Sugbon nigba ti o ti gbe arabirin yen wole ni irin ajo re ti daru.
0: But once he got married to that wife, the life, the journey has scattered.
1: Be na ni opolopo obirin.
0: Likewise some
1: ebi ti mo lo re o.
0: This is where I'm going.
1: Opo yin le fun ogo yin ni poison je.
0: A lot of you are giving your glory poison.
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1: Ohun kejì.
2: And the second
1: thing. Tó o nílò.
2: That you need it.
1: Máa yí ara rẹ o.
2: Check yourself.
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2: Be very careful.
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2: Be very careful and check yourself.
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2: 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We are here already.
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